Bumpire. And that's a 0551 883388. And then my father, Prophet Louis Makai, is leading us. We are going to pray like ever before. Wherever you are, wherever you're listening to Adom FM around this hour, you want to make sure that this morning you come to the church auditorium. You want to go on Google Map. You type Christ Vision Sanctuary on the Google Map. Type Christ Vision Sanctuary on the Google Map. Who is Sujango? Uba. And I say boot. So Christ Vision Sanctuary on the app. Yeah, Timota Christian Village Junction. Junction is one more. Malcolm Ewa Junction, one more. Yo, Malcolm, no, Etipe. Now, man, so no. Ofres is here 0246 232224. When you go home, inshallah, your crowd.

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1: So sit back, relax, and get ready. In prayers, made kings become beggars, and beggars are riding on horses. According to scripture, 1 Peter chapter 4, verse 7 says, the end of the world is coming soon. Therefore, be earnest and disciplined in prayer. For this reason, Freedom Time Praying Partner, FTPP, is inviting all to join this power-packed prayer program every Sunday, Monday, Tuesday, and Wednesday midnight, 12 p.m. on this power-packed program is being led by Reverend Bernard Owusu Ansah.
2: Everything in you that attract evil people,
3: Jesus,
2: by the blood of Jesus Christ of
3: Jesus,
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3: Amen.
2: Amen.
1: Don't forget that the fervent prayer of a righteous man availeth much. Therefore, be part of this program. For any information, call 0244-115-618. Freedom.

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If we say omu nim dia waya ma wona ye ye mu bi die ye nim dia waye. So we can never stop thanking you. Tonight we want to say thank you. We bless your name. We honor you. We declare your supreme mercy this midnight. We have come from different backgrounds, and we have come to say thank you. Anaji ebradi ya krong. Anaji ya dedade danawo. Anaji ya ukesiye. Yeshua and your nyam konkono. We thank you so much for our life. In the name of Jesus Christ, the Son of the Living God. I want you for amen. My name is Pastor Bernardo Swansam. This is Freedom Time Praying Partners, your number one prayer family on your TV station and also on your radio station. Maybe today happens to be your very first time tuning in. I'm going to be leading you as your prayer leader to pray a lot tonight. And I may do any more on prayer. Empire Yana, Esasan Yama, Timmy Boyam, Yetimi Chifa, or Retufono. Yes, or Retufono, the accuser. The word of the Lord said, the accuser, or Retufono, or Retufono, they be on. They are always prosecuting you by evidence. Your accusers is always accusing you and prosecuting you with an evidence. Yanam Pibu nitimi me the source for the Nema, seven previous and yenyansa. Because he would be seven yen yaso. Ah, dear Babi, see how beating me who been poem said, a chin, Gibisini, Menoka say, and then you draw down a jewel.
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bi ase one of the greatest gifts you can ever give to your beautiful life is a gift of prayer achede kesa bit mi dia chye wo hu medofo aye empire ba achede that is the prayer that you can you the best 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But before then, I'm going to let us listen to some few testimonies. And those of you that by the grace of God, God has given you some testimony through FTPP prayer.

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0: So for Munty,
1: 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Nti, you see, I can 4 million. You know, only 2,000. My brand is on family.
0: Hey.
1: Nti, you see, I can 400 now. Only be able to source. And I'm seeing you, Marty. And I'll see. Hey, you really cry? 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Na me di 400 naked time na me di mao.
0: For the man o.
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0: Another loan for man.
1: Na me si ai. 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
0: 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Freedom, you make them.
1: It was awful. This is crazy testimony. William said, oh dear, dance here, no, from beginning, you know, my dean, the meat, you may shed the aquacu, because Utina dance or say, your bomb pie be our booby, your bomb for the be a booby. Near me, of course, but I said, Uncle, you said your pair. But, and we could be, and you must say, Yama, or Cocra, Cotuan, the Ian talk. And a week, you know, so I see a man for the air. On a card was one come for you, or see me in Tiesca. And open 50 city nibinos me could you media. That you okay. Or see or no dear or cobalt for the 50 city no dear or catching a minion and a set or the car. What could you know? Sin ya minion I don't know untiane canin a mano. So tia dance it ya or say we can on the boss sample of the no. Well who she or could you macro be on your come up? Need you are done with minya 4.5, which is 450 Ghana. I de kwa kutia si canon so swa a cana or do a bang no a 24 million as I say. 24 million or so for muntini. Oko bang one ma on woku nan when him say be a bang for ni club bufuno. Any adin toku nuku hua beg, oko pacho. Oko not just nom did it in commonia dia. Or see manager emunyo. Manager ni be a book no more say ah. When you must send Cadu Sicania, Daddy Beba, and I won't find my any the manager need be was ah, hey, sorry. Now, say if you had a woman boy be money with Usicana, a buy. But you're about to be BNT account 4 million. There's a 4.5 on the crown, 50 million or bepache. If I say 50 Ghana, no, if I say 50 zero or bepache. This will be a good Tiacano. Yami the 50 come on the Ghana Namano. Obia could tears canning in a floor. Put an ass more cost freedom, Yami Tiamekin in a mame. Now, so for question, a baby son, I say, boy, no, who free him and would Timmy call ye. Ya cast a miracle, ya rule be Cassia Boa. A ya real be Cassia Boa. Casamaki and Tonkay.
2: Dear friend, who said, my mini dinie na. Bank we no decant in our go to ya.
1: Oh yeah, then who say my mini dini bank han or deca.
3: And what kind of account number can open
1: account number and punum
3: and at the name of a business.
1: Uh-huh. Also say your cash a miracle, your rela. Also for your tissue and also for medica or bank. Now my first scanning movie because I'm a Kwakutia. Udru bank is so Kwakutia scanning drone must oh. Sikana crack about between 24 million. So we'll be crap about 20 million amount or 4 million. Or no, so Kanadian and say, or the 4 million no crack a cabby. The 4 million no crack a patch of
3: a cassa, a very in the cab because Yamiaye, no Nijidi,
1: or no Niku who are beg. So I didn't know my idea and what on one can say we need you to be to your car idea man so for coming
3: papa was also this every week in the cry and toddy
1: yeah and toddy
3: it's only a 50 no crowd when here the bar for you to shine the last I can know you did it and it's or the baby yummy Nenyamina kutiyameka.
1: Nika diyamano. It was so to in an empire ubu nyan se eladi tiyameka.
3: Exactly.
1: But so for miracle are you real?
3: Exactly.
2: Sure.
1: Ti asima manager. Osi manager ne se. Osi manager ne se. Na se Friday wa suma ubi yama na bitiya. But why you smart woho. Osi wano kan se. Ah, he mikra mi rufi.
3: Papa, mami ya dansi yama mi se. Ya wanko fo bebra. 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Adie e yami to me answer the dada
1: and so now we
3: need to crawl moon no more mo casa no more ne as I say no because ure my media and a Monday and ra yeah solen utre tre and concerning giving emma yung who say yen fa dien manyame emma yem moka
1: debi
3: ebi and then
1: but what's in a
3: bino Mami sin empire na u resi u bought die by or no the anya die by
1: fire. Your Kenyan and say
3: ready to Yamaka. Amparamparan so also see new Wednesday. Friday, na ya me to yakano. Nasu na ya mini gusu shekwan se
1: debut. Okay, I feel no matter what I say. Also on no ni kobang woman di wanko Friday. Friday na no so su tieska.
3: Yes. But bank run also say nipa ne ba off Friday.
1: It would be Friday no ni suru say when yes kan kwa ko tia no ti dwom. Esu a omo frɛ na ontumi mfa no. Sɛna nyame asɛ ti be. E ye Awurade nyame. 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Everybody obisu e kada no so anadwe tia said we tia ma media yi.
4: Amen.
1: Everybody ya wo chere freedom baby aso.
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1: What a powerful testimony. 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
0: Freedom, the Lord has done it. Pastor Bernard, every day, what's a man car in your bonnet? 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
1: Amen.
0: Every day, the Yamia ever a training tears, yes,
1: can be true.
0: Na mi ya service na sisi nyami ya dume winti umu aneja mekoho na mi pra ba kwe pra nse ya ane.
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0: 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Me chuck when you are a two in tea, which am I now wedging out, say green grass, be what green grass
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1: wow oso oso nisikani kurani ya 140 140 CD. And I your bomb every year, Messi, a radicia ma for dear 70 CD. Nadia PBI Yanka, Nadia Beckani Bay Juma. The Banso Co China, or send a stone saw or one or store, but she knew stone me empty. The Banon no Co China, no need in Comubia and Cancherno, put him soon, soon, boost of a cockachan and Bansa Cabana, and Adua. Waco China, then your Fania Mabe Felicio Pimame, but all bar for dear no. Just after the end of the year, you man, and also like the 70 CD, you know, come one foot. So, for you, also for Sika can 140 CD. That's what you say.
4: And
1: yes, and yeah, with dear, and your cra, and your cra, 140 CD, or so you move 70 CD. No, no, the bar for the also about for the 2 days. The man is mama. Was up on my funny me free China ever be feeling muma. Was see, I am in 1 month becoming can't reach them a banner. Sure, wouldn't be a meet to me now more affordable. So I obey to me just a sunny ama. Take baby, okay, me then. Was see, I am in 1 month, yam in 1 month, yam in 1 month. What was I just on Nenina? Nenina. I will ready. Yes, and Senibi Sema, a money member, be a mammy, no be a papa, no be a mammy. ma woman who are basana one century and sa I will use to demo. Amen. You see last one.
0: Freedom.
1: The Lord has done it.
0: Freedom.
1: The Lord has done it.
0: Pastor Bernard,
1: Mama,
0: Mishumedi Adansi Enipi,
1: and
0: Adansi Enipi Asumeso, Mede Onyankupon Ase, Pastor Bernard, Onyankupon Inshura, Wono Wafu Fonkitu Inyirara, Oma Mwadum Inyekese, Inyekese, Inyekese, Onyankupon Inshura Miso, Ofa Moso, Namusha Yindini Yansu Yetumi Yediyadeng Ebompe Yibi. Pastor Bernard, my Adansi Nese, as an army, Yari, Cuckoo Hospital, and the idea. Ah, Mamma McQuay laughs, and the idea I was a more high cholesterol.
1: High
0: cholesterol. 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
0: 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Make us young Fensu cra, no affa. 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

0: solid when you run by bonim. 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Was say Holland nikunu kuhu tu yama no visa. 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Or say a him yin to a dem ho. A castle mudi sufi, and a shovel bit to ta a dem ho task. I was a shafomwa. Or say dear no munye. Or say papa for bed 3 weeks in idiot. Mikuno knew be on no mon son. A fibema never called my baby. I know I am a crata. I know a bo. A dani sonia jenese men qua di beam. It is a quad or mabeman in quadruba because I know through say, Obama no so driver. I know the car crack on yasem. And I say. Or catch a beman and say, baby, you're born by a year. When you're men, I'm so much a say by you. I didn't know when you're the church in Yama or say, I didn't hear yourself for almost a few crass or some of the bomb poor freedom. Or banners or tenants happen or say, I didn't know baby, you're born by a noir. Yenya visa na yam mompa na nyame ma yehu eno ani asom kan yo e na bema no say okay no problem it was if it last week so here ya last week me me bo for the 3 times in the week ye bo juada ye bo benada 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as say enyina ho manya me agya nyame oba nyame onkonko no and oba no so say the same thing na mami frem ya or say anopa yi eye oku bie nkola no baga omu school ni amani ade ade wo mu so for was baga 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No more coast quiet. You want to meet me in Domi? Love of your friend is saying
1: lunch back.
0: A Diana back. My man Diana Omo Kruman or so for more. You're the Saint Chan, you're the book who's a Saint Chan. Now lunch back, you're sending a book with me.
1: Adianuqua.
0: There be was one on the Diana bag, a crandy bonnetchi and wobo. The work on also what boy would tell me in Domi.
1: Yeah,
0: and you're doing so good, not your shabag no home. Adia Macra, they be a Okofa bag and no pen will be more as I add your crown and your meguma, Oko be a bag in the moa passport in the demi. Also, Busan Colanoa, or Sia Crano Sonia Cola will be to me in a Dinkomo Busan Sock of Fifty. And I the young one said, they be a bag no mamma in Ukra. Oruna ede akrana ni emegum ani adide bia o se for be 3 4 weeks omu passport no de bia akrana ko school asapa can you imagine o se na oyi passport no edema ni ko ni ko se for be isem ko no ha be man o 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can never be ungrateful, yes way, for what you have done for me, nyame. 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The song of family and fantor, but you can be real, no, major me ho. Now, Bermani Tamuswa, Uti, many Bermani Casas, Papa, and Bessel, can we try to get in Ukraine, catching a meco. and when you drop bricks on and we have passport on one, or when you when you drop here, or my mistress, hey, freedom, young upon. Everybody, my bomb person will be so sensitive. Maybe I know what dance here. You also have a testimony. Get the number, Jenna Menon, so send it with your bra. You have a bomb pay, 0244. 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
2: highly spiritual.
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0: This is crazy. 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We are me and bro for. I feel sorry. I'm sorry. 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

0: Biano Seven Fatay, Biano Bapa, Kurapa, Sandaba, Leveriana Ragadaba, Sharia, Dorobo, Solibaria, Sariata, Farabadaba, Solibaria, Ragadabo, Somalia, Sandaha, Sariana Ragabayadaba, Sanda Rabadabadibaha, Fayafu, Sudia, Yachaya, Israel, Yakopa, Unamia with the Bonetia, Unamia with the Bonetia, Anati, Fayafu, Sudia, Yachaya, Sudia, Yaya, Best Sayan Pibo, Emma, Yapa, Timuani, Fabonina, Chaya. 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Then young what they were ready hall. 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Umpai Buni was a radi mami to me. 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And Nani she in crying. I am what they need to me na yame de mayeno. Man of Babu kind. Because a man cannot do nothing except it has been given to him from above. Then nipen to me ye bribi, this or the free sro a man wansa. Umpai bu news around mami to me. 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Baby will be any demo. 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Jamode.
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We are live on Facebook. The name on Facebook is Bernard Usu Ansa. What do you bomb me do? No, Bernard Usu Ansa. And I said, but original FTPP, the Lord has done it. Just type original FTPP, FTPP, original FTPP on Facebook. The book of Jeremiah chapter 18 verse number 18, Jeremiah 18:18. Was in the Momaya Momo de se Jeremiah die a yemani mem. Yes seno. Yamana brabo nye basa and yet tan tan time. You realize that it was a witchcraft gathering. In Shemua, itia ubi. Or see they said, come, let us make plans against Jeremiah. Momra, Momiyam fa gininti Jeremiah. Jeremiah 18:18. Was see for the teaching of the law of by the of or see, for the teaching of the law by the priest will not be lost. Nor will the council from the wise, no, the word from the prophet. So come, let us attack him with our tongue and pay no attention to anything he say. Just said, yeah, just said, so for you, quite distracted. No, Jeremiah, now some trouble can come. Mummy, mummy, Bibi, and your basa, we your friend, a demonic gathering. Was say, come, let us

0: Somebody lift up your voice in prayer. 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
1: Satanic meeting that is concerning our life, witchcraft meeting that is concerning our life, by the fire and the anointing of the Holy Ghost, let that meeting catch fire.
2: Amen.
1: Let that meeting catch fire.
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0: 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Somebody lift your voice. 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

0: debi amon na mi se obi timi sofo and you need to understand this obi timi nam nipa be tazi mu won kran akra make sofo and ten time betimi afa nipa dom ni ma be chichire no you need to understand 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
1: Lose thy fire.
0: And since Biara, you have two or three, some of you have to form. 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

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Everybody got to pray. And Ajimumu Yamu will be share the link for me. 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I beg you in the name of God. 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Even if you can post it on your status, your WhatsApp status, your Facebook status, your Instagram status, your Snap.

0: be perpetual. 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Lift your two hands in the air and declare this other. Declare say my hands. Declare louder. The said you want more. Yeah, the no me can stand to come. I yet yari ni ahunche. I said declare say my hands.
1: My hands.
0: My hands. Declare louder.
1: My hands.
0: Become a tourist.
1: Become a tourist
0: to the enemy.
1: To the enemy.
0: That your finances can never be hunted down.
1: That your finances can never be hunted down.
0: Yes, you could be my hands.
1: My hands.
0: My hands.
1: My hands.
0: Become a tourist.
1: Become a tourist
0: to the enemy.
1: To the enemy.
0: That my hands and my finances.
1: That my hands and my finances
0: can never be hunted down.
1: Can never be hunted down.
0: You could be for the last time. Mensa Bernard and say,
2: so what do you use?
0: Bernard Mensa. But you two 20 years at Tamfua. Gentle me, Sammy, some music. Sammy, you will be able to see me. Anashi, I just want to sound soon. Money cannot stay in your hands. You have been going through a lot of financial challenges. Whenever your hands become a tourist to the enemy, they can never get close to you. Declare this, declare, declare, say, my hands.
1: My hands.
0: Oh, declare my hands.
1: My hands.
0: Become like a tourist.
1: Become like a tourist.
0: To my enemies.
1: To my enemies.
0: That's my finances and my job and my business.
1: That's my finances and my job and my business.
0: Can never be hand down.
1: Can never be hand down.
0: Nah.

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1: 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Put your hands on your head and declare the declare soul of
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0: 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So of Benin.
1: So of Benin.
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0: By the fire of the Holy Ghost, I declare, let your soul become like fire. 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
1: Amen.
0: Let your soul become like fire.
1: Amen.
0: I see something like pot, evil pot, and it's plenty. Let me do this real quick. If you are please live on Facebook, let all of us share the link right now. If you are live on Facebook, I beg you, every one of you, go ahead and let's share right now. Let's share right now.

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Let's share it right now. If you are live on Facebook, I beg you in the name of God. Everybody share the link. Just share the link.

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Yam fire with ding. Let's fire this intensively. Yam money ding pa. Tutu pa. Mwanonya diafe declare this loud and clear.

I'm going to go to the hospital. I'm going to go to the hospital. I'm going to go to the hospital. I'm going to go to the hospital. I'm going to go to the hospital. I'm going to go to the hospital. I'm going to go to the hospital. I'm going to go to the hospital. I'm going to go to the hospital. I'm going to go to the hospital. I'm going to go to the hospital. I'm going to go to the hospital. I'm going to go to the hospital. I'm going to go to the hospital. I'm going to go to the hospital. I'm going to go to the hospital. I'm going to go to the hospital. I'm going to go to the hospital. I'm going to go to the hospital. I'm going to go to the hospital. I'm going to go to the hospital. I'm going to go to the hospital. I'm going to go to the hospital. I'm going to go to the hospital. I'm going to go to the hospital. I'm going to go to the hospital. I'm going to go to the hospital. I'm going to go to the hospital. I'm going to go to the hospital. I'm going to go to the hospital. I'm going to go to the hospital. I'm going to go

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Oh, when you have been saying you're growing a media. When you saw me who said cuckoo can see back home, many swadi hunum. Me who say if you look at what I see, I saw a certain one evil pot. I saw plenty things in the pot, and in the spirit realm, I saw that the pot has been crushed. And then I saw plenty things in the pot. And guess what I saw? I saw rings. I saw passports. I saw kings. Me who safwa, me who akwentu, me who awariye, me who sika. I see money. I see appointment letters. I see promotion letters. 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See, I'm going to declare, say, by the anointing of the Holy Ghost.

我是我，我是我什么？我是我分组，我是我分厂，我是我我们，我面前的我脸，我面前的我脸，你必须哦，你必须哦，我才毕业去吗？

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0: 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Say by the anointing of the Holy Ghost.
1: By the anointing of the Holy Ghost.
0: Declare louder, by the anointing of the Holy Ghost.
1: By the anointing of the Holy Ghost.
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1: I speak over this oil.
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1: As I anoint myself with this water.
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0: Every problem in my life.
1: Every problem in my life.
0: Hear the word of the Lord.
1: Hear the word of the Lord.
0: You are coming to an end.
1: You are coming to an end.
0: Obey
1: you. Obey you.
0: In the name of
1: Jesus
0: Christ. 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

0: the Holy Ghost. 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See a Mukadia make up declare. Say by the fire and the anointing of the Holy Ghost.
1: By the fire and the anointing of the Holy Ghost.
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0: 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I want to pray for you by the fire and the anointing of the Holy Ghost. I pray for you.
1: Amen.
0: I set you free by the anointing of the Holy Ghost.
1: Amen.
0: Any power that has been fighting you for so long,
1: Amen.
0: By the fire of the Holy Ghost, I lose you right now.
1: Amen.
0: I lose you right now in the name of Jesus Christ.
1: Amen.
0: I lose you right now in the name of Jesus Christ.
1: Amen.
0: By the fire of the Holy Ghost,
1: Amen.
0: Every power that has been fighting your marriage, to me be around. I should chew a warrior. I should chew a juma. 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

0: Yesu di mani amansi san. 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
1: My miracle has appeared now, now, now, now.
0: Father, I thank you.
1: Amen.
0: Baby, I will be a piano de radiase. 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Fasa tu akuma sume bon pa ma. Erwadi kandi ibi chrem sisi ya. Asofo, enipa ma akuma akubeye 43. Enipa 43 bi. This is what the Lord said to me. Akuma su adi ibi bebem.
1: Amen.
0: Nekabim akuma su adi ibi bebem.
1: Amen.
0: Telling you, sometimes it can be delayed, but delayers are not deniers.
1: Yes.
0: Everybody's men can't say nipa makumaku 23 be say 43 be nipa 43 that test a certain heart desire. Awaria kumaswadi bi emwa uhiyamwa emwa kumaswadi bi ubi wejuma sem uduwa kuntu sem ubi usika sem yese enye enye kra. Everybody catch and say enye ma ebe ye ye. I hear the word of the Lord saying to me, I said, Obi Banyasa Ubinya de Yetuyaka, Yabacha, Dice, the Biakufu, every testimony that belongs to you by the power of the Holy Ghost, I release it now in the mighty name of Jesus Christ. May this Radicach them say, and Nekopimi Fiada. Oh, my goodness, Mima, maybe Uber Senna, what you are seeing here, brother, be Uber Senna, what you are seeing here, maybe a dance, and what you are seeing here. Every good thing that belongs to you is coming to you.
1: Amen.
0: You are not mixing any miracle.
1: Amen.
0: In the name of Jesus Christ,
1: amen,
0: the Son of the Living God.
1: Amen.
0: Amen. Mamma yanya dibi. Bebe se e nipa 43 nwa erwade mami huno. Mama yempa for dibi. Get a seed. Ubenya a seed of 50 CD. And as a 70 CD aon. Bebe na ye. I don't know, but I feel this in my spirit that there is a certain 43 people that from now to Friday, there is a testimony coming. I don't know how it's going to happen. Ubi etye me, ye ubo sa for dibi yape. Within the space of 2-3 days. Mekabye, within the space of 2-3 days. Bebe kese bebe. See ya dance here. Something beautiful that is a testimony will happen in your life. This is what the word of the Lord said. I dance be see our bra boom. Ebema or how you to be chat. 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Put your hands on your chest. I want to pray for you. By the anointing of the Holy Ghost, I declare your miracle is released.
1: Amen.
0: In the mighty name of Jesus Christ of Nazareth.
1: Amen.
0: Amen.
1: Amen.
0: Afi fanamba no. Pick the number. The fajid ye be pick the number. The fajid ye be get the number. It will me see we move be also die. Yet here dance see ya ma me be say. Me can see a ma for the 70s or say Reverend. Me shop will be ram stone mwa. As a she. As ye dribbin put ni bibi anim. We can see a ma for the Reverend. Let's see kaka munya 140 CD. We see a 70 CD. And I'm chill mu pepper the half on the bar for the air. Was it 2 days? Me baby to kwa chana mini ni ninko mu be a don't post me catch and say me shop no fan ya mama gu mama 2 days pepper pa me ba for there me bana frame me o say mama ma fan ya me ba be feel we shop no dia ma o say eh aye me nwanwa sometimes aye na dey wuhia nyina nyi bibiri wuhia city keke na ka 70 city dey so for ya den na feel shop aye de neti mi afele stock esie. 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you are also believing God for a miracle and the Lord said to me that it is happening. Yes, it is happening. 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
0: Ebadi ye adomo a ochina ye Tuesday. Ye be ye deliverance service wo La Paz Race Course Park ne so. 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
0: 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I would see why you did your boss after the now what you yay. A radima or so me my yay. Soon, Casa my
2: yay.
0: You know, radi essentially, you will be that. We used to demo for Jidika. 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
2: freedom the Lord has done it.
3: Weakness in prayer has made kings become beggars, and beggars are riding on horses. According to scripture, 1 Peter chapter 4, verse 7 says, the end of the world is coming soon. 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

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Time check slightly after 2 a.m. from now till 4 a.m. Midnight fire. What will you do at midnight? Coming to you live in Dre from our studios in Accra. And here we are live on Facebook. You can go to Frederick Assumensa. And YouTube, you can go to Reverend Assumensa. It's going to be a beautiful night, loaded, full of fire. You challenge the system, energy. We are fasting and praying. We are not just fasting. It's fasting and prayer. Fasting and prayer. Don't forget the Bible said these things go out are not except by prayer and fasting. So sad you with there. A woman said mo gidi there. But sa come chanin pa bon ka ho into me koda. Dinya gidi enku ne de adwuma. As a matter of fact, prayer and fasting is an activator for faith. If you give yourself to prayer and fasting, you always activate your faith because faith must be active. And then Jubayenshira, because we came not to present ourselves, we came to present only Jesus, and He's the only way. God Almighty.

So sit back, relax, relax, and get ready. And hey, if you're live on our social media platform, keep on sharing. Keep sharing. Keep sharing. Good to see you, Emmanuel. Young Baron, Fireman.

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Gideon Ray, fireman. Nana na saying Uba Supen, what type of my night of perfection? My night of perfection. Now the midnight fire na bottle. And then I jube yen shira pa, ube yen shira. Ube yen shira kesiye. Na share no as many times as you can. Ude share sa. Tagunia. Send the mail, send the text, come obi. 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Yes. 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

0: se nyame pa anka ho anka e ka ba yiri o ti se me hu obi pa won fa yesu se nura na agen kwa ei eno be nyira yon baron cornerstone church fireman Gideon Ray, your friend and last minute man. 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
1: Shirano.
0: Nyamima en siwi o Qatar ho. 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If you say what I'm saying. What you are doing? If you are here ho. 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
1: Amaya John.
0: Shankumbua Braboso. 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That's my son. 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May you never miss the timing of God. You will not miss the timing of God. 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
1: And you nyam Canada.
0: My God.
1: And you nyam.
0: Wo da prison wo be fie.
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0: 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That's my man. We have a whole lot of preachers on the line, a whole lot of pastors. Yes, so for Walan, so Yamima was so for the Yakasia. Yamima was so for the Enimu.
1: Oh, yes, Demo.
0: I mean, Yabwa from Fama.
1: Oh, yes, Demo.
0: Yashisha Tiobi and Yamin Sayano.
1: Oh, yes, Demo.
0: Yamin Tuabana Kasia Mawatan for.
1: Oh, yes, Demo.
0: Pompa and Yamia so far more platform singing. It will be well with you.
2: Jesus, my
0: dear. Rita, how are you doing? It's good to see you. It's good to see you. It's going to be a fantastic night. Evangelist, we see the my evangelist Derek. Then you see the my evangelist and you see the my. Mami Sewa, Bishop Adrana Nati, good to see you. Keep the fire burning. Your prayer would never be in vain. Cornerstone Church. Mpabonye kwada. Actually, Bishop Efia, Mpabonye kwada. Miami, you're coming up for soon. Shut down. I'm not Yami Shrao. Every from a bibber bomb. Minion and I'm in the Casam. In Tayana, wash your baby. And Reginald, how are you doing? It's good to see you again. And thank you for all the prayer support. One more bomb, mammy, you know, me, Damasi, papa. Ben, the same, that say, God bless you too. I really appreciate you guys. I appreciate you. I appreciate everybody. Many some papa. Alice said the same. A night of perfection. Oh, Jennifer, how are you? I think I major guys. A man of fire, no air, yeah, beauty, man. I'm praying that all of you become pastors. Apart from your job. What you mean? Rita Kujo. You know, come from Mwamutemo landing in Anyamin Shramo. Mwamutemo Germany. Marisha Dobby program. Marisha Dobby program. Because me preach here, mama, so for penny. I walk a food here. And no matter how big I think I am, I have to acknowledge that the date of my senior pastor first. I don't play with that one at all. Date now, my shedding. I'm still a bit fever. A winter time, but I'm comfortable. Because there was something so for penny date and cancel will be a date, even though his own came late. And you need ex spiritual father.
1: No, sir.
0: You need ex spiritual father. Obua, what? The be your spiritual father. For so, or your prostitute. The be your spiritual father. Back on that.
1: That.
0: Or your friend that do hano koha. Your friend that do hano koha. So you're confused. You're changing spiritual father. You're changing. Your back of phobia. First week September, your back of phobia. Obia program about Satan Biano, cancel without apology.
1: Yes, sir.
0: You're new, so for penny, you're about Pawdia, you cancel.
1: Yes, sir.
0: I'm going to go to the house.
1: I'm going to go to the house.
0: Wilfred and saying, good to see you, Alice.
2: Why are you my own?
0: Sister Alice, what prepare? What you are doing? Munyeni say, yeah, nyami, nyami, what you in Bible? It's a prayer answering God.
3: Oh, yes.
0: To be our worship, be and I will bomb person. I will show what number on 2 years. I need be a yabana me catch him about to become maybe a how be a catch a rabbit. Catch a rabbit. Oh, no, yeah, and could come from soon. Jenny Park, catch a rabbit. Yet a rabbit, but wow, nobody else will wear rabbit. 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
0: Shout out, declare.
1: I declare.
0: I don't like your voice. Shout out, declare.
1: I declare.
0: By fire.
1: By fire.
0: By fire.
1: By fire.
0: I declare.
1: I declare.
0: That tonight.
1: That tonight.
0: Is my night.
1: Is my night.
0: Of perfection.
1: Of perfection.
0: All things.
1: All things.
0: Are turning.
1: Are turning.
0: For my good.
1: For my good.
0: I declare.
1: I declare.
0: The God.
1: The God.
0: Of Abraham.
1: Of Abraham.
0: Isaac and Jacob.
1: Isaac and Jacob.
0: Is my God.
1: Is my God.
0: I declare.
1: I declare.
0: Tonight.
1: Tonight.
0: Oh God.
1: Oh God.

Panda,

Ah,

Shut up, shut up, shut up, shut up, shut up, shut up, shut up, shut up, shut up, shut up, shut up, shut up, shut up, shut up, shut up, shut up, shut up, shut up, shut up, shut up, shut up, shut up, shut up, shut up, shut up, shut up, shut up, shut up, shut up, shut up, shut up, shut up, shut up, shut up, shut up, shut up, shut up, shut up, shut up, shut up, shut up, shut up, shut up, shut up, shut up, shut up, shut up, shut up, shut up, shut up, shut up, shut up, shut up, shut up, shut up, shut up, shut up, shut up, shut up, shut up, shut up, shut up, shut up, shut up, shut up, shut up, shut up, shut up, shut up, shut up, shut up, shut up, shut up, shut up, shut up, shut up, shut up, shut up, shut up, shut up, shut up, shut up, shut up, shut up, shut up, shut up, shut up, shut up, 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

0: John Addo Ose, God bless you, Papa. 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United Arab Emirates.
1: Yes, yes, sir.
2: Canada.
0: Good to see you.
2: And you.
0: So, Babu ni yodi ati asene hunu se na na dwi ayawa najo. 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Eya media.
3: Eya media.
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0: mu. 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
3: Today
0: is the day.
3: Is the day
0: that my God.
3: That my God.
0: Has made.
3: Has made.
0: I will rejoice.
3: I will rejoice.
0: I will never.
3: I will never.
0: Hear but.
3: Hear but.

0: shall never take my life. 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And on that day of my life, all things are working in my good. All things, all systems are working in my favor. 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I live unlimited life. 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
1: I

0: 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Psalm 119. 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From the BSB. From the Berean Standard Bible. Punish the devil. Psalm 119 verse 96 from the Berean Standard Bible.
1: Yes, sir.
0: From the BSB.
1: Yes, sir.
0: Psalm 119
1: verse 96. Psalm 119 verse 96. Psalm 119 verse 96. I have set a limit to all perfection.
0: David said, "Me who said, 'Adi biye na nyamiye awiye no pepe pe yobiano.'" 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
1: Ya toso.
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1: Sin to bi atoso.
0: Ay fie fo.
1: Ay fie fo.
0: Ay di atome.
1: Ay atome so.
0: Ay ayira.
1: Ayira.
0: Ay nye juma.
1: Ay nye juma.
0: Ay nye juma.
1: Ay nye juma.
0: Kasa mi sese.
1: Mi sese.
0: No way.
1: No way.
0: For sin to.
1: For sin to.
0: Nye juma.
1: Ay nye juma.
0: Ay nye juma.
1: Ay nye juma.
0: Ay nye juma.
1: Ay nye juma.
0: Ay nye juma.
1: Ay nye juma.
0: Sakam yom.
1: Yes sir.
0: Ay nye juma.
1: Psalm 119 verse

0: puts a limit on all perfection. But your commandments are without limits.
1: But when I check the commandment of God, which is the word of God, the plan of God for mankind, I show no limit on it. It means that I am unlimited.
0: Oh, yes.
1: Some said I'm unlimited.
0: I am unlimited.
1: Say, by the word of God,
0: by the word of the Lord,
1: I declare no limit.
0: No limit.
1: No barrier.
0: No barrier.
1: No impediment.
0: No impediment.
1: No blockade.
0: No blockade.
1: I declare
0: from the top
1: of my head, to the soles
0: of my feet,
1: all around.
0: I declare
1: no limit.
0: No limit.
1: The Bible says
0: I will decree
1: a thing, and what I declare
0: shall
1: be established.

0: I remove all limits, I destroy all limitations.
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1: Call us today.
0: And we know that we are of God.
1: Dear John, where the letters of John, the apostle, whom Jesus loved, or say, ye nina ye nim se, ye were radiafan. Ye nim se, you're born again. Ye nim, we know, ye nim se, fire Jesus, ye rani ajenkwa. Ye nim, we know that we are of God.
0: And the whole world lies in wickedness.
1: But we also know that the whole world lied in what?
0: Wickedness.
1: Said tonight.
0: Tonight.
1: The wickedness of the wicked.
0: The wickedness of the wicked.
1: Expire. Say expire.
0: Expire.
1: Say terminate.
0: Terminate.
1: Say back to sender.
0: Back to sender.
1: Say the wickedness.
0: The wickedness.
1: Of the wicked.
0: Of the wicked.
1: Never against. Because I would give for.
0: Would give for.
1: A dream upon.
0: A dream upon.
1: And your juma.
0: And your juma.
1: And your juma.
0: And your juma.
1: And your juma.
0: And your juma.

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Me say the enemy a ye ono, only permission to me say some da. Fight for your life. Fight for your children. Fight for your health. Don't just die. Never.

0: 1. Now Naaman, captain of the host of the king of Syria, was a great man with his master.
1: Tell me, Shad, I'm a great man.
0: I am a great man.
1: I'm a great person.
0: I'm a great person.
1: I'm a great man.
0: I'm a great man.
1: I'm a great woman.
0: I'm a great woman.
1: I am great.
0: I am great.
1: Say, I am too great.
0: I am too great.
1: I can never
0: be limited.
1: Naaman was a great man with his master. Naaman, no, yeah, oh, yeah, oh, yeah, oh, yeah, oh, yeah, I'm what damn for our canny new rabble. Oh, your son, he can see it. Call, call, young Kobe.
0: An honorable. Because by him.

0: disgrace.
1: Be disgrace.
0: Said the honor of God.
1: The honor of God.
0: The glory of God.
1: The glory of God.
0: Is upon me.
1: Is upon me.
0: I am honorable.
1: I am honorable.
0: Bible says, "Say you be a who now to me." Oh, when you yam, name my when you yam, oh when you yam,
1: papa,
0: oh when you yam,
1: papa.
0: Namian you yam, wow,
1: so on
0: so. So we crosses, so we crop, so ya collars, so your bass, so your bass, and then a joint, yamian you yam, and raw, so yamian you yam, and ya
1: cassette.
0: He was also an honorable man with his master, and then by him what?
1: The Lord had given deliverance unto Syria.
0: Bible said, "And I'm the show. And on your coupon, your GM Syria. And I'm the show. Me say, I fear 2026.
1: Yes, sir.
0: And the proper be a benamo so.
1: Yes, sir.
0: And the bonnie be and found so die.
1: Yes, sir.
0: Sir bonnie never and found so die.
1: Yes, sir.
0: And the partner found so.
1: Yes, sir.
0: Send your partner found so.
1: Yes, sir.
0: I will say, and I'm the show. No, your coupon, your GM Syria, man, you know. And I'm the show. Me say, sikabe ba na mosho.
1: Yes, sir.
0: Ye di ba ba ba na mosho.
1: Yes, sir.
0: Asankaba ba na mosho.
1: Yes, sir.
0: You will be a conduit for good news.
1: In Jesus' mighty name.
0: You will be a channel of blessing.
1: In Jesus' mighty name.
0: You will not be a channel of bad news.
1: Yes, sir.
0: The Bible said, through him, the Lord gave deliverance to Syria.
1: Call when he may call. He was also a mighty man in valor.
0: Osaye domberima u tumene ho.
1: Ah.
0: Tumene ho.
1: Tumene ho.
0: Oya domberima u now see ya bemeni.
1: Yes, sir.
0: U tumene ho.
1: Yes, sir.
0: Covered him.
1: But he was a leper.
0: Nansho na oya kwata.
1: Oh,
0: sure. Me sanana dwe kwata biara.
1: Jesus.
0: Say ye sujadi ye kwata.
1: Yes.
0: Say ye yari ye kwata.
1: Jesus.
0: Say ye ohia kwata.
1: Yes, Lord.
0: There is no limit as painful as the limitation of financial limitation.
1: Oh, yes.
0: But tonight,
1: hey, Jesus,
0: I say, under this anointing,
1: my God,
0: in this atmosphere,
1: Jesus, Lord,
0: no limit, no

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0: Listen to me very carefully. 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Also for the interior, because an adjunct pie, no, and I don't pay a Danny and your bonny abruns and for she saying, you know, God overturns the wickedness of the wicked at night.
1: Oh, yes,
0: I had not joke, I had not joke, and I had not joke on your time. I did that. That's it. So, person would do you was as a swan. Show a not jump by a year, papa.
1: Yes.
0: Wani kum sa dempe show kuru wani because any program near you,
1: the
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2: e to no so
0: e to no so
2: sa
0: adia bibi fom pekura ni se uye yie
2: yes
0: yes wa ware
2: ai
0: yes wa tukwan
2: ai
0: yes wa sita
2: oh jesus
0: en ti embra kunim die no eba ne ma so no sa tam na wo se ko twibe urade mo
2: yes
0: because listen every new level attracts a new devil
2: yes
0: every new level attracts a new devil.
1: New devil.
0: You cannot use the energy of yesterday for tomorrow.
2: No, sir.
0: The Bible says, sufficient unto the day is the trouble thereof. Not just a debia one a man here. And you fa and nemusra and cocochin and talk. And your daily. The Bible said, they are new every morning. Great is his faithfulness. And to Yankopan, joy and in the mobile. And you're new every morning.
2: Every morning.
0: Nema nya kwata
2: dabi
0: onya kwata eye bra ni kunim di ye baaye na fe oye ni ma kase ye no ena ni fie fo de kwata ye de
2: I told you so oh
0: jesus se na be ya nema ni saka nyina be ye kwa
2: yes
0: en tobi owa onyare wo so osini de nyina wi ani de diabetes
2: I told you so
0: kai yadi yari bi ani baby yadi won say say wanya cancer wanya cancer of the liver wanya cancer of the pancreas from nowhere and that new brother nyame am fan count
2: Jesus
0: I free for their count
2: Jesus
0: by the voice of the apostle
2: yes.
0: by the power of the Holy Spirit
2: yes.
0: in the name of Jesus
2: yes Lord
0: yes say enko baby free by
2: yes Lord
0: Job chapter 34
1: mother
0: verse 25.
1: Ah.

0: Therefore, he knoweth their works.
1: Bible say, Onyankoponim abronsamfonuma. Onim,
0: yes.
1: Onim,
0: yes. And he overturned them in the night.
1: He overturned them in the morning.
0: No, sir.
1: He overturned them in the afternoon.
0: No, sir.
1: He overturns it what?
0: In the night.
1: He overturns what?
0: In the night.
1: And Janana Juno, the idea

0: works
1: of the wicked,
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1: as an energy, Mitchell and Yamia, Bible crap, I will joke, and your son, and Chichamu, and Jonun, so would I tell you, and I'm punished
0: for the floor,
1: and you might, I want you, Nana, and I would I tell you, what's some new, and Anna, and in Quas,
0: a cat,
1: Suta, Yaria, Yenim,

0: Shami shan komse.
1: Yes sir.
0: Unye ketwa.
1: Yes sir.
0: To me biara. Pesa unye ketwa.
1: Yes sir.
0: Some say I will not be small.
1: I will not be small.
0: Say I will not be sick.
1: I will not be sick.
0: Say I will not be poor.
1: I will not be poor.
0: Say I will never be unproductive.
1: I will never be unproductive.
0: Say I will never be barren.
1: I will never be barren.
0: Say limitation.

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Matthew chapter 13, verse 28. I'm sorry. Matthew 13, 28. Also for aqua, fire. There is a fire. A fire.

0: For one not jump by your near grotter. 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Say, Yami, I'm more one nipple than a bepo. Say, Nipple crumble, what you say, Yami Bump. And for one not jump by your near grotter. Would that temple was sorry in temple? Obi had done was sorry. O bomo ba dan we omo be so dan so den is we jai Matthew chapter 13
1: yes sir
0: Yanko.
1: Matthew chapter 13
0: yes sir
1: verse 28 Matthew chapter 13 verse 28 Matthew chapter 13 verse 28 Matthew chapter 13 verse 28 Matthew chapter 13 verse 28 Matthew chapter 13 verse 28 Matthew chapter 13 verse 28
0: Yanko.
1: And he said unto them
0: baby for 27 brother.
1: Yes sir Matthew 13, verse 27 and 28. So the servants of the householder came and said unto him, Sir, did you not sow good seeds in your field?
0: Or say, Na, Ebuladinyam, hey.
2: Oh, Jesus.
0: Cambium.
1: Yes, sir. Matthew 13, verse 27 and 28. And the servants of the householder.
0: Now, Bible say, apart from now, I'm going to go to the house.
1: Came and said unto him, Sir, did you not sow good seeds in your field?
0: Oh, so would I. And you have a penny, could you have a phone?
1: Yes, sir. Ha.
0: You didn't say you call for no, you could be our papa.
1: Yes, sir.
0: We went and sowed good seed. So much that I'm a good seed.
1: I am a good seed.
0: I'm not a pastor. I cannot fail. I am not a
1: pastor. Never.
0: To never happen. I rather be our papa. Any other penny could be our phone.
1: From whence then has this test?
0: Or say, Nankase with your friend, I'm a fool of whom? And Kase, and Kase, and Kase, and Kase,
3: and
0: come on. Some is a
1: disallow.
0: Say, I disallow. That's a man
1: penny.
0: And I had the second to training in
1: yes,
0: Niayan Kassel, my brother, me, and Papa to training in
1: yes,
0: Camion.
1: Yes, sir. Matthew 13, 27, 28.
0: Yes, sir.
1: So the servant of the householder came and said unto him.
0: Now, Bible said, no penny now, she's canina for the super catcher. And he said,
1: did you not sow good seeds in your field?
0: Oh, would I? And you have a penny, you have a phone.
1: From whence then has this test?
0: And you're not saying, Cassie, you're a phone if you're a
1: he said unto them,
0: now, would I not catch the penny? And he said,
1: an enemy has done this.
0: And your tongue for me, I did.
1: I asked you.
0: And your tongue for me, I
1: did. And I asked you.
0: On your coupon, Oboni Freni. On your coupon, Bohini. Bible so oboy a sin is Sasuan in his subanso. And you Ohiani free him from Ohiani and
1: Cassa.
0: Free baby. The Bible said there was a okay, young call. Luke chapter 15. I want to. Someone said, I want to pray.
1: I want to pray.
0: The man of God.
1: Man of God.
0: I want to pray.
1: I want to pray.
0: Luke chapter 15. Are you there?
1: Yes, sir.
0: Verse 7 and 8 and 9. 7, 8 and 9.
1: Yes,
0: Luke chapter 15, 7 to 9.
1: Yes, sir.
0: Cause you say.
1: Luke chapter 15. Verse 7, 8 and 9.
0: Yes, sir.
1: I say unto you.
0: What's me catch them say?
1: That likewise.
0: What's a Sarah?
1: Joy shall be in heaven over one sinner that repented.
0: Or say. Or shrug in a busy. And nam a bonny for Bakwana Brabas son. And the Wabrabas son.
1: Yes,
0: Missy 2026, wouldn't he or should be did there?
1: Yes,
0: Kowadimu.
1: More than 99 just persons, which need no repentance.
0: Kowadim.
1: Verse 8. Either what woman having 10 pieces of silver, if she loses one, does not light a candle and sweep the house.
0: Or say, Oba bain, Anna, or what, Komadia, yede, Sika, Ashishamakuba could do. na obeyira baako a onso kane anhwehwe baako na ayira no.
1: My God.
0: And then what you baako bi ayira?
1: Hey,
0: listen to me. In those days, if you are not married, they hang around your neck 10 pieces of silver.
1: Yes, yes sir.
0: When one gets missing, it means that you are going to sleep with somebody.
1: Oh, yes.
0: It's a taboo.
1: Oh, yes.
0: Say, I will not miss one.
1: I will not miss one.
0: Yeah. Adia Brunsam Yeni say, Omawi Lusu Adia Bako. Number 10 is the number of completion.
1: Completion.
0: Messi 2026. Unya perfect keko. Uba say complete. Unya perfect keko. Uba ya perfect and complete.
1: Yes, Jesus, my
0: name. Tonight.
1: I declare.
0: Perfection.
1: And completion.
0: And your banu kuma diani sika. Sika maku maku e du. Any anyan in the afternoon. And a few former back. Bible said, why not this? Na on so kania. He will not let a candle and do what?
1: And sweep the house.
0: Sweep what?
1: The house.
0: Sweep what?
1: The house.
0: Say the house.
1: The house.
0: Wanka say a house.
1: No, sir.
0: Or say the house. Not just say, what ye be at a ye be at an it will feel potty be.
1: Yes.
0: So much of the missing item.
1: The missing item.
0: It's in that house.
1: It's in that house.
0: Because a madian I
1: know.
0: It will feel
1: hot.
0: Pride in the sea.
1: And seek it diligently till she find it.
0: Bible say, or she share ya kopim se or pray for you honyina. Kopim se ohunu sa komandia bakuna ayirano.
1: And when she had found it,
0: Nemra ohun ni komandia bakuna ayirano.
1: She called her friends,
0: or friend enam fufonyi,
1: and her neighbors,
0: and you amu amoni no bofi pamina.
1: Together saying,
0: no can say.
1: Rejoice with me.
0: Money may make dear Grusia no maya ninye.
1: For I have found the peace which I had lost.
0: A son said, someone said the peace.
1: The peace.
0: Cause the peace.
1: The peace.
0: Which I lost.
1: I'll find.
0: Cause I dear Bakuna. I'm a sabbath,

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0: me say tio ade na kan no oba no wo komade makobako teno ena ba ko ayira enti so wonti ase abakasa na so wonai na wonai abako
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2: danka
0: Adi biara be mo waye complete.
3: Yes sir.
0: Abron san fa fa fun chain. Na wo ji wa ti.
3: Yes sir.
0: Me say wo na wo ya de said dey.
3: Yes sir.
0: Na se adi ba ko be mo waye complete no mai. Na name I no na nani afra.
2: Dabi.
0: Nani afra. 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
2: Dabi.
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2: Atono
0: so. Atono so.
1: Adi atono cho.
0: Kwata. It is always one thing. It is always one major thing.
3: One thing.
0: Do you know what? Do you know what your life will become if that one thing comes to you?
2: Kai.
0: Me mano me mano bako ata from ata. Omi Echo Bank.
3: Yes sir. Yes sir.
0: Ose pastor. Promotion. Ye obia di mano me ko
3: di
0: shone ya dey.
3: Ya jump me.
0: Ni a jump me. No buy no odi a whole month salary.
3: Yes, sir.
0: Is that correct?
3: Yes sir.
0: A whole month salary. And also so for Jimmy whole month salary we na minim sir ubon paya bibu say na me say eh where there because a
1: Christ
0: and I'm so well let us pray a prayer of faith. Do you know that the same person who denied her the promotion gave her the promotion? Me say to every reality there's a remedy.
2: Oh, yes.
0: Sir, me say so oba nani amre anso kania anfa praye.
3: Yes sir.
0: Am pray fie ho. Sana komade ba ko na yira no say wo fie ho. Me say wa wabe no wo fie ho.
3: Papa fie ho.
0: E wo papa fie ho.
2: Mama.
0: E wo mama fie ho.

0: see promotion ebe ka ho a woni me de wa bra bo. Do you know what it means to get married?
1: My God.
0: You think it's just marriage?
1: No sir.
0: You have activated the promises of God upon your life.
1: Yes, sir.
0: By being a conduit of fruitfulness and multiplication.
1: Yes, sir.
0: It means that you are passing on your baton to another generation. It is a great limitation. To every perfection, there is a limit. But your commandments are without a limit. I prophesy over everybody. Over everybody.
2: Yes, Lord.
0: You will live your life without a limit.
2: In Jesus' mighty name.
0: Elizabeth Agri, live your life without a limit.
2: In Jesus' mighty name.
0: Gloria, live your life without a limit.
2: In Jesus' mighty name.
0: Young Baron, live your life without a limit.
2: In Jesus' mighty name.
0: Yanko,
3: yes, sir.
0: Mark chapter 10. And verse number 2.
3: And verse number 20.
0: 20, sorry.
3: Yes, sir. Uh-huh. And he answered and said unto him,
0: Na Yesu Buakachi, and he said,
3: Master, all these have I observed from my youth.
0: Baba said, "Na branch yenu kachire Yesu se ni awo kachire mano. Me dini ni naso.
3: Then Jesus, beholding him, loved him.
0: Na Yesu se no edon.
3: And said unto him,
0: and what catch it and he said,
3: One thing thou lackest.
0: Two things thou lackest.
3: No, sir.
0: Two things thou lackest.
3: No, sir.
0: I didn't lack it.
3: One thing.
0: I didn't lack it.
3: One thing.
0: See, yes, you don't know. Yes, you don't know. But so, yeah, then.
3: All lack it.
0: I did lack it. Me see, yes, you bet me a dough. Now we lack it, dear. Me say nana junior, adie biara would lack it. Adie biara ye ye few
1: months,
0: ye ye few sebrim.
1: Jesus,
0: sene be ya obe lack it. Ode can you imagine say what she anuma oni ataba?
3: Abba,
0: anuma oni ataba. Yet your German shepherd, na unto me po.
3: Yes, sir.
0: Untumimpo, you're attacking the voice. You go for veterinary for no brand special medication.
3: Yes.
0: And the voice in there. And then you're wagging.
3: Hey!
0: I do be our lack of
3: Jesus.
0: Because about the word of God. About the word of God. Whatever I am lacking.
3: Whatever I am lacking.
0: In my life.
3: In my life.
0: I command it.
3: I command it.
0: Show up. Come to me.
3: Come to me.
0: I do be our
3: lacking.
0: I'm lacking.
3: I'm lacking.
0: I do be our
3: lacking.
0: Be fearful,
3: fearful.
0: A real,
3: I feel my brother,
0: my friend,
3: my friend.
0: I feel a prayer,
3: a
0: toyer,
3: a toyer,
0: a tiffy,
3: a tiffy,
0: and now for
3: another for a
0: bra,
3: bra,
0: Sasia, Pajamia,
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1: o wi ade
0: en fie urade eh ya di Second Corinthians chapter 12. Oh, come. Some said, I want to pray.
1: I want to pray.
0: Say, see, anytime. Second Corinthians chapter 12. And then, a dear Bakua, a sorry deal, a be free. Second Corinthians 12, verse 7.
1: She said, Second Corinthians chapter 12, verse number 7.
0: Ebium.
1: Second Corinthians chapter 12, verse 7.
0: Ebium.
1: Second Corinthians chapter 12, verse 7.
0: Yanko.
1: Unless I should be exalted above the measure,
0: or since a son said, I'm on per se, me picture me huntra, and susukru, I'm a susudia mamintino.
1: Through the abundance of the revelations,
0: abundance of revelation, just a woman himself, many a beer, papa,
1: yes,
0: many a beer,
1: yes,
0: many a beer, and the Paul said, woman himself, many a beer, now. Na enun je san se omun pese mi picture me ho tra susukru aye susunteno
1: there was given to me a thorn in the flesh
0: omun mame nkase bi se enwogome
1: the messenger of Satan to buffet me
0: bronsam suma for so on titi me anedia
1: lest I should be exalted above the measure
0: so much at
1: the measure
0: said tonight
1: I will exalt
0: myself
1: above
0: the measure say any measure
1: in my father's house
0: in my mother's house
1: I declare
0: my señor se

Never, never, never, never, never, never, never, never, never, never, never, never, never, never, never, never, never, never, never, never, never, never, never, never, never, never, never, never, never, never, never, never, never, never, never, never, never, never, never, never, never, never, never, never, never, never, never, never, never, never, never, never, never, never, never, never, never, never, never, never, never, never, never, never, never, never, never, never, never, never, never, never, never, never, never, never, never, never, never, never, never, never, never, never, never, never, never, never, never, never, never, never, never, never, never, never, never, never, never, never, never, never, never, never, never, never, never, never, never, never, never, never, never, never, never, never, never, never, never, never, never, never, never, never, never, never, never, never, never, never, never, never, never, never, never, never, never, never, never, never, never, never, never, never, never, never, never, never, never, never, never, never, never, never, never, never, never, never, never, never, never, never, never, never, never, never, never, never, never, never, never, never, never, never, never, never, never, never, never, never, never, never, never, never, never, never, never, never, never

0: tie me a tie asem we ye pa enfesi enne te se ne ofesi nano
1: jesus
0: enye sa and out here you're very very careful and never become familiar with the anointing and your familiar because the danger of proximity is that you if you are not very careful you would take things for granted and you're dangerous when you say obey so for and you're dangerous for papa
1: for papa
0: and you're dangerous for papa niente you're dangerous when you say one show you are over fun and try Yanko,
2: yes sir.
0: Yanko.
2: Genesis 31, verse 15.
0: Again,
2: Genesis 31, verse 15. Genesis 31, verse 15. Are we not counted of him strangers?
0: And Rachel said, Bible said, na Rachel and na Rahel, I can say, yet to say, oh, yeah, papa, I'm my yay, to say, a ho ho, we will see him. Yet to say, ho ho.
2: For he has sold us.
0: His son said, yeah, papa, no, I didn't.
1: What toying?
2: And has quite devoured also our money.
0: And there was some mini yesika. I'm a papa, ni am a baby, I'm a
1: yes.
0: And no man who said, I'm a brother, I'm a boy, I'm a tisahoho.
1: Yes.
0: Just, can you imagine being in your father's house and operating like an outsider? Me say, and no, you'll be a yew.
1: Jesus.
0: And you're done.
1: Yes,
0: Lord. I dear be a pity.
1: Yes, Lord.
0: Say your mommy.
1: Yes, Lord.
0: Say your papa. Say your bush.
1: Yes, Lord.
0: I dear be a dear yew. I cut out Sabreso. And then you're done.
1: Yes, Lord.
0: Rahel said, your papa. I'm my yet to say, oh, come you.
2: Yes, sir.
0: NIV. NIV.
2: Yes, sir.
0: Abusiamunsem. Can I was it?
2: Yes, sir. Genesis 31, verse 15.
0: Again.
2: Genesis 31, verse 15.
0: Again.
2: Genesis 31, verse 15. Rachel said, does he not regard us as foreigners?
0: Or see, your papa who yet to say Yahoo.
2: Not only has he sold us,
0: and you say what to you keke wu,
2: but he has used up what he paid for us.
0: Na you see kasu wa mini King King James, you know.
2: Yes, sir. Yes, sir.
0: Sure.
2: Genesis 31 verse 15. And Rachel said, "Are we not counted of him strangers?"
0: Or say, "Yet is a ho ho away your papa
2: for you, for he has sold us."
0: It sounds what to you.
2: And has quite devoured also our money.
0: And now what's some mini yesika? Now bobra. Now when I'm on your tongue. Not just say you are a slave in disguise. You don't have an identity. Now you're some mini yesika. Limit your ben a chance here, mini yesika. That can be you.
2: Yes, sir. Genesis 31 verse 15. Rachel said, are we not counted of him? As strangers,
0: yet it's a whole your papa fee.
2: For he has sold us,
0: it sounds your papa toying,
2: and has quite devoured also our money.
0: And now, what's some mini yesika? Share Psalm 69, verse 8, NIV. What
2: the law? Yes, sir.
0: Psalm
2: 69, verse 8. Psalm 69 verse 8.
0: Me see NIV.
2: NIV. I am a foreigner to my own family.
0: What's it name?
2: Psalm 69 verse 8 from the NIV. I am a foreigner to my own family.
0: My yohohua mami and kasababushia.
2: A stranger to my own mother's children.
0: A senior today.
2: My own mother's children.
0: What do you mean to ya?
3: Hey.
0: Say a bin towada. One castle, unianum, it to me, meeting Tiao.
3: Danka.
0: Sure. Or see me, Yahoo, ya can first one, oh,
2: yes, sir.
0: And a racial, I can say, ya on one papa na tono, as some mini nisika.
2: Yes.
0: ena David kan ha se mayo hoho mame anka sa den
2: me busuafo
0: ena masaya hoho mame ame mame den
2: e ma
0: son son Solomon
2: ka
0: chapter 1 verse 6 Are you there?
2: Yes, sir.
0: Songs of Solomon, chapter 1, verse 6.
2: Yes, sir.
0: Tianiye, because I'm praying just one prayer for whosoever. And then you're serious. Because we have been praying the whole day just for you. Or be free for London or so forth. Maybe you're pumping one frame. I'm framing online, framing off air. Or so forth. Me kuna me ware no. 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
4: my god
0: o se me sum da ye no bi abetena ye mpaso ahene guna sene naked ne ne sa me kunu ko Ghana pena oko she a sa ni old girlfriend no e fi ho a se afi de me wo ho na me dream hyehyem enti me wo ha me wo 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mama yire no ene me yankasa wan brabo That was about 2 months ago What you say about 3 months ago Me bomb pie ne ade chen ya pen ade ne yeden
2: e yire ai
0: e te call ye O to one ni tin o person to to the thing Because O betu mi no bi akoda akofa ne beye den
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2: kai
0: kai
2: kai
0: songs of solomon
2: yes sir
0: chapter 1 verse 6
2: songs of solomon chapter 1 verse 6 Songs of Solomon chapter 1 verse
0: 6.
2: Songs of Solomon chapter 1 verse
0: 6.
2: Look not upon me because I am black.
0: Osima, mama nhwame san se abrabo ayem tum. 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
2: Oh yes.
0: Osima mama nhwame sa san se maye tum.
2: Because the sun has looked upon me.
0: En san se eye wiya na hyeme sa.
2: My mother's children were angry with me.
0: What's it then?
2: My mother's children were angry with me.
0: Oh, see me, ma, me, ma. Eno mubu fool me.
2: They made me the keeper of the vineyards.
0: They did what?
2: They made me the keeper of the vineyards.
0: Someone said they made me.
2: They made me.
0: That's why I'm a yemi.
2: I'm a yemi.
0: Obia.
2: Obia.
0: Me show my fool.
2: Me show my fool.
0: Just as soon as we are saying, Obia, you make your penny.
2: Yes.
0: Just as we don't share the fool. So
2: fool. So
0: Bible said, me ma, me me ma, me ma, me ma, me ma no. I'm not a yemi. Your penny. Some me show my fool. So. Twaso.
2: But my own. Vineyard have I not kept?
0: Nan sumia me juma de me juma nyade.
2: Me ti se se ye.
4: Ye juma mo sunsun.
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2: Me ti ye.
0: Enti ne abraba shimi tum sa.
4: Obi on do obla to so.
0: Second Kings chapter 2. Me time no so but I want to pray for somebody. But me person hunu bibi ansa na mabompa. Second Kings chapter 2 verse 19. God punish the devil.
2: Big one. Second Kings chapter 2 verse 19. And the men of the city said unto Elisha.
0: Na a chrome one man penny for no ba odi for Elisha and chain. No catch any say.
2: Behold, I pray thee.
0: Or see a snow.
2: The situation of this city is pleasant.
0: Or see a crow way a day pa efe cronefe.
2: As my Lord seeth.
0: Or see wow shout to Mr. Cronefe.
2: But the water is not.
0: And so, and soon I then,
2: and yeah,
0: and soon the chronomon yet, Yadia, Bacopan, and Choco, a chrono, and soon yet, and soon and in Tennessee,
2: and the ground barren.
0: Now, would you be as was a
2: yes,
0: dear me, Dennis, e kurom pen for om hu nyansa om hu nyansa se onyame di for ye dey next verse
2: yes sir
0: next verse
2: he said unto them
0: na onyame di for elisha elisha means jehovah is my savior o te se nyame ama na enkwache ye bible said no catch the kurom pen for no say
2: bring me a new cruise
0: monk of fa are you afo from remi
2: and put salt therein
0: na mon fa enchin nu adu anu
2: and they brought it to him
0: they brought it to what
2: him
0: said to him
2: to him
0: cause some the bread
2: all the bread
0: cause some the bread so
2: for bread so for
0: okay nom the bread na koso
2: and he went forth unto the spring of the waters
0: na oko baby ensuo no pie fiba
2: and cast the salt in there
0: na odenchin no gusansuo no
2: and said
0: no can say
2: thus said the lord
0: say na safurade say
2: I have heal these waters
0: masasa ensuo yare
2: and there shall not from thence any more death or barren land
0: ne fineko petwo ni ho boni su ye den
2: ni ho
0: enya ni a petwo be si kroi mu na kroi su be tumpon
2: ha
0: sene nyame asemte ye Elisha the cancer
2: ko
0: wani mu
2: so the waters were healed unto this day
0: and ensuo ni yare sa be pem ne about the saying
2: according to the saying of Elisha which he spoke
0: according to the saying of what
2: Elisha
0: said the Elisha
2: I can't
0: until you need Elisha to do what
2: to say something
0: yes okay. Sir okay this way your Old Testament Colossians chapter 4 Colossians Paul's letter to the Colossians chapter 4 verse 12
2: yes sir Colossians the 4 verse 12.
0: Tie ni answer na be phone line because bibi biara tie we are so for utie ema enya familiar don't be familiar with anointing oh
2: never
0: because I'm telling you say whether you like it or not you need someone to pray for you and the anointing you respect is that which will bless you it is not the anointing you are close to who be to me a ben o shira but unya and because say wa nya ne sesa we ya to kai
2: yes sir Colossians 4 verse 12 Epaphras who is one of you
0: poor natural letter comma Colossians afuno ono si osofo Epaphras otisemo
2: a servant of Christ
0: nanso oyasofo
2: saluted you
0: odinchia suma se menfa meremo
2: always laboring fervently for you in prayer
0: always laboring fervently with you
2: no sir
0: laboring fervently what
2: for you
0: cause for you
2: for you
0: cause not with you
2: not with you
0: or see na dwuma oyɛ ne sɛ oyɛ adwuma din din won paibom edema mo enti e won paibo ayɛ body money pa
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2: that you may stand perfect
0: that you may stand what
2: perfect
0: send a baby amu be jina den
2: pepepepe
0: na chese epe from pyo no oboma wanu aye den
2: we jina
0: pepepepe perfect in what
2: and complete
0: oh so the complete abeka ho ube pepepe nu awie pyo e wa den
2: in all the will of god
0: e wo nyame penyinem enti nyame betumi anya opede ama ho there can be the will of God for you
2: yes.
0: But without the ministry of Epaphras Paul is telling us your life can never be complete
2: oh yes
0: according to scripture
2: oh yes
0: tie se wutie ye na se yakopon e release man of God be mawa chese fa kwam bi aso so be protect his relationship because
2: yes.
0: Number 1 bronsam be testo bronsam be bibia ma se ne be ya sa yakopon no be den
2: say
0: oh, Mr. Mitie, one preacher when I je, and I'm saying, no wonder Salata Fuiko. Or so invited so for so me preacher mano. And that's so for Shen Wama. Or fre for be amfa. And on your program, or your program we pen and here catcher and say, Sikan Kadima so for fa fa na fa chedi aube kawin and na fako abuja na fede. Fako potako fako mano. Fako mano. Or do so for na so for say what? Keke. You came to honor me even though I didn't come or say daddy you are my spiritual father
2: right.
0: I don't want to know why you didn't come this is what we would have given to you I am bringing it to you
2: that's right
0: what to be that
2: kai
0: what to be that
2: no sir
0: na gana ni betwe sa
2: bi be on to me
0: o se ni ntia ye yoruba fo ye nya anointing ni say your brain wants it because following is difficult. So would the obi almost like in a day, papa, because bro, some of whom mistake.
5: Aye, from so.

0: me say bibi si wi ase keke wo bibi si wi ase keke wo on se ochen epiphras o si eye epiphras en pa gba de no se be ya mo be ya complete in all the will of God and then you just pray out and don't see your beautiful land in your bomb time now but you me abo just obi a woni nswade ye dabia wo piera e want thing adie biara I so clean. I'm our brother. You seen to. And no, I'm about to pay on a dream. A friend saying, "Oh, you Gideon. Oh, person, you so Gideon. I'm seeing now. Gideon, I'm seeing now. A year 2026 and 1026. Apart from that, no, we better me show 926, 826. Man, who said you probably I started show that 726. Say, we better me show some pim 126.
1: Yes, sir.
0: Who so seed enough for Gideon text enough for Oboya day? A tosso. It's answer. I must now Upuno and an edding.
2: A
0: year to my mouth, yet you would hear,
2: Dabby.
0: Who bet me a TM Fanco? Who bet me a Benny Panocranioche? But so poor tea, a bear to my mouth. It's my beautiful line at home. Who bet me a so seed, you know? It was 055-944-6673. 055-944. Me say. Obron some best show relationship na hwe send a bey ade ye yes yes man e be bow into one insha ade e be bow sa hwe e musra nyame be test wo na se me koye program and I'm so for penny e de a friend saying e de another date ya baso no yen program into me nim yansa wo se me yeden
3: jai
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3: ah
0: 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follow. You can't be say, I need me a help be a solution. Oh, just as sabi when in shoddy. Hello, good morning. Hello, good morning.
4: Morning.
0: But you want to say? Now, when I can say, Yamin Mounia or the fork a seal of Krobo Dumasiho, and we yes to demo. Amen.
2: Amen.
0: The patcho and fra empty and line, frewa at Dumafem. Empty and line is seed, who so seed in we penwa fra Dumafem line. And at London for me, Pamcho, mum from me here we are. Because I don't want to discuss it on radio. Hello, good morning.
4: Good morning.
0: Patcho Wanaka say.
4: Nana could do everything.
0: Ah, Nana, yaf for papa.
4: Maba.
0: Ya meso papa. Awadeba. 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I decree and declare over your life every imperfection cancelled. May the Lord do it for you as you have done it for many people. In Jesus' name, amen.
2: Amen.
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2: Amen.
0: It's your time. 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
0: My God. 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Hello, good morning.
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2: Amen.
0: My God. Young Baron, me hunsa o message si babi bri. I'll look at it later on. Hello, good morning.
6: Good morning.
0: Bacho wane kasey. In the mighty name of Jesus, with a good heart, I pronounce the blessing over your life. I declare limitations cancelled in Jesus' mighty name. Amen.
2: Amen.
0: Me say solution waho, just say we you and you two baby. Just say we a different thing. Bible says scripture can never be broken. Nyami asem into me infeli da. Hello, good morning.
7: Morning, da.
0: What the saying?
7: Pacho adome hoye.
0: Pacho din the saying.
7: Din di mami ke.
0: Me bom pai mama me bom pai se. 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Yes, sign on. And from so awa ye biye kwa ma brunsan. 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E wo Yesu din mo. Amen.
2: Amen.
0: Amen ti se nipa. 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Hello, good morning.
8: Good morning, papa.
0: Won ti say?
8: Nyame ato me ho yi.
0: Empa be na pese me no bo, pacho.
8: Pacho mi hia sku mo kwan.
0: Father, in the mighty name of Jesus, the Bible said knowledge is profitable. I decree and declare by the word of the Lord that every closed door is open. May the Lord favor you. May your heart desire be granted in Jesus' mighty name. Amen.
2: Amen.
0: Hello, good morning.
9: Good morning.
0: Nampacho, if you are saying? Me bompa your mouth, so wakuma swadi emremu 2026. And query ya dajes wakuma swadi abemu. Me shese anya senya makana pepepe. Yesu demon ya bompa ye. Amen.
2: Amen.
0: Shrabibri. Me shrabibri. Amanian to wood da.
2: Oh, yes.
0: I mean, you fear sunny mushio.
2: Oh, yes.
0: Hello, good morning.
10: Good morning.
0: Nampacho, what you saying? Father, in the mighty name of Jesus, with a good heart, I pronounce the blessing upon your daughter. I decree and declare every limitation cancelled. May the Lord cause your life to flourish like the tree planted by the rivers of water. Increase and multiply in Jesus' mighty name. Amen.
2: Amen.
0: It's working. It's working. It's working. It's working. If I'm a home seed, you know, call, let's pray. Hello, good morning.
10: Good morning,
0: then. What you saying?
10: Yeah,
0: Empire yeah, Ben, I'll pass a minute, Bom Srewa.
10: Mpacho, Mofra, or so for be a camp Mofra, or the Mofra Bassa, and I was say when you know.
0: On to me, Sen, my wife say, be a Razi region, yes, is here. Father, in the mighty name of Jesus, I declare that which is dead, let it rise up again. Jesus. I repackage the life of this woman Jesus. Together with the truth. I declare nothing missing, nothing broken. May dead rise and shine above. Of every limitation in Jesus' mighty name, amen. Be unto me, say, Oma. Never I overturn it. Hello, good morning. That is saying,
11: yes, sir. Nyamia
0: Dumu and Pana. Now, what I can say,
11: I JB,
0: not saying,
11: yes, sir. You go to
0: a bumpire mountain, son with Juma, with Shebre. What is Sam Wakuntu? Bibi, I dare come so and toss a few and query and never ye pay you with yes, demo, amen. Unya huanu abasore ababe bowram amen obeba de obeba and yet we radio so nko abra na nwumre say ye shio kire ye shia ya wada ye shia. This week there is serious meeting. Hello, good morning.
12: Good morning.
0: Now what is saying?
12: Yes,
0: sir, Adomo. Yes, sir, Adomo. Ebe ye de na din ni saying.
12: Ba
0: chefe me abena. 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Amen. It's done. It is done.
2: Amen.
0: Hello, good morning.
9: Hello, good morning, Daddy.
0: That's the same.
9: Pacho, nyame adome ho ye pa.
0: Oh, be ye da bia, I like the voice. Pacho, what I can say?
9: Pacho, Rita.
0: Rita, me bomb pa man with a good heart. 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Yesu dimu. Amen.
13: Amen.
0: My God. Hello, good morning.
14: Good morning, Baba.
0: What you saying?
14: I'm here to work, crazy man.
0: Hey, me bon pa ma, me bon pa ya, anu a dente ma. 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Hello, good morning.
15: Hello, good morning, Daddy.
0: Now, what you saying?
15: Pacho, nyami adum, Daddy.
0: Pacho, wane ka say?
15: But Ophelia.
0: Ophelia, nyame bema ne suye wate.
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13: Amen.
0: Chia fiefo nyina mame wate.
15: Your daddy.
0: Amen. It's a blessing. It's a blessing to be a blessing. And I'm so proud of what I'm doing. Hello, good morning.
16: Good morning, Daddy.
0: What you saying?
16: Pacho
0: wane ka say?
16: Pacho amani.
0: Ama me bon pa yamao. 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Good morning.
17: Good morning, Papa.
0: Nam Pacho, what you say?
17: Nam Yadum, Papa.
0: Nam Wane ka say?
17: My friend of Prophet Daniel. This is for him.
0: What's your friend saying?
17: Prophet Daniel. This is for him.
0: Ebe si wiye.
17: Amen.
0: Unu obi na ye juma na se wa wo wa sorry.
17: Me ye eda wo CSC.
0: Me bomb fire man.
17: Amen.
0: Wo eda juma ye ne enye nshira.
17: Amen.
0: Baby, I'm beginning to catch a bit of an kofun who Yesu and in sanctuary.
13: Amen.
17: Amen.
0: Near Bayanim Guaset. A peer beer, I have been to say, Bosh, me dance and come if you buy it. If you ne call, send me Casa, a year Jumano, Sapa Pepperna Casa by Yetuma, Yami Massiesi, and you too.
17: Amen.
0: Not what would do for Jumania Cassia,
17: who
0: yes, who demon my bumpire.
17: Amen.
0: Yami Asherau. Meetie.
18: Hello.
0: Meetie. Hello, good morning.
18: Fine morning, sir.
0: Net is saying. Prophet, your point was afraid. My man in house here, Kato, your prophet was afraid. But my patron is saying,
18: George,
0: my bomb pile, my baby, I will be at a finaco, a brabo for crown, Neddy, a brabo, Nobe Sumian Shira, baby, Obejina, Bois for Mau, Vienia, Donia, by your sign, Monsieur Yarianim Guasia Cordana, and come a brabo home. Yes, you dim no bomb pile. Amen. It's such a beautiful night. Even though it's a short night, it's a very powerful, very powerful. Obi biara we are so far one line, so me bumpa ya no den de mao. Ne ye nim guasia, ne ye cat, ne ye a chisan me sending in a sorry no a sofu di en tumpong.
13: Oh, yes.
0: And we yesu dem about be drien kasam for mao. Hello, good morning.
19: Good morning, again.
0: Nam pacho hunti saying.
19: Nyanko
0: pon to mwampa. Now din the saying.
19: Eva
0: me bomb pile my Eva the papa pa me bomb pile the mouse say about what drink some from a fineco abrabwa a year from to say dear says one ten and then yaw dia and we yes you demo amen. Azovo, why are they? I'm just sorry, and that danger na jodie me pacho go to me a plant two seed in was 055-944-6673. O plant two seed in our and frewa dome from lino. Frewa sal line also. Frewa seed line also. Name no mumpire because I want to pray for you. enko ba bia because nyame asama e ba na no den me move akọ ye studio for ye for saying e ko hits fm into me wa ha wadua wa ba me no nkasa e na me baso fo a free free cc we betumi afre me I want to talk to you and afi Mabel from London any omo omo fre me from America no me kasa me fre me after 7 in patch betumi afre Mammy Bayer 3 minutes, let me move on code next studio, Namino Casa. Now first baby I will be an old bumpy and what bumpy man yami a sofu. U bomma me, what bomma because ye duty back what I wanna say. On yami the sofa by was here bumpy a bon home pine because the more be channel, the more nyamin shall ye kiss your mind. So today, can I say, it's always our responsibility to ensure that we protect the man of God, we preserve the man of God, we bless the man of God, because when the man of God is blessed, you are blessed. When he's strong, you are strong. Never allow anybody. Bible say, "Nankofoni ina kache Joshua say, sana nengi ankoponka Moses ono sano beka ono no bi biara shwa ni obeka no wunti ni yebe den yebe kuno." 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Because ya to me at Moses Kodia. 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O be biara obey na gin so be how Joshua yen yen pa yebede. 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Oma say no. We ya be crash o said ye crash a friend say iron ross. So far you so run around you can bump away with him because all right
13: Yesu
0: and I no pay
13: you no pay
0: me foul say
13: me foul say
0: me wura
13: me wura
0: and my jinkwa
13: and my jinkwa
0: but na ma
13: come na ma come
0: me dim so
13: here dim so
0: me dawase
13: dawase
0: say sa kwenye
13: sa kwenye
0: would ya mama
13: would ya mama
0: e wo Yesu
13: wo Yesu dim
0: amen
13: amen
0: me pa chon ko ba bia because nyame aso for ye no na what them ha o ma ye crado o ma did ye sham chan ye die na ba afetie ni ye pa se o pese o John Gideon army na planting Gideon army seed in a year 2026 and 1026 apart from that to betumi adria other seeds no but Gideon army seed in a 2026 and 1027 and tie depth dada no but you can plant other seed 926 826 above 126 dria no akoma paso no ni pedria na no an otwa especially so your software in tie keke Entie keke nyamishira bebere. Obetumia frame se si ya. I'm getting ready now. Ozo fo ne vie ti sayin.
20: I don't
0: mo. 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

0: me part show and this service and a 6 p.m. to 9 p.m. near Pong or China Susa buses in available. What do you call the place? Buses in
1: Maximat.
0: Maximat.
1: Yes, sir.
0: Maximat in way.
1: Our 37.
0: Our 37.
1: And then Circle NS Chemist.
0: Circle, so NS Chemist, Nungwa Station, Hogun, yes, American Ford, white, in your actual love embassy.
1: Yes, sir.
0: Drew on time, 6 o'clock, no doors, because you're poor. I saw 9 o'clock, any upon.
1: Yes, sir.
0: And I actually come bomb, oh, chill, come on, numusio. And no, so no, bobo at once, no, and then condom fizzy water, crap, ice water, and condom ice water. So it has no room temperature water. So it has here. And our face is no, oh, you're fussy and continent TV home, sha, a cabbage, 10 minutes in a few, oh, heaty, Benku, and nearby, there be any fasting, sir. Critical memory ready because Unimochinasem, Yamishra Bibri, Baba, so for your tower has he, or in Yamiasem, champagne, bro. Yen Shrafaman, bro, don't see Yen Shradamao. Bye bye.

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Great God, ye nyameno son, yami yakasie, oye tumi ra, oye bamofo, nyamia onim ye dachi, and I pay, baby I will be a midinchi akasie, edema, memo achim or hamo, a joe senia, on yameni yan same, and baby I do ukudia. And I pay my main salmon, that was to say, while my whole crying same ra ufi. By radio, menam radio so it me a raw fee in an appee, unyankupon shrau, a son say, Unyame ewan shisha pebby at the mount in the anapee, send yamma at the patch be at chewono. 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Praise the Lord, all you nations, extol him, all you peoples, for great is the love toward us, and the faithfulness of the Lord endures forever. 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
2: Today, we need a bumper. But you're the fool. You're 12. So, Exodus chapter number 14, once again. Exodus 14, verse number 12. Didn't we say to you in Egypt, leave us alone, let us serve the Egyptians? It would have been better for us to serve the Egyptians than to die in this desert. Moses answered the people, do not be afraid, stand firm, and you will see the deliverance the Lord will bring to you. The Egyptians you see today will never see. The Egyptians you see today, you will never see again. Sorry, my version on this up. The Lord will fight for you. You need only to be still. And I pay. 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
5: 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And denied
0: it. A soft
5: 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And also Ekaho. And Perez Music.
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5: 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There was a wood here, 2nd of August. She has of Kwamanukri, a Kwesiada. You may not have prepared for PIWC. All time praise.
3: So come Cree. Oh yeah. And JBI may do a bazaar and pray. Ain't he may sorrow no tea, a brand TB.
2: Thank you, Lord.
3: Francis Amo. 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Oh, Mount Zion Assemblies of God. 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

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I had a dome 106.3 FM, a so and a yes ye. And a ya banada, a dome, I want any a footumre, a so and a wooty me knee. 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A foot umre, Anope. Ye be cassa, ye be drinking near my home, ye be tree and hoofo. 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Said one who said, O tit daughters, our background hope. Now just say, wo enemy, ye personal safety tips. 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

0: 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And open Yamin Kwa, and I may waha, my name is May Nenam. Every, my patcho, what is it?
1: My name is Adam, I won't say.
0: You saw Adam, when we mobile.
1: Yes, sir.
0: Richard.
2: Mommy.
0: Only ever so, only ever so, and what is it?
2: You saw Adam, you know, who yeah. You saw us, who yeah.
0: Adam, when we mobile. Efia.
3: Mommy.
0: Oh, what is it? Yeah, that is what I'm saying. Yeah, that's what I'm saying. Okay, question what is it? And that question, I dear show you, and I was all that down who you video. Now, microphones are dear way. A dear way, dear. If you are a pam, mom, I was here, and the motion show 05. Hey, if you are also your media, mommy. Motion show 05. Now, and there, I dear not share any dear, and there, or the budget, or the budget. I was saying, I'm trying in some pretty much also what to say. Abigail, who ye? A barn and wolf, no wild dream pa. Hey, Abby, I don't pay her well, good morning. I was saying, and then so a foot to umbre. Ye be she had dear your bedroom dream. Now, son, you be she had dear no. Yem papa be a summer when they yaka. And I'm a person me did to dry a summer no. 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
2: 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I was saying, I was saying, I was saying, I was saying, I was saying, I was saying, I was saying, I was saying, I was saying, I was saying, I was saying, I was saying, I was saying, I was saying, I was saying, I was saying, I was saying, I was saying, I was saying, I was saying, I was saying, I was saying, I was saying, I was saying, I was saying, I international e dan mi o misika wah mistake 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
3: 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A woman, I don't beg you, woman.
2: What do you want me say? Not if a bacumpo or if a bacona yen is so aqua and why don't any because when you will be won't change. Bamuba will yes, he can no more pan or beggin.
3: I fear one ye no on penny size or pay 25.
2: Mamma's on the coon, on the coon them. Because no wage no one, you know, Sebby, won't to me satisfying one near my be into our bedis can acquire no pay wabon thing.
3: Edging on should dress, I won't mean satisfies our own.
2: Mammy, when you want more than swat
3: swat it.
2: When your sister, you corner. Oh, here I am.
3: If you are 64 babble. 64
2: corner. Well, who are these swatters? Then I will be one in 30, 40
3: more. I want more.
2: Won't to mean cosa. I want the now peggy digidino. And to know. Well, so poor be almost 40, 50 more at least. Mm-hmm. Also, a better was said now and not. I
3: fear Satan were quite. I was so poor, Bianco, Ben, no Adrian, your man, and no one in a bonkom.
2: So I be a man in which is in Musuka crap. I be a old man or pay. We and young girls now go for mommy. We see can or pill. Yes, oh, yeah, Jessica, yeah, no more babbage. Nothing at all, who natural.
3: A crapping brother, I don't know, three. Oh, heavy. I was here, or branded this old moon. And when I hear Cassa say, I'm to Tonya, ma, yan to Toya Dutch, and nay, see, can't be babbre, and nay, who won't be brave, but Kai watching on. Dear, a war at Danumono, ye name, near war or Chinamono, ye name, and see, Miss Rap Moore, see, can't be brave, Bamon Samono, Mistress, say,
2: you know, been see.
3: Ano na efi aboho yi
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2: 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Oh, by evermore.
3: Every over so Cassa, Cassa,
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3: ade sua
5: pa yen ya yeba and the yet me ngru free mo pa has to do with ne decisions ne choices nyankopon de ode ye pe amayen but ye ne be decide what to do with our time, with our money, with everything that God has given us. And to say, Nyamia Yamadom, na se menye sika, Eurade mwa mina mintimi make informed decision. Dr. Maris Moro ka sembe, or see, before you make a choice or a decision, think about the resource. And to, ne wye yano, eno ne se, e informe even your choice. And to, di ebe sino, eno ni kaimra, asana we sisa ejrae no enti nei nkanka ye mrante aye papa wafa kwa mbiso a ene aye case studies amayenya yesu ya no we should really think about our choices because decisions are like a seed whatever you sow you shall reap it ejrae yesu ebia no te se wadua opa ye den enti se medua de ma distractions a me metwa distractions medua de ma life a mature life into the midday come and a fiance. Well, you should come together as family and decide what you will do with the money. And then there's a guy, young fan to we invest money into young fancy canning. She said, Nimum, Abia, mommy, papa, that's a KDS, young any day. Oh, Abia, young fan investing in an estate. And I, young fan, and fire money crab, I go into quiet. And I, young any say, I think say it's better than say. Yet this come to an eye bet to you. I'm out to an answer.
3: Nasa. I was near ye canyon, and say, and to ye. Only pebia planning a womb yow. A dear bea, woo ye, a wabra boom, ya sitting in, or bea womb planning. Yes, be bea, and I made my planning, I may if it's an opay, meaning me, I may quay. And see, oh bea, only pebia was a woo nimmy, obey. Would next 10 years. 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
3: 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That may catch, I will say, and Tetia, only nine. 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I was say a year more better than in 30. I was say a planning na a do raining season. 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
4: 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That's what you have to understand. And to be not there, appeal will be seen, even after appeal no crown, or the right to go to the Supreme Court. And see, the legal process has not been exhausted. And even from Supreme Court to Crown, assume it's in your mean fast number, Nankuya, over the right for reason. And see, the whole legal process is not terminated. So, we'll be arguing Yenifay, known to me, my national chairman, for now, whom you know you. And then, what I'm telling all of us as politicians, Mr. Infano Kreyeduma, the world is spherical, as it's a Kusia. But if you have a Fabiaco round, I don't have a suit, Panem. 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
8: 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Utuado, any some other players are Hans Adusa Pay, your own mobile tree, number board with Shadio Mobagan, Emmanuel Bubble Blasters, mine. Sir, Oshet performance now, I am a Bimpy, no. Performance and crano, Edema other countries need different from the Yawa Hassi. The Emane Bassa and he said, and crana, your warm of which you know, send me the can canoe. A more intention or mentality need different. And I feel, you know, I never quite sound so a boy beam a culture.
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8: 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But before I have that time, I'm branching any catcher and say, or you're more Spanish than Kenyan. Because the reason being that you will know all for the culture, yes, yeah, Spanish culture, Nibibia, you know, Spanish environment in the final scene, say.
0: And now, what's in Chebunuti, Inaki, Ninianico Williams, so sha, I can see Yomina Esse Bako Boma Ghana, Bako Eboma Spain, which are more than one and yepe, Yetisimon Tenso, Negana Forbidin Cobon Yabisa say, Samosha San, you may add your Ghana and your Oboma will be mine, and it your Boma Ghana no, one more than one, a DNA Massinto, Ebamono, Yentin Chibun.
9: M say, because I'm free outside of Mobano, the fear of, so omobe pra em sense of course so ban oba be Black Stars no pra won't even come back to the club no bo no because okwa we pra so performance na no or no na so better and I also of course can oje won no so since oba no be bo Black Stars just for a tournament and friendly match we are na we be as since
10: eh ya de bo mo Ghana no eh ya omo nshada nye omo ni omo team members no mo bo Ghana no omo ni that synergy as a moon bomb, moon chair, and also a Ghana team players. No, yeah, a quality no and Shedan Nistro to say, Francis Bia, Nico Williams, on his overall spinner. The quality of the players around him, no, a very high, into a bit elevated on also the gameplay by Naki Williams. No, so Bagana Hana, the players are more than one. I almost mean Shedan one papa.
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0: 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Still! Phone, papa! Is he?
1: Do you know how money moves in Ghana and across Africa? How it really moves? It doesn't move once a month. It moves 100 times a day on Ecobank's digital platform. Airtime for that's your sister. Transport for Papa. 500 Cs for Saturday's funeral. 2,000 Naira for the cousin sitting jump in Abuja. Because we don't just move money, we take care of people. Money moves in every direction. Uncle to nephew, nephew to uncle, sister to brother on Monday, brother back to sister on Friday. And it moves together. The funeral contribution, the susu, the wedding levy, the hospital bill in the family WhatsApp group. In Africa, money is rarely one person's transaction. It's many people moving small amounts toward one purpose. That's how money moves here. And there's one bank built for it.

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3: 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A hoodro. And a free Zappa decoder. Electrolan. Move for World Cup. 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Electrolan. 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Eti kahuna kwa Electrolan showroom bia woga na fanenina anadi obenwo anabetinia fre 050-315-9739 kwa www.electrolanga.com nemo mkaise nshishe kakra woho. Eye go!
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7: Hey, what funny.
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0: employs you, you must every day in the morning kneel down and thank God for the person. Because if that person or that company has no capacity to employ you any longer, you are in big trouble. If somebody employs you, you must every day in the morning kneel down and thank God for the person. Because if that person or that company has no capacity to employ you any longer, you are in big trouble. You are in big trouble. Anybody who is able to pay you every month deserves your full-time prayer. I'm telling you that. Don't take it for granted that you get up in the morning. You say, my salary is not enough. That's not what I'm talking about. What is not enough if you don't have it?
1: Jonathan.
0: You don't even have something to say it is not enough. So don't use it is not enough to destroy the company that allows you to have

0: you consider not enough. If somebody employs you, you must every day in the morning kneel down and thank God for the person. Because if that person or that company has no capacity to employ you any longer, you are in big trouble. You are in big trouble. Anybody who is able to pay you every month deserves your full-time prayer. I'm telling you that. Don't take it for granted that you get up in the morning. You say, my salary is not enough. That's not what I'm talking about. What is not enough if you don't have it? You don't even have something to say it is not enough. So don't use it is not enough to destroy the company that allows you to have what you consider not enough.
1: Our constitution guarantees every citizen the right to disagree with judicial decisions and to seek redress through the appellate process. That is precisely what we intend to do as a political party. Ladies and gentlemen, it is our considered view that Chairman Wuntumi has been convicted in circumstances where there was no evidence at all to support a conviction in respect of the offense for which he has been convicted. It was never disputed that Chairman Wuntumi lawfully acquired his mineral concession. It was never disputed that he lawfully acquired his mineral concession. That fact was established and accepted before the court. The central question was whether that concession had been assigned or transferred in violation of the law. It is our respected view that no evidence was adduced before the court establishing any such assignment or transfer of mineral rights by Chairman Wuntumi. The prosecution could not produce any evidence to show that Wuntumi had assigned his mineral rights. Instead, the conviction rested on assumptions and inferences which, in our view, could not amount to proof beyond reasonable doubt. That is why we firmly believe that his conviction is a travesty of justice and has to be overturned on appeal. Fellow Ghanaians, equally disturbing is the broader context within which this prosecution has taken place. A troubling pattern is emerging in our country, a pattern where the government appears eager to shield its own while relentlessly pursuing perceived political opponents who have done no wrong. Today, the John Mahama-led NDC government may seek to celebrate this conviction as evidence of its commitment to fight against illegal mining. Where there is evidence of galamsey on a large scale engaged and supervised by leading members of John Mahama's government, we reject that narrative entirely. And I repeat, the New Patriotic Party rejects that narrative entirely. They think that the conviction of Chairman Wuntumi will be the trophy to appease the Ghanaian people for their failures. This is no trophy. The Ghanaian people cannot fail to notice that while the political opponents who have done no wrong are being aggressively persecuted, questions remain unanswered regarding individuals associated with his government, with his party and government who have themselves been publicly linked to illegal mining activities. Indeed, the president himself has acknowledged that persons in his administration are involved in galamsey. What concrete action has followed those admissions? Who are those members of the present party that are engaged in galamsey of which the president knows of? What has become of the petition submitted to Economic and Organized Crime Office, IOCO, seeking an investigation into allegations concerning Mr. Joseph Yamin, the NDC national organizer, and Abanga Yakubu, vice chairman of the NDC. You're asking these questions. Mr. President, what has become of those investigations? What has happened to Honorable Mohammed Yakubu, NDC MP for Ahafa North South, Ahafa North South East, and his DC who was sacked from a chief's palace after they alleged that he was heavily involved in Galamse in their traditional area? What happened to the NDC MP for Aorin, Honorable Oscar Ofori-Labi, who was accused by the chiefs and the people of Aorin, as well as Ghana's coalition against Galamse, for engaging in Galamse? Why has the nation not witnessed the same level of urgency and determinations in those matters? Justice cannot be selective. And I repeat, justice cannot be selective. The fight against illegal mining cannot become credible only when it targets political opponents in respect of whom evidence of wrongdoing does not exist, while overlooking allegations involving others, especially from the president's own party. Ladies and gentlemen, we also wish to state that Ghana faces far greater than political persecution at a time when our nation is grappling with growing security threats, the devastating impact of illegal mining on our cocoa farmers and farming communities and areas owned by farmers, the government's inadequate response to recent flooding across the country, and the increasing menace of terrorism within the sub-region, Ghanaians expect leadership that demonstrates agency, competence, and an unwavering commitment to protecting lives, livelihoods, and national security. No government should attempt to divert public attention from those pressing national concerns through selective prosecutions

0: Well, I don't pay me much, baby. Be out to be a baby, be out, shabby, and I'm gonna be out to be a baby. I will be a no at a good morning to you, Michel. On your mea, ya dum, etimia, sorry, ihuna dear, epijan, sir, epijan, naya, bibia, nam ne quaso, etimi gunsio, bibia, kama, unipedirima, ya danyamia, se eba, ebrada, strong qua, was yes, ye, July, bosominim, 2026, erade. 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Ubejina and Pensim Pensim Ubernoswa, Abnara Sadaruma, bringing families together, one meal at a time, Onshia Dona So Kwanshonko, so Absa say, your story matters. Wasem. Aye, wanna hear some. Of course, MTN Fuadarama will be wishing our dear ones a happy, happy, happy birthday. It's MTN say, Menkao say, oh dear, Ina, yes, Rishako, aye, MTN e sim no. Did the obey and say, oh, download do MTN app no. Now feel quite seamless. And ne, am I if you say MTN also, if you had your son, what will mean? In tea, one also the Achadia Sunko, Egukwema, Emma Dofo. 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My Nigerian journalist, Majidis, oh, yeah, Okechuku, baby, I'll put you be a Yapo Mudion Como, make out a Vigatam, malaria, drosrum, kokra, anafi, anti Mary's gripe mixture. A relieved child is a happy child. End point. Homeopathic clinic and so as you are so concerned, because cry. Yeah, that's any mequi. Yeah, don't ask it. Monday to Friday, say yemfa a year. Jason sem on a dum 106.3 FM yemfa bro. The here can see a part of this age. Medina say a year. Wapomu de on sem. Very very important because me catch you. Me say what sorry I order jamia see. Say kahundo doa maybe in kaya sem fufro cry. 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Now say, Dana Debia, a Kusuku cray, Yebeka Kai Honka Cradle, that is your na Watuan and Kobonoso, my and Mrs. Machina Bokodie.
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0: 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Signs and symptoms na ebe that was it.
1: 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It's me pushing it to the state now. You're finding dry eyes, you know. Now, in pain, baby, you can say, I am nipa crano. You are drinking, because you say, hey, if you cry, dry eyes, if you never bow, or be crying, you send in a different condition. I don't tell you now watching your CDC will say, dry eyes, my yakano, a day. Now, you know, not obia insura. Until my, you may want to talk, a condition, I come on, pa, a crow, penunio, utimina, and you know, you're chilling. Now we feel as a what here. When would you? And also what here? Oh my hand, let us say.
0: Dr. Richard, there's a bad signs and symptoms. What are you saying?
1: Oh my hand, you. Signs and symptoms are make us a ne. Me better me boss so and pay. Emma Adam FM phone nation and so. Who are pen and I will be to her. The decay I mean, I'll be can't want some. Yes, baby. Rittiness and our foreign body sensation. Doctor for your attraction, FB sensation. Just say, Oman, me pardon who say after the beer to the nisso. What's ah? Means after be after the bam yabia gumeniso, after the beer torso. But the beer son torso. We cried me the bam yada at Danina Nina Chino, just say, Bashaning in Anno, Bibian torso. But dry eyes, Nintino, a yen say, Bibi after the nisso. And oh, number two. If it be burning sensation, we are a common pan, you tell who papa.
0: Burning sensation, no?
1: Yes, imagine. Nani so sheno. Ata me kuwa nene so, e sheno. Yes, eh. O sha, on tiasi, ata me kuwa sheno nene so. E no si ya adia, e no si ewo ho. 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Oba o se, or the doctor me say yes. Or say many no many okay, but me who dey have many no. You say, any na kasa any fine, but who dey have any no so? Any so ho? Any ye was severe stages because na it's me cause severe redness, sharp dry eyes no.
0: What did you mean koko?
1: Koko gong na odeba.
0: Hey.
1: Any no see one a year, or man he ewo ho. Any say be photophobia, so be it here no pay ya. They can dry eyes na ehun. Signs and symptoms on the pier can. If it be photophobia, or my hand, photophobia, their conditioner, or see a real man now, one any. Just say, Miss Ya Brant, ye be. I was sick, were you on the belt 1 week ago, I was shut down rest here. I was also finishing a project. Not a yarn, no, no. Then you know, you're red.
0: Hey,
1: our dear badger said, or see a real man, if you just snare me so, Ninyi na sa dryness yi, it's me deba. Afe, some stages bi wa kwa puna, itchy eyes. Mm-hmm. Na ni wa shase na opusa. Opusa na ni sa...
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1: Computer, digital device, no ni phone. 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
0: eba,
1: wa wa wa.
0: Eba,
1: aha ne. 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We in the principle na wang wane tre se, se nipa nani ni ya dryer, normal tears no, air dryer. And then you send this signal to the brain, say, and then this one you dry you. And then you push it, they're trying in emergency tears. I don't know, say, bah, because of any normal one, you know, and to me, every fresh year, you know, you won't say, bah, you know, never fear, you know, so. It's the power of dry eyes, you know, or no, it's mean excessive tearing.
0: Okay.
1: And also a principle, and
0: okay.
1: I tell you, Sam, you know, and also a woho.
0: I yes. See. It's and, because I know some common back, I see a pass, almost the end of the any shuny ban, a banner, yeah, now I'm good handkerchief, need tissues, and I'm say, okay, maybe a special, you know, Dr. Benji Brachich him. And he will know as part of the symptoms, as I deal with it, in the shuny to meet in this,
1: A snip papa, potent say, and in a natural, you know, Nishuna, I am normal one now. I was saying, Kate, me back. Now we're refreshing the panini no. It's on Emma. It's any new drama set a great sensation ya dena. And in the catch brain is say, hey, I want to dry you. It's your baby. Not brain not told you so. You're trying emergency tears and a reflex tears in the deba. Reflex tears. Like say, push you say, mon friend, so call who any so. Na and I'm just saying, so no. And you're the normal one until no. A buy and I can say, was she fear any so.
0: I see.
1: Ah, never was she fear any so.
0: I see.
1: Now they won't say, the last signs and symptoms number person can watch them. Omahi, I a blood sight.
0: When you not say,
1: intend the brain, no BCR. And then I could soon, what do you? Utomo say, Oyana Naya, I soon, what do you? So, what a Nina Naya Kama. Do so to computer and one, I soon, what do you, but many missing Naya Kama.
0: No, Monsieur Mutimica say,
1: last signs and symptoms to any now, man, yes.
0: Almost Mutimica say, almost Mutimica say, as in swimmer, as in we are bonus way.
1: Omahe, obi a won kwahwe no edua. Nyeni nyina de, won se, omahe ye kan, obi tifie, wa marki 1 2 3 hun nyina so we na mo dry eyes. Yan che ebu ase. But ye kan no, se wo ti computer ho, e ga wo tra 1 hour 2 hours e ko no. Na won na chat na ye wo saa. 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Ma ne nchre wo se, e bia dry eyes bi na ye kan. Now, I drink or something, I won't hear you. Nothing, you're so much. Now, my head, may I say.
0: So, Doc, how are we able to differentiate between dry eyes and allergic mobrophobia conjunctivitis?
1: But, yeah. Yeah. Aha, uh-huh. Oh, my head, another topic for Mitchell. Oh, my head, one sec. Dry eyes, you know, I a car, you know.
0: Mm-hmm.
1: And, you know, they're covered by a pine dryness when in a home computer for no. Mobile phone and deba and a sani a mano, umo when you know computers are the guitar device na deba. But among him, allergic conjunctivitis now cannot de and the final allergies. Ye cano, and be a foot trobi, a be a weabin a deba, a be any panabiani bin pa odi, a be crap perfume be stray be, and as some ne bin a conani, and I never been poor no MP and a deba. But dry eyes ni adia eye ni suo nsuo no na enwuhun ni suo yi eti two conditions no ebe ni pa ni ye red na efri suo na se bia obo na nipa wo hu adie ni adia oposa posa na ni no a ye nkase ho na anu owo saa ebe a dry eyes and allergic conjunctivitis o ma hne ye chi abua se de machine to check e differentiate depending on the and come on any panel they can say way there a dry eyes way there a allergic conjunctivitis and to your canoe I don't ask my chief on a panel your sentence to say what you waiting in now but meant to be can say me will be an army nibi my doctor and she now on case Michelle waiting there and power signs and symptoms no name on dry eyes for her and now say we cramp the allergies because two normal in the event so party so why I'm showing you I'm gonna be back or I back
0: okay yeah okay that's okay so dog the chair say whatever it is I did be a for when you know if what you need if what you need to see and confed ruby and go super cyber sabia a so-called a year optometrist so that's the long and short of it
1: oh my and the crepe part so the can won say na me adom no adom as mama opportunity say yamfa and man chere say the nkofo tin and free of charge na doctor for see any patient and nkofo any eyi but interest your balance here but not reduce not your car now for penna we are here na we say we dey me show bibia e dey eterna me wo
0: you
1: go pet head with
0: yeah yeah
1: education I dey ma into tin ni na say problem of
0: yeah
1: Mr. say ko hu doctor
0: all right, yeah, doc, Dr. Mrs. Rachel Kusi Akosa, your optometrist, Friedrich Optical and Eye Care. You don't say, Washas, any idea, any hun, commonian, nenqua, brano, brano, or ba, any din commonemum, reduce what I did, the intimate to yard, and I said, I don't mean to once in we, and until a bribia done, me perso by a follow up. Na wako head the air how nipedriana kasa in terms of enino. Doc, unamba wada remadiba tu jama ena fi bia unyume kuni ewo na yada wasi anopensu.
1: Yo mahi medasi anopaini ya kwenye hii. Dr. Rachel Kusi Akosa Mifri Friedrich Optical and IK. Buhu ye wadome, news station, commercial bank in Chenhua, washing bi wani ewo. Ana total plane station opposite wa wadome news station. Buhu ye wo. Ana domi pila two kwain so. Coca-Cola Kevo na so. But say we one branch so ewo.
0: Mhm.
1: Upa so feminine we do nkomo when hu nkomo bia. Me patcho feminine number is 0244 98
0: 98
1: 28 21 21
0: Doctor, Mrs. Rachel Kusi Akosa. Wadaroma na oye e from ya na se amana efia.
1: Omani pastor media bena.
0: Oh, so me name. And you may go me question me
1: no. I abena pokuya ya.
0: 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Oh
1: but,
0: wow.
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0: 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And you toa sabe su mame. Wadaroma ansa
1: hey.
0: Wako.
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0: 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Ebeni niye, wanya shias ama wasia. Se wanya shi ama wasia.
1: Amahe. Amahe, anape, ayiri yo. Amahi
0: aye monocrono anaa there we say wako busi obi wo chewa u regina ho no wo busa no but you were free
1: ono so dia ono dia kwasa ten amahi bafuna do tan bia muaye o edu tan bia na ye se
0: de tin mo fine doctor Mrs. Rachel Kusi Akosa medasi adope when na hwia mo wase e go head wako bodo krono ayo a e no san chiri mo o de be bad right but join me e wo ye YouTube, Jason Sim on Adom 106.3 FM. Just say hello. Not sure what Dolph will be named me. Acknowledging I'm being now as a cell, so Ugusu are here. If I'm far above there, honestly, we are so, so, so proud of you. Sebribia, the number one. Now, Jina, so come, come, now, oh, Shena Bibia, come, come, come, come, Edmine. Ain't he far above say good morning, Omahine, and the team. We thank God for his mercies. Ntiehwasem ana far above so so join us. Jason Sem on YouTube. Na fe fa eye onso onchia It could be your birthday dedication. It could be anything else. Fabra and Inti Minister come on quickly now. And acknowledge you so. Meda Vigor Tem Force won the day. A year malaria dress from Kwabe Jasso. Panacea Pharmacy won the day. Vigor Tem Abedrasso. Ekutia malaria or Kwansum Kosukra. 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If you add you because Auntie Mary's gripe mix channel, a man quadrants when you are GP. You don't know so quantum, say, one as you say, say, Enfa Apomodio and Como Enfambro. Auntie Mary's gripe mixture, a relieved child. Is a happy child. Eddie, Brad, just on some YouTube, Brad, you come on and just say hello. Now, so come on, Bosu, as some more trainers, Jenjibre, na Yankinka, and Fama, O'Neill, and Ponce, good morning. O'Neill say, Madam Ness, how can you take the optometrist on? But she too, she has to learn Akan proverbs. Okay, so that's it. That's it. Yeah, that's it. Peace. Well, my member, Alatu, Akwa, Alatu.
3: Boss, about your major. So,
0: what started law course, Nana?
3: Oh, that means started.
0: But we LLB need to know.
3: Minyan started.
0: Minyan started, baby. Oh, Alatu.
3: We nipa any so.
0: We nipa any so. And yet, the exchange,
3: Gadama.
0: And yet, the exchange, Gadama. Gadama, and I said, you're saying,
3: Kudi.
0: I said, you're saying,
3: Lajan,
0: I said, you're saying,
3: Cash.
0: Na si chene se?
3: Jete.
0: Ode baka safu fube ya den?
3: Sika ye moja.
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3: 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Sika wo ho a wo nante kura sesa
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3: a oma sika wo ho a
0: edi sika ya de nyina
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0: se me pia
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1: Am I?
0: Yeah.
1: Who is your free here? Kobri Kuma.
0: Yeah.
1: Ofaka Nigeria. Obedu chinan opa.
0: Yeah.
1: But who is going to fly test soon? Yani. Enu 2 hours.
0: Bibia to try.
1: Enu 1 hour. 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
0: Because Kenny.
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0: 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Money is not but it's power.
1: Your power. 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
0: Onile se aluta pa. 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
0: Sika.
1: 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What do you say?
0: Sika.
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0: Well, 22 minutes after 7, just on 7 Adam 106.3 FM. Ebra so say Alatu Edia Kumri Kapayi Ewo Eye. I go can see on commode, but too much in me that's for this intro at your brain. And can see this at the echo.
1: Oh my Ghana man penyakasa, I was on the Nichi Muhu. Yeah, I inspect the host sports stadium.
0: Yeah.
1: But our case or Hresse Queen be also no. Yeah. When the 2018 host to AFCON.
0: Yeah.
1: And your Hresse this time around, no Bayern Chichepa.
0: Okay.
1: The Nya Stadium, Mahoro Bayern Numa. You bet me as a host to AFCON, Ibim. Because you know my request for her.
0: Yeah.
1: I bass and your Muku host to AFCON.
0: Yeah.
1: You bet me a queen. This answer is any in our pain. I say, oh, yes, the Bayer. You bet me as a host to AFCON, Ibim. Oh, Ghana.
0: All right.
2: Since 2008, after we host the AFCON, the time is almost near for us to host another AFCON. Maybe in conjunction with our neighbors, we can come together, ourselves and Cote d'Ivoire, to want over the next few years to have at least 5 stadia in this country that can host CAF competitions.
1: Wey, aye, kakra my mpanyin de tuja.
0: Yeah.
1: Efa.
0: Are we closer to hosting AFCON na?
1: Oh, or say, or you host to be ache.
0: Eti ye,
1: bese. Enti or hese, obeti mi aye nchiche.
0: Aye nchiche,
1: bi na. Ni aye iti mi aye star, bi a host to be bi.
0: Good.
1: Ene uko Augustine, ahem von so abobo anwa. Wase we see a kama Black Stars penny.
0: Yes.
1: Ni ye kwa wet kapu ba ye, ni oma bibri oha man for church or madrin.
0: Yeah.
1: Augustine, ahem von se, di ama ye han yo man kuyi, you know. Eye kwa ye fast we player selection.
0: Okay.
1: And okay, South Africa, you were suffer no wa every national teams in so. And a PSL ni in charge of the league. And a different entities do be here in Juma. But over Ghana, omo mo hwe national team no so no. Ye league no mo anso na san kitema, omo san di e ti. Ti sa ni omo nyina no se ye nyi e ho amfiri ho a e ma Ghana football en koyi Augustine Ayemfo no.
3: I think that there's so much lobbying going on as we speak, but people don't want to accept it's a sanity. Who can you say yes, sanity? It's a sanity. And as a baby, I see Bano, Yan Pese, a back in the country, a honing tea. Yeah, Green say, yeah, yes, sir. Just say, yeah, Pese, Yanani. And you see, currently, if you say, there are so many things that are also association in the area of selection, how a bit your position team, no, Nina, factors are affected. And yeah, one factor. Another factor can be, say, your federation, near the league. But where we are now, I mean, Quechika, I mean, South Africa. South Africa almost suffer. No more PSL. Sapa for a running national team no. And a PSL a running local league no. But yeah, no. Omo amo running league no. Omo as a running federation no. And now I must say, before club we no, say we are attached to a club. And you see, we mu angasa na eche we mu. We mu sin eche we mu. The federation omo ane appointed referees for the local league. Omo as a running local league. Omo as a selection for the national teams. Omo amo ye selection is also their own clubs. So interest, you know, a key factor. I am per se, you better say a free. Your interest, we are seeking for our interest. That is the issue.
1: Augustine Ayemfo, I don't know, Prince Tego, and so I can't hear my Black Star Spain, and no, our sports page, so our Doom TV, on a Kaninja, no, the two, just say, Carlos Greza, yeah, can your man contract extension, yeah, the no, say, Papa, did you make you be the Edema World Cup, no? See, I see on two, Jumanosua, on said, when you're my, and you made you beat me, the Aboy.
4: I don't think, say, we obey me, do baby. No. They can sign, they can maintain him, though, it's okay. But to me, I don't think so. We obey me, Yako baby. A waste of time, in fact. And what's ever keeping? We are going back to the same system now. See, then America say right now, Ejumana, they are mass. They are man, they are not starting now. What I say, no more young, they are starting now with the grass football. Nayanya boys are a bit me keep you. I had a good transition at the national team. They say, and Blaster and Roka say, second team, Upo be Abeshimwa. Why? What I say, by Steve Mutai, we were there. He started our system now. Before I even play, system of grassroots now na make no. They have to do. I mean, they have to be serious about it and make sure that he starts now. He said American. He starts now because we don't have much time. And today, no a bit mama, yanya good transition to the national team.
1: Okay. Prince Tego, and no, young call Black Queens, Abobo, and Black Queens, or Morocco, Nyameya Duma on the 26th of this month, Wafcon, no, Estate, your group D, with Cameroon, Kivet, Mali, near Nyomo, Ewo group, Nra, Yeni Tanzania, Ebo, Yankofa, I can see 29th July, Yeni Kivet, Ebo, first match, but Omkodu, Hono, Onim, say preparation, Ekoso, ahead of the tournament, but Black Queens are power assistant coach, Oko Boakim, last coach, needing Eddie PL person, and they are also a frustrating, Sanso, and a goalkeeper. na yapao na ono so ewo Morocco neno ni din Eddie Frank e Peterson ono so 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
5: For the Black Queens is something that is, it's a big job, it's a big opportunity for me. This job is very big for me. To be goalkeeper coach for Ghana, for the Black Queens is something that is, it's a big job, it's a big opportunity for me. So I'm here to do the best for the goalkeepers, for the team, for Ghana. So to be, how can you say, somehow full-time connected to a team, and even one of the big national teams, is very, very big for me. But in the long term, I'm sure we will see some giant steps for female goalkeepers in Ghana.
1: Wey Oraya Pauno as goalkeeper trainer Emma Blackwins and no Frank Peterson and our team in Ghana. Young club issue scored a corner. South African international Eric Tinkler. Yeah, in the first training, Ewo Adako Jache with 17 senior players and 9 youth players. Orese Nyame Eya Duma. On the 4th of September, Ghana League, you know, Estatia. Obey to me, Kotokonsu, Efra Dumu, Aqua Dumu, Macha, Yeja Karim Zitu Kwano, Ono, Niubia, Yapao, no say, Omehe, Na Kotokonsu, Nyoma, Enkoyi. Ye do a year DBBA. Onsu DBB United, I qualify Abba Ghana Premier League. Nim see you.
6: Info.
1: DBB United.
6: DBB
1: crew was a sample at you. Sample at you crew. You're very DBB.
6: No, I don't want to say DBB.
1: DBB.
6: All right, okay.
1: DBB. Tell me, say, Bono.
6: Yeah.
1: DBB.
6: DBB. Yeah.
1: DBB United.
6: All right.
1: Go for it.
6: I wish them well.
1: Yeah. Okay. It's in Tojan, so steady or more, yeah. Ewo DBB, any players, I'm person of Motobiano. Richard Ntojan, ASU, Edema, DBB United, Okasa, Edifahu.
7: Well, I think it's a preparation, Gusua, Ekoson Kakrankaka, recruitment in Yugusson. For now, 6 to 7 players there. You bet me, I can say, I can't do on BBA. Nyankopon ye adoma tati preseason ewo sunyane ana se techuma mu baako then ifiro a ye be bo a lot of friendly matches senior yinyere ye awon e fe ni se ye be bo super cup nti ye start ye preseason 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commit
1: Richard Ntoja SEO Madi Baby United. I don't know. Nano I remember they tell me, you know, Taekwondo election, you no know, echo. So I'm a Yare elected president and Frederick Latte Otu on your 16 voting tea or no Santana so we feel 9 BM na Wabonijuma Ama Bibia cost. You better so na yeah the sports page 1 and Sema
6: Alatu
1: Yadi Ever someone opinion no, yeah the appen.
6: Alatu.
1: Oh my
6: Medasi.
1: Mr. Medasi.
6: Alatu.
1: Oh my
6: Medasi.
1: Mr. Medasi.
6: Alatu.
1: Oh my
6: Medasi.
1: Mr. Medasi.

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1: For now, 6 to 7 players there. You bet me, I can say you conclude on BVA. Now, come on, yeah, do my 30 preseason. Ewo, Sunyani announced a Chuma Mubako. Then, if you are, you ever a lot of friendly matches, senior in the year when they finish, you ever Super Cup. And you start a preseason Monday near Boy or send a beer Super Cup or also. You bet me, I be born here, they are prepared for Liga. Now, come on, yeah, my 4th September, ever start to organize preparation. You know, you go so could it be a Yevenu ni guswa ye ye jume yi papa pa minim se 1 month time no. Bibia be ready ama ya boye home matches na oho. So ye ne other clubs in su play se guswa ye kasasenia. Ibi mu pe ye di ya ni yansu ye pibi mu di ya. Bia ye komi.
2: Richard Ntoja, SC Omadi Baby United, I don't know. Now, I remember they tell me, you know, Taekwondo election, no echo. So, I'm a Yare elected president, and Frederick Latte Otu, on your 16 voting tea, or no, Santana, so if you name him now, Wabonijuma, I'm a BBA course. You better so. Now, you're the sports page one, and Sema, you're the ever someone who paying you, you're the appem.
3: Alatu.
2: Oh, my.
3: Medasi.
2: Mr. Medasi.
3: Alatu.
2: Oh, my.
3: Medasi.
2: Mr. Medasi.
3: Alatu.
2: Oh, my.
3: Medasi.
2: Mr. Medasi.

0: 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Fetcher me Anopedia, say, but that's a sell the addition brain. Did he kind? There a course to another that a team were buying, no? As yet, you say.
1: 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And he said, yeah, the. 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
1: Into the first charge, you know, and no. Assignment of mineral rights without approval. Near a tosu me, no, purposefully facilitating an unlicensed mining operation, contrary to section 99(2)(b) of the same law. Into assignment of mineral rights without approval, and no eka count one, count two, and count three. Purposefully facilitating an unlicensed mining operation. And no eka counts four, count five, and count six.
0: Nacha se bua payomuno we yine ni anaso ma hokwan e ma ni pebi ni mutu anama wona japade rezo enye ne dia.
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1: 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And on so, yes, say, and yet, akunta mining, the minimum, you wound to me. 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
0: Mhm.
1: 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Nti judge me bisa asem o say ah. Na why na we dey want to a good year wo eyi asase so. 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Because ye shishe mu no. 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
0: Western region. Yeah.
1: Or say RegSec. Omu ye meeting. Ewu say na galam say good year to na ekoso wo no. Na how mo omaso di ade na how mo kese. Inti omu provide eye protection bi. 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
0: wow
1: na saa nipa no small scale miner mining service provider. So a mining service provider also a reclamationer. And also no, ye wohu krata e wose okoji. Oni sa krata ano. And then the parents say, I some akano kre, misi mi ni krata. 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Me me a small scale miner. Small scale miner so die. 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
0: 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Yeah. 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E was rudu do. E was enko wena ye biya. 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And also ati chene se.
1: Emrano chile se. Kwe duwa ye di bo no no. And I'm quite ready to go on. Say, Udi for. I was a judge, you know. Emma, 15 to 25 years. One mau cry, a 15. Judge, you mean to me, Casso Bemau, a 14 and a half. Unto me, Casso Bemau, 14 years and 11 months. Unto me, Casso Bemau, 14 years, 11 months and 3 weeks. I was saying, one mouth crown, one for one could see a fiasco crown, a 15 years. In fear, do no. Ain't he? Now, oh, who? Fine, so a man in fear, do no. And I say, a do a no. Ain't he? It was within the threshold.
0: Wow.
1: Emrano say, I was a bony panoka. She can see into near a mramma tray, you know, and one judge, you know, a genasso into a call, you know, a car or the ball, a year chairman wound to me, no, a year Okanina Bomwa, a year 10,000 penalty units in Pray Nuno, 10,000 penalty units, Okami Nuno Bomwa, one penalty unit at 12 Ghana cities, into Utia 240,000.
0: Wow.
1: Akonta mining so yeah, born 15,000 penalty units in Preno, count 3 and count 6. And also, Okambomwa, 360,000 Ghana cedis.
0: Mm.
1: And now, a year company, a year who's a company, a year wound to mean Kwan a share a chino. A year on one also chia, Sikanina. Okaskanina Bumwa, a 600,000 Ghana cedis.
0: Wow. 600,000.
1: Yeah, on one casa, a was so chiano. A year 240,000 Ghana cedis. No. So when chia. Or quite fiasse for another 3 years.
0: So when Tias Escana?
1: When Tias Escana was so quite fiasse for another 3 years. Now she said, a beca for yet 23 years.
0: Eesh.
1: Anna, a year ne mining, you know, your call, Omoko concession, so no. Omoko concession no so April 16 and omo share say say omo yesa anti galamsey operation no e was Samra boy na de chee baby yeah na de chee 27th and na omoko chee Michael Jedu Jesse any nkofo 28 and omo 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Motorcycle and 9. 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Ni na koto no. Aje edi ama abain.
0: I see. Let's ask something, Ladi. Where they finally... Ekobani say the Etian say so we will appeal and no options be hosana
1: appeal be sebi ukokot na ankuya eya kwenyama obi a enti find a ho between akwa appeal sene matrichi mono sebia a fact no be and a mokoka say ne in this and no abu say hono asem kakrabe bahu because nipana e dina asem no onwani numu asem ne watchro any ni numu asem and krofwa omuye jumama no wodi ya as asia mamu omwa mu numu sem any ni omatro any edi edi asem no.
0: Okay,
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1: Liga minus, but from your operations.
0: Nasa gold.
1: Yes, my lady.
0: Nasa gold, no. And yet, only two from a good moon to the quasi no more fire. A ye wow, would you make your DNO? And this are good by or say Anne Mura.
1: And see, oh, if you are Oba from Kakra, Obeti, as someone judgment, Saka, judgment say PW2 has expressly, emphatically, and consistently refuted the claim that he ever agreed. Say opening say on the sebi or yeah jumache into me to go the way and I'm also an umbra as a sisuma on the umbe reclamation. Having rejected the allegation, the burden rests on first accused to lead evidence on the probabilities to show that PW2 had agreed to the alleged arrangement. No such evidence led in this case.
0: No such.
1: Yeah.
0: No such.
1: In fact, apart from Mahano, baby, what was the judge when you're parking in and say, Nipa and the lawyer, Nina, I'm one. Because in some way, what's a Ututu Nipana, or the two Odi or can't in some way, who client no son. Yekai and Una Uja was a tra, one Yahushi. Me nyame na make out judge me say nothing was done. And now we can appeal. I said, attaching a bemu a tree. Second is normal you cry and son attaching a bem. Attaching a bemu no ne crata ne address or chalk or two court or reveal a objection. Be no say assembly a war assembly one. I was say you timid the court Supreme Court. Because if I interpretation, and I buy interpretation, so a Supreme Court in Kwana also has interpretation of the Constitution. In Tienfanko, Supreme Court, now on interpreting, and Sanayaba, I'm wabe mao judgment. Into judgment, no, change so. A hono, judge no boguye, say, on your attacher, and yajin say, I was here, your interpretation, bia, adieno, at the whole thing, chim. Into Okoya appeal. It was one of these things between the grounds of appeal. And he appealed there. Between Akoso.
0: Wow.
1: And of file appeal, so normally of file appeal now, of file for bill pending appeal. It may be between Abba say, if I appeal now, obey your bill, Abra, appeal no air Koso. In Tiko Pim say you be the appeal maybe you know. Now we say appeal no echo onuna would be for an say so would be more not to say now say friends agrada. Aha, say echo yeah and so on. Bit me about the anti appeal the fine or but oh share in some way course now. Why wouldn't you sem nipa wouldn't you also near my age mom why wouldn't you sem any akani na yede atisro say I was saying kawo minister ho na ukoji permission ansa na odi nipa na baso waji atumu se o 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
0: wow
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0: wow Look, I'm saying, laddie, there are other issues. Menu be di koba anyende. Your take, Bibri. Your take, menu be wa. Basically, di hong komo.
1: Aye, prison na ye 20 years.
0: Yes. Don't come about 20 years. No, momo calendar say different from your calendar, no.
1: Aha. So I said 20 years, no. Aye, 2 counts. Any about no 2020.
0: Mm-hmm.
1: In 2 counts, mo aye 40 years. But ye nyene sa. Court no say unserve the sentence concurrently.
0: And what's the trainee saying?
1: No, she say 29. What say? Oh yeah.
0: Okay.
1: And you can say, and you're conservative, inti, uncha 20. Now, if you want to change another 20.
0: Okay.
1: But 20 numpo no, prison terms no, and yet 20, sir. Prison terms, and yet, yeah, I feel, sending a kind of no, a bosume dumie no, yes, I need a kind of. Emma, did you hoy embre no mono? You were section 34. Of the Prison Service Act. Actually, say, you do go to a fiasse. Now, the amount say, Kode fiasse no. Say, na wachi in Sia, ama a bro na wachi in Sia. Say, uko e fiasse ho. Na, usha umusu ye. Na, ye febi be good conduct.
0: Mm-hmm.
1: Good conduct. Obo Bray, na we in the bonnet, now we are near Makama Kama Kama. Utimi, Sebi, Edilo to be.
0: Okay.
1: Oh, prison ho.
0: Okay.
1: Your friend, statutory remission.
0: Okay.
1: Inti, o sentence, I will Utiminya 1/3, it me the chow.
0: Wow.
1: Inti, say, appeal, I near Juma. Na unto me, our prison ho no. Or shen husu ye na udi or mumra su bibia so kama.
0: Mm-hmm.
1: 20 years no. Obet me nya beye in fiensia ne bosumi mwachi if so. Enti so 3 years ah it ni bet ya kafe the full prison term of befe no beye 13 years and 4 months.
0: Okay. Okay. Lawyer Samson Ladder to pay. Yeah, that's a pass. Odi and Chichiri and your brain.
1: Oh, my, and that's it.

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We're going to echo back. Unya, how be on your challenge via with our products. 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Latest foam, Wabra Bumu Yong Kwan, 0302 231155, and that's 0322029365. Now what you mean on the latest form, your partner for life. Milo, you are just to miss part of the breakfast, you see, ain't you? But when you set up the breakfast table, you are ensuring, say, a Milo, Kofi, you're careful, it's an abuse. And you set up a table, you repair. Kehunu say, aye, Milo kahua o breakfast no. Ebema that energy release no, that energy to go further. Na bibi e kwa kama Milo ebuama energy sunko. Eba electric man koso kao say it doesn't matter anything still. One kao say bomodiana kope 50-inch or bigger Samsung TCL ana Nesco Smart TV kopeto. 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Let me be a kama edia mauti. Call Electroland showroom via, and I say any of their authorized dealers or na vikudi jumashu kurenya ufasudi eke sepa. Fre 1 0 50 315 9739 0 50 315 9739 now on in Ghana on edge, you know, kwa so na masaka house absa senedie many abna pokue nyina onyame ya do by shit by firanum if some the mortgage shares from ko atu 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

0: 26 minutes after 8, Jason Sem, Adom 106.3 FM, and Ogusua Oti, and also on YouTube, no, Oshe Edase, Sewa Jibre, Sabre, Bibia, and Mekase, Mobre, and Mojitino, a very, very dear to us. Yeka said, George Odru, former Deputy Minister at Greek, former Member of Parliament, and campaign manager, Emma Chairman, wound to me. I join here, Ewo Ahomaso. Here, George Drew. Yeah, that's it for your time. Me Musa say na enyoma to say enyoma de minister baby out in to know imoye she kakra ama. And rather, how did the message or the judgment? How did you receive it?
1: Are you? Come out here, me dawase me akonya out here, mami. Message, you know, there, Yantini, ye. But before I hear calling in, I know now, I think it's in who can be bizarre. Because, yeah, you know, from day one, middle of the case, na corner, na the post channel, na enkuyi. So, I know, kwa ne ma lawyer, back on, I can say, it's super being or done, you know.
0: Mm-hmm.
1: And yet, to be just in my kofa lawyer, attached, you know. Nti anya me ngwa ana ye hyehye a abana wo so na hyehye atwo dada e dey fight judges ni so the media anya me ngwa kra but the bia ni won so a e bro e rade so nge be fa na sa na ehre na muti a o si to fa ho
0: well onyo bia ota e kasasa nti eya dia na obefo aso say in a country where we practice independence of the various institutions and agencies, no. Why do you need to be quiet or say a ban was we any a team wajumano a case any etuanamoa any so? How did you arrive at that conclusion?
1: Emmy, they say, Okasa, Memen Casasa, Menyas Adamitia, Bamamin Chuhajin in CBBSO.
0: Mhm.
1: Sir Jedi would deal wound to me as Emmo. One of the MPP for case or court, no, ABS 7. Me and Sarah, and I said, my head as I judge in my table. So, but Ghana, High Court judges, I war Ghana, a blue bear 40. So, why is it one judge? The case versus 6 and I serve your court, one judge in Kuenkuta, a mummy and Sarah, and I said, my. So, what am I saying? It makes you soon here. A ho and a mejina ma me can some mamma no woken. Because judges in the dorsum. As I'm crying pen and tem judge bakute. MPT for one semua a wo quarter on kwekuta me and sa and as a nine. And no and a chichimaso. And mamma said Bibi de a koso. Na nya min child if won't to me case in it from day one up to enrano. Every day me call court. Because, I mean, who dear seven post channel clearly January this year. No, now, and Yemen won't be as a it was not a sense, Sabiano in the middle. Now, he be a seven corner because say lawyer no, because be a oh, was a same the idea. See, date to crown our per se.
0: Oh, sir, no, sir, is
1: there on penny. She say, I say, authoritatively, you know. The opinion was a oye judge lawyer quite mean kappa. So if the judges will be very cruel man in a nipa bakun, ekuta MP before case, me and Sana Femine. Nasia no me bakufio, Hanan de Hon and the one no me fio. So I just say, ain't he and no? And the man was other judge we, or no quan, a high court judge will cruma as it would the MP before someone. Do share judgment or passing and runner and non a mammy genaso. I can't say as him with you.
0: Na Moncro na man who boy ye own a name, and now say Monsem na man to a toa, I'm an intimate to a ye, and a dear could we say, and as a day.
1: Monse, say judgment and run now or hobia, but it says the Namo, says about co report to the life. As him with genas would be a buya assembling and say. Wound to me, Edna Sassi. I'm a Uncle Galamsey, Ewoho. But we hear court proceedings now. Who to me say, as I say, no, me na buy the man, me say, me near Jumaho. But me, Shashi, who has a my year Jumano. Me, me, who say, and Kofobi, Galaxy, for 2 years, or Ghana, or more, me, massas, and so, a year Juma. Eighty, a banner, sir, was only security agencies in the Dinkomo. Eighty, or Correportuma, Western Regional Security Council. Emma, one more day. A police phone and vice security for Kwasas and so Eko Kochi and Nipebi El Honomo. Sandy Panom Kochi Womono. A bina dear dancy, itchy a wound to me no. Na Nipana police for an assassin's one of Kochi Womono. Omnu Kokotono assassins or Yagalamsi or no Yagalamsi El. And Omochino. Omochino would any banner ye pursuit wound to me no. And a prosecutor and say, why a bet you say, we are Galamsino, ye yao, ye do bonny actual name mum, cut wound to me, so say, or no, and a mau quite said, Blabby to Galamsi. And I want to say, Debbie, me ma mo be a quite say, uncle to Galamsi. Me mummy call a potuma security agents, Western Regional Security Council say, Obia koma sase so eye galamsi eti munko enu mko omko chise eni pe ode ne tunche ya ama onu utimi hu se asase ay abaydi 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A desire, dear Cubino. 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On my organ hanging, Ukoy in Gracia. 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
1: 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some of the process no and or share this whole final reclamation and no we are aware
0: me aware wo advance die na me chere o se e na chere sa brand here no in chatu so no try to to chairman won to me chere se advance here je pfe se wo ko ho no e na o man you are guarantee for I am you fully armed no means what to be that maybe I send the general minister o ko ko se je bi o mo dwane fi ho no mo e tuo ni ade na ikuta wo mo no e do no chairman won to me as personally no won to me nkonko pam wo mo. It is a shame ma ono po na na obo asase no bo because man fam ranche na sem so ono kwa ekofa tu ana ono se ne na vuo editio ekwa kopam wo mo fi asase no so ono kokobo Western Regional Security Council man here ama in fact the then regional minister e ba kura court wo best testify say am pa say or the report we sir e ba letter a o trade come security council no copy the tendai ewo case in the trial no to how come say judge ni beka say ono kaso ngo dia kubi no uji di say di okaso ngo dia kubi no a o so anya man nka uji enu di me me question kura ni say aban wu ni pe ukọ chi no asase ni so e na court e bu say di pan say wo hu chairman uji me ba asase o so da bi onya man. No, my dear, dear chairman, won't you want one quas as in the Udim Raso? Said the assassin man now here is Polish. As I say, Minister for Lance, a mouth to me clatter, said mining, and son, I walk why a mining. No, it will no, or change or be quite apply, say, a minister, a man to me clatter, no, quite mining. No, and then in some kind, and Lutina, no, unquas as in the son. And call for a say no. And no catchers could you could be as I say, dear mammon, and could for be a say no, name mammy security for me to won't come on Baba Bombay. And I'm come Baba Chu, while we am see. Now catcher will say, would ye, ye be chill war? Unim, ta almost called two war as I say, no, so no. Your register card, it was a branded demo. A true. I'm going to say, so no, you already saw a branch in the Jim FM. I don't see when you know the deep face, a branch in a year galamsey, a was as in a so. But no moment, dear, Yenyano, never wound to me and go to a fiasse. It declared in text you said, me, I saw me cry, Ocas and Minkasasad, a honey tree. So be a cotuno, a two neck car. Equipment, a dear man, and who was as innocent, and what branded is or no, now quackoto or the year, Jumano. But you see, Jain Jawano, no wound to me, a branded or under castle on Craig Galamzino, or no moon, and I ain't. Then, yeah, Cadia, say, wound to me, a sumana, fine. So, what is all you have chosen, will you? And the same woman, Yanaka, my Galamzi. I then, no, I buy, see, or no moon near dance here, and chair wound to me. Now, in any case, first charges here the moment. Omo chase, I've been telling to me, a charge of Mubomo. Your best static case in Omo withdraw, no say, or no film, yet in the Bonnie channel, so too galamsey. Ye jow, the obedia dance yet here wound to be there, who charges and ya withdraw. And Omo withdraw, or no charges, you know. And Omo charge you wound to me, or no, no near dance here. Ah, oh my. Nyame tiase.
1: I see.
0: It is a mikasa abangu buma. 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
1: Inti, enu adana ano, wana, yedine kwa hifa?
0: Yifi kwa tu no.

0: call police here at the headquarters. 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And I didn't call and some home. You see, I'm in the case there. I didn't call and some home.
1: Oh, and some home.
0: Yeah.
1: Je ne sais
0: pas. 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Il n'y a pas. 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Et n'y a pas, et à Diego.
1: I didn't hear the wound to me at Tumintiana.
0: Another wound to Brumra. David, me wait to me the matter, we wait to do what you do to me at Tum. Then you have a Brumra. But you do too much. Say your process, and now dance it. Who can come one minute? They said, no, they didn't wound to me at Kotuma. Maybe I may have you now say, I'll grant you a chin and you charging is why I got them see. You best at it, Triano. Near say, Woodier, you do money at your name, who charges in here would draw. May dear dance it here would to me. Say, on a mark who took Galamsey. Omoquas as in Woody Woman got to know who. By the cotton war honor, or no more charges here, they are chow. Name mum could dear dance it here would to me. I just a wound to win a hair channel. Wound to win a dinner escape boot. Wound to win a see a bitch training answer. Wood to me a bit punishing. Nayembra and ye could be the same radia. What Baba Chim means George Zimitas as a galamsi. And I may say, oh, my hand is money. What a chimmy, a kutami, a fidia year jumaho, a 2 year jumaho, a womimitim, 7 minute mediana media galamsi waha. And I woo, oh, my hand now, smammy, na me na mobile chimney and good terminus, fidia ni kai dia mediano, or say mo. Mo jami ne mu mimi ni adanse ntia wo.
1: I see. So campaign dey say enya dey be kosubim.
0: Ah, she see am yen jimi ga say be campaign na say enya campaign. E se say hu general secretary of the party. Your mrebi o wa so yen ne ka Mr. No say dia I seem say two be your candidate. I can't say. Na ya didi sa anko mo ni nyina awie na de sese ya mama force o teno ene ya support teno ebe mo ma so ate
1: enura na judgment ne ba ya ne ko position ya ko to no no na otisen
0: me o to hono time a o kazu wadi for be ban judgment no na mi misu na mi kuta anki na Tommy Sona Missuna, many cotton and him so Jina that can no born any chairman, Terminia. Into your call police station, San Opening in I call Janu BND. Your boy bear two. No, Miss Home, the neighbor calls and I say, catch up to a pomacho, only didn't he and to be the money. Into your cotton, the other brand would he was okay. And no new moon can so. And never, you will see a serie. He was fine, he was very okay. Now, Bibia and Tom Susa. No, you keep a. And now, I'm going to call and your coffee.
1: All right.
0: Okay.
1: Yeah, that's it. And in some way, I'm going to call you a and you'll be sure about some common.
0: That's
1: it. Yeah, that's it.
0: Yeah,
1: that's it.
0: But me, I'm asking you, I'm saying, you know, you see, you're going to be. That's it.
1: All

0: So go and take Karu. Rebecca said offer Kwabena. And take Karu offer Kwabena.
1: Offer Vivian Boko.
0: Let me know.
1: Mafu.
0: Tell you, can't you?
1: Mafu ni abena pa.
0: Yes. Alewa.
1: Una yungu wache.
0: Alewa.
2: Black and white.
0: Alewa.
2: Black and white.
0: Alewa.
2: Black and white.
1: But she looks a bit better this time.
0: We shall.
1: Yes. Even though say why but she looks lively as compared to the other videos are
0: a vibrant.
1: Nah, abaya bi so trendy. Nah. Or say onu onen yankupo enchi. Say the boyfriend na onen ne woho a wa propose ama na nkomo be ware no. Boy, no say, Nyamia to me, sir, friend, or to could be soft.
0: Could you soft?
1: Okay, priest.
0: Okay,
1: no, say, you know, ultimately, nebium. Na, Osho, or Bano, or what, sorry, them, na, yeah, induction, any idea, well, swear.
0: I dare, Nyamia, great Roman father, na.
1: Yes.
0: Oh, okay. Because I come back as a perfume. Roman father, I need to see you can say, but Roman father, highly restricted.
2: Yeah. It's all thing, I mean, it's a little bit of a cry,
0: yeah, and
2: Kebebo.
0: Debbie. It's one of the Roman father.
2: Oh, yes.
0: Now, because you're working.
2: I know, but Uncle
1: Say your friend.
2: Oh, man. They will be fine.
0: So, what's your father? You're too few, God, I bring
2: back. And so, come crow.
0: Brown,
2: bad. Debbie.
0: Ah. Brown, bad.
1: No, you'll be chimpin' or
2: you're no hope. And Pinado, you'll be chimpin', but a bit you crop up, I say.
0: Munchia,
2: BBNC, or my not as yet. Aha. It's a lobby about to me. Oh, me,
1: it's all my queen, and I'll be anywhere.
2: Man, I said, Memo would be a son of me, who no. That is it.
0: That's the criteria.
2: And I won't come up for you, the Obeyan and Obeyabed. Unless there be a one level to be a. Such people
0: are so long. This year, Mino.
2: Debbie, oh man. Debbie. Oh man.
0: Hey, ladies, you know, we can now only cut the gizzard.
2: Oh,
0: Forty-five. 19.
2: I don't know what just...
0: Thank you. Birthday dedication and our headlines be one.
2: Yes, I carry regional police commander no. Omo koyo operation. Nano ya wode ya last week Thursday no. 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
0: 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Mm-hmm. 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So, me, why you, my dear, be a wish on your car for bring him now or my own in your name, any Pacasia pa, Yame and Shisham. We know a year or Chiman Youth Association, oh, yeah. 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
1: Ah, nyamira de machina. By 9:30 na.
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0: 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I'm on guard e da, Mr. Makwa what tea there? 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
1: Yes.
0: Na set it. 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
0: Amara waka sound him for mo. 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
0: na me
1: e de bi with especially for
0: o man family ka ho
1: debi I'm going to be
0: Bianco
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0: out. Hey, man.
1: Yeah. Yeah. Yeah.

0: So Ayowa Amafi Caroline, this is a special one for me. 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
1: Ai, nyame eya adoma a oman unse uko US Sania Awards e baso. 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Anyumre no sia red carpet 8 p.m. e main event e bekoso e wo Divine World Event Place Virginia Woodbridge. It's your true self, probably be a total ticket, no. Na yen na yensha last year, na ye massive. Na artist is ready free Ghana, Ebano, a surprise getting closer, Bebo Swatchel, a ye Sania Awards 2026 and Gala, Munina Mumra Mete, Chile, na yen ye, a man in ye fefe, a man, let us see. Yeah.

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2: Charlie, you know you. It was serious meeting me.
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2: Now, send it, Charlie. You're in for you.
3: Oh, we need a tobwase. Monday.
4: Hey, what funny.
2: Anu, magic akadi ayem in your maybe. Mitya, na free ho sharp.
4: Hey,
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5: Ah, minia, what you have with de?
2: 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Momo, benya biaman.
5: Asiminya, meji bio.
2: Hey, Abrante, go go when you want so hot. Alla motion.
6: Obobisian, that was sent to ya, and no no timidi wa wa. Ni hiyo, and in this one is so. Obisiana fire, kaina sent to ya, Momo day.
7: Eh, minya angel, the abame who has a monster than also.
8: Engineer, the Dasi P.
7: Mr. Medassi, or my
8: Waji Brenny Dinkumo.
7: On your number,
8: Yebo,
7: my name, Cabana Santi. My name, Dinkumo.

0: Oh, wow. So that's a special day today for Wanya Wadaruma.
1: CEO.
0: Yes.
1: Chief Operating Officer.
0: Yeah.
1: Ken Ansa.
0: Are you a very human man in Timbuktu?
1: Boso this year. And then Ken Ansa, a birthday.
0: Yeah.
1: And see, you're a Ken Ansa. Or the dean, be one on in the world, no, about a man. It's saying, yeah, but my encouragement.
0: Yeah.
1: Or yeah, one person, your castle be a boss, a motivating staffer. He's one of them. So, boss be what my old boy, Juma cry and can so I was at it, you know. But Ken Ansa, oh, she be catch your old boy, Juma, you know, and Ukrainian, a motivation enough, say, oh, yeah, we are new worker, but you know, a year, Juma, you know, you're a Ken Ansa. Happy birthday to you. Nyame on shell pa na wonye okese ma yen na adwempane akoma pa wo dikita multimedia na yen nyina so esa wo bwa ye die chi no enkosoa enyini na enyini na enyini
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0: more time will be limited because it's also a part of the conversation. Fred 0302-216561. 0302-216562. Na onswa daruma de etrobo. The opposite of my Ghana for Omote, Nekwanso, na let's share. ABN BB Koso, Potem, being Komobi, the opposite one to two. And as a baller, who has him still a issue? Oshe, Opotem, one of my ones, I'm to say, for Katre, Katre, and maybe Bianco come on from. Well,
1: yeah, Oman, who say, and sooner. E toti ye na ase ye de be nyina wie ye no nsa se ye san ye din wo ball assembly no ho local assemblies no still no mo fa containers man ya ye to ball ngumo it is a wo so na akwoto se ball aguba bi a 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Mm-hmm. It's here Ahmed Ibrahim. What are my office now? What's in a no? It won't see my office setting up. But Pia Bontine Besha Bontin say,
0: yeah.
1: Containers, baby, I have a ball and woman.
0: Yeah.
1: Oh man, you become baller, you want some matter, say, local government ministry. A bit directly the various assemblies now what my you know no more provided base I had the ball a begum say yeah fear some more designated by a BIA as a track where the area when a bibia moko munye wajuma mumma ye details and I also more that rose more area ha mo container a hennessy monko to ball and who has say no be unko to ball and wabonte a man yen to me yen I am quada ye pro chromo we and all the wa since CH.
2: Yes, your accountancy container Eco Aviation Honum side Ninny Nanny.
0: Hey, I
2: see. Now you see a yagata or my air costume.
0: You see a constructor mugatas. No one,
2: yeah, you
0: okay.
2: Yeah, you it's your toy and then also another issue.
0: All right, yeah, that's it. Lawyer Cosi Quatiaba and T lawyer Aquaba. You be able to call there.
3: Part in the soon soon, a coffin kakra. And the honey agent, but when you say they are, we are who be pay. The party, yet say 1592 based in Isaac Roman Catholic, sorry, has gone through a man of persecutions, and yet the decaying, you're who be pay, in penny for Moody Kai. I mean, a lot of them went through even worse moments like this. Sana Roma tie, but we are there Roma.
0: I see.
3: And this year they are MPP. We will still bounce back stronger.
0: All right, hello, Edasipi. Match up, what say?
4: Me juzo.
0: What that Roma? Why not? I say.
4: I swear you, because every commander.
0: I swear to you.
4: I mean, you think I'm a mucha? I mean, here. Yo, Minya. I mean, here, because I'm an actor, I'm a superpapa. Okay? Bora. Only for two Bora Google Tamua. 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Who is who you're going to meet? The best is, okay, I can't be any of our
0: but you go try.
4: Mr. Abine, this is having the old two and a more papa.
0: All right.
4: The Mamincia incoming president, Dr. Mahmoud Bomia, what a 2028, yet in never power.
0: All right, good morning. I'm going to say,
5: morning, am I?
0: Mm hmm.
5: Omai wunya be ma Godfred Eshenye.
0: Godfred it you.
5: Omai, em say, in your ekoso omai mu no, e ya yo ho. Omai, omo omo stores e wo kwan ho. 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
0: Well, you have a free to chat to one of you back to studio. Good morning, Apom Tisen.
6: Good morning. Hello.
0: What are you, Patrick? You?
6: I'm Mr. Laura Apawe. The Tinu Dosu, oh man. The family John. The Tinu Dosu, ever Ghana, come anymore. President John Mama. Ya to ba amount said the year damage. No, I don't know how to come. I hear a wing of coffee, some mess. Guess the mama, you learn no of Abra. Because my doesn't tell it. We see you know how to do no, and for sorrow, I won't own any day. Because we are wasting Ghana money. You learn, say, I am chair, can you crumple? Not Ghana and pizza. I'm going to call for Jim Lyon Dra. Now I'm going to see crew. Now I'm going to have political persecution. No, I'm going to say, I'm going to say,
0: Yes, you're the CP. You're back to studio now. You're trying to come 20 minutes after 9. Now, because you're quite in. Akwa baby,
3: oh my!
0: Because akwa, when you abena deso odi lechia, odi fi wunsi baba two months ya. Aman for free. Just say, yeah, we fi asem no. Yeah, we fi on crossing in subit masato.
3: We fi on subit masato. Due to global warming and climate change, they are the way.
0: And I got a cotesano.
3: Until we in the Jumedia is a good the normal pattern of your rainfall.
0: Say
3: July,
0: your July, Mister.
3: And the July, and crack would the raw guest muka crack
0: and
3: son of a home.
0: So what kind of conversation should we have around a year party chairman a year unto me ne judgment about him? What should be the conversation?
3: Oh, my go through the judgment no. My can we the Ukraine. Rana may can see P30 and I'm die. I don't know, but so may yes, try as a may be 10 pages be a car home. Me, but me shilling in a moa, unsay a first and maybe a lawyer knee. And a lawyer didn't know my first fidelity is to the law. And Sakura and a BBI a day.
0: Abem.
3: Now, a debacua, we a lawyer near a chair when they say a day judgment. Na is even upset. Sebi o nyansan ni anasa ya bodam sem kura sebi tafrache. Udi kai eje judgment ni yade. Etum. Ansana ehuana mwabu ha watu. I mean it's a judgment that we accept. Even though we disagree with the entire judgment. Na disagreement so de in the democracy na very allowed. Because nipano constitution na kura envisage se judges beti maya wrong. And I say BM Rano, every day, Achakakra, and Nintina, the framers of the constitution, you know, Eddie be a friend appeal here day, a buy. Where partner is a partner indicates of a co appeal. Because with the symbol, Kasiapa no more to know, say, who are Santa Regional Chairman? Politically, is no good for us. A doom party in Ankasaede, a sunsum. But beyond that, you also look at the substance of the matter. My main castle of my yenye party I say be a jigalam say yede etumu. ohwe emra kra save you ye di gina so e de chama won to me too much unse previous lay 5 years old the maximum penalty was 5 years e president ku for 2019 wonu na e buy ya obey amend the call 15 to 25 years minimum of 15
0: said e be ya e to bet kra e di hu bon so bet ni pass
3: so bet ni pass until the intention was clear. The intention was right. Some purpose were fighting Galam. It's just so unfortunate. Say, Akwe say, asachi yeah angasa. But for me, the merits of the case now, media partner indicated some back appeal, which is as of right now. My concern has to do with the political consistency as on my area. Galam say there me, maybe I'm catching on from information. One, a Galam say for. Two, a fraud for. Some memoirs, soonest tradition, only a bonyam de Guyano. Me, I don't get it. I don't accept it. Say, would you
0: put your mind now?
3: Oh, be a bra bow, and you have no idea how they destroy families, many people. You have no idea. We sit here and celebrate. Now,
0: yes, so, so.
3: Oh, near justify, oh, or more day, I should share by G. A gold. It's not true. Those comments are fleeting comments. I don't have any records, and our book could be an NCCB and a historical account to be a yet a telephone. Ubi an omuntimi. Any the devices or modibay surgery, but woman ni etimi who draw a say a civilization started a baby. Oh, you think they are so stupid? Say, obedia, I share about what I'm gold. I am on. I see you say gold, negu for
0: one
3: of Moses. And then gold, one, the any kind name say, I see Ghana good queer, so I couldn't gumpuana say, yeah, it's not even true good queer as a son of one. Then you need who's a good queer, the uniform. As a slave trade, straight to the air, can't even home reparation. Me, I don't believe in reparation because, oh my, you can't.
0: Don't believe.
3: No, I don't believe in it. It was a trade, it wasn't a compulsion. I brought for no more free, Portuguese, one when they buy, were they even up to 1,000? And your mind in the car, see a cab of no maqua. Anger, ain't me individual.
0: I said, no, no.
3: What does it? There was a trade. You had tribes, no more as part of conquest or more pay to mint, you know. We tribe, we could say, we no maqua, but for any tone, 2 miles, and near Sierra, we people voluntarily. Adena at this year no a o mu di akunya be si ne no o mo ma se for the anchi bi antom na ordinary Ghanaians and ordinary people ne che o mo tom so clearly nipa ne say that so mo mu che o mo say ye ko to say trade and in law no mrem ye ka say consideration not to be adequate did not to be adequate ndi na o say we di nipa e kwaje say be to a envo bi a ho ndi ye ne so so so so but may yi e ho no afri ho back to offering say
0: want
3: to me as my mechanic now baby ejina no like I indicated the party will go for say appeal but what I was talking about is the political inconsistency in yanomo ye dey nobody I mean say galam say dey oya yeso so so there be make catch me galam say for scammers one more mu edada abrofo no eje o musike die because the even reputational image I course you out the application for American embassy a bit denial crown is also another thing.
0: Another challenge.
3: Yes, and but
0: I said a minor.
3: And the last part of confirm my informant to say me do my account in South Africa for because of
0: Zimbabwe. Omanamontu
3: me san confirm me san amia the main informant. Nti galam say the answer so. Nti aban bi o beba o be fight galam say bia ya na ya the hydrogen. And that is what the MPP also stands for. But the current challenge I wo eh the selective justice. So it becomes almost a pattern of selective justice. Say, oh, a bino or no so fighting galam say akwe say you will nipen mubi or ede or target you. And I've always maintained say if you look at state institutions, you know, and yes you will two or more and I say a condi or more enti na mining in an answer be a boom. It is the level of trust and confidence our man for near the two state institutions so that gives them and rules them their power. So when state institutions or government appears to say no mebu oho a wonu ye selective amnesia we near you that is where the problem is. As for the legal route on the substantive matter, the lawyers will handle it. That why I have no problem and I have no doubt to say wonu mo appeal or more chances here very high say they will be able to quash the judgment because oh here unze maame no what kind judgment na there is a portion of say in terms of who's attached animal file process be echo Supreme Court so omo pe interpretation on the Mining Act and I'm amenable so onono ohwema ohu any question of interpretation indeed then she can go ahead with the judgment me we jide kese pass omo court the court of appeal and even up to even the appeals of court of Ghana which is the Supreme Court where they'll be able to probably get a judgment in their favor but my issue like I indicated has to do with the political consistency what am I talking about wo ka se o ye ora and as all fighting galams. I mean generally ni nyina your manager ba there on what basis ana ye wo court proceedings na ye koso wo hwe opunino mu case yi wo hwe asiama case yi governor of bank of Ghana wo hwe saglemi papa ko mo fe say
0: Kolezada
3: no ah wono mo file bibi e fre no submission of no case. Our court said, no, you have a case to answer. All of these instances, I've given you three instances. Our court said they have a case to answer. Then a government comes in power, go and file process, be a fair and only process. Even though the court has said some more case to answer, they, the government, one more interested in pursuing the matter. And then you make this, now, why, watch your Winfrey's assembly, and all of a sudden, about our political opponents, yeah, and moment there, within 9 months, we have to finish every trial. I don't have any problem. Say chama won to me a kwa appeal in Puna court no ka say we young for so me on the supreme interest of the state say fight the galam say there no problem say I'm passing even the court of appeal or the supreme court also actually finds him some power here galam say no problem with that the law should take its course me yin na a law abiding citizens but we are talking about the political consistency if politically a party appears to be inconsistent on the fight against galam say I nanuya President Mahama, one of his public speeches, or see, he cannot deny the fact that on one members of his own government are part of Galamsey.
0: You're on the party for.
3: You're on the party for. Any party, and so far no, yet he ma holy omo. Nanu ya me no mo want to say there was an investigation. You could say to it was from. And yet almost a year. What is the update and the outcome of that investigation? Akosi say. Oh, in the media, me kemesra bayano. A book council, a hobra say council say the imprisoning wound to me alone, right, will not be a basis enough and deterrent enough to indeed justify the argument to say indeed they are fighting galamsey. Granted, say even we go for appeal and do not succeed, that it is not about wound to me alone. Yes, wound to me's case may be symbolic, but you see, the raw challenger obi abetwa mo mo has to do with omo ankaso mo nkrofo because mo buy it's not as though say galamsey na swate it's rather increase mo buy me anonymous fa plane call takrade and takrade pilot me I was even scared because of fly very low as compared to say we okukuma so near there che no bi che muze okukuma so near there be pony ad na the same thing ewo okwa takrade because the sea level is completely different. Do you can see from the grounds see the asia says in so it is not in dispute. Say gold board in Numadia Kosunina no mining at various levels is going high. Of course, you can hide under the umbrella of community mining and money are there. But it is not in dispute that galamsey is going, you know. So within the government nankasano, amongst themselves nankasano, a dear no mwankasa are yet against themselves to say within internal no so when it comes to galamsey, they are fighting galamsey. But I mean the Abba Naba, mining is such an area. Sebi tafrache. If you want to say what when it's so be so to find somebody and prosecute and convict him, I so an easy safe net to so be nyobi. Opa, young co we go for say good face and the money yes. Oh, I mean, it's just an area. The compliance is so difficult, even though it is also doable. No, you can scapegoat someone. I want to separate want to miss the political aspect from the legal aspect. The legal aspect will run, but if you ask me on political basis, I mean, yes, I say more in the idea, but pro and the attorney, he's been scapegoated to make a case, and of course, some way, somehow, to please the NDC base, which is very normal. But we are asking for consistency. As a political party, as a government, they should be consistent. They should give us an update of Yami Numu Dienomo Ekayen. President Mahama should also give us an update. Okaso, Obaya, Obeche, big works in here, including his own people. Then we'll be satisfied and know, say, Nekono Okono. It is something that is genuine and it is something that is credible. Until that, you know. It is not far-fetched for anybody to then come to the conclusion, say, Abaya Ujai pending cases, they filed submission of no cases, and the court have said that there is a case to answer. And Abaya Otimi Fliomo, now they said, where about or said, I'm telling you, people as of now does not even know their whereabouts. Conclusively, yes, oh, the jail, the hospital, all these things. You know. When you do that, you know, other than that, I mean, they say the law is the law. If you disagree with the law, you use the legal channels, which I'm confident we'll use it to also get a remedy for Chama.
0: All right, but that's a question. Akwaba.
7: Any young man?
0: It's saying.
7: About the Adrum when I was
0: away. Oh, Boko. I don't know whether that war something to add or subtract from the submissions. Apart from that, me go ahead to ask you my question. My question is, so after the judgment, no, lessons been a party NDC, any government in power, and a Ghana for, would you say, issue?
7: I'm going to ask you, it's here for. Lessons say, so, or maybe, yeah, issue, I say, ubi anya she yi. Na wana mon tu ni niyawe ya no. Uma we ni da ho. Ne ye no. Perpesu. Ne ye no. Emrakwensu. Se ochina bi. Se asembi tu wa. Emrana abeti miya eden.
0: Ayuwefu.
7: Ajo. It is for me. It's a lesson to everybody.

0: between the state and an individual. Now state in the field say, yes, Emrano, baby, I said that the Fantua. So be it. I don't have any problem about whatever is there. But as usual, the Amanyo Seminti, Ubenya Amanyo Fua, Ombe, to Ejinabia, Ombe Kan Semnu Basa. That is the politics we do in this country. But at the end of the day, Omu Wahukwain, say, Ombe Court, Ntina Court, you know, three jurisdictions, no? High Court na determine the fate, ne? Your appeal court and nipa three, Ebejina, almost all my at the end of the day, Ombe Timi, Abo High Court, decision in Guana, say, Ombe Afemi, a horse who one year, Ombe Court, Supreme Court, a way of five or seven member to look at it. Ain't they should hurry up and then put their omufo omu thoughts together. Now we share the ambition media code that emrenew phone in him rather than the cacophony and the noise and the tantrums and I am piano mutu no and in fact we but nipa no be all day ni why monyo enti
1: mube monyo
2: no watch no no no
0: actually enti mu can be a cry for now it will not no no no then the best is mube si some mattress I call that holding
2: you seem not to have any sympathy for what's happening yeah.
0: Because the young man occupied 20 Ghana, 50 Ghana, you got chin or illegal man inside, now you're jailing, you know, you can't answer. And then you'll be out to me brandishy good in to tell, say, or no, he's the most richest person. The law has bite, and it bites in a certain way that it always affects human beings. As far as I play my game in the political circle, I have to be very careful. Because it means the same thing to pass you. But when you're not so the Indian, I get him. Look at that gymnastics from his lawyers themselves.
2: For the gymnastics?
0: Oh, yes. A lawyer withdrawing. Another lawyer come and
2: lawyer Natia say
0: then another lawyer come want to
2: lawyer no free or no watch that the entity or no free
0: then another lawyer come want to play on the minds of the judge
2: really
0: trying to tell the judge what to do and what not to do and mammy date him mammy yes him mammy yes
1: and a normal process
0: and say and part of form and me say yeah law and on obviously you do the
2: but playing
0: say,
2: on
0: oh yeah the legal gymnastic and I judge you say me dey baby amesi no me who say me wo gina so me dey abrante no buy den
2: echo
0: I get him then that same lawyer no join in anu no and now to I am peer counsel me na yesi me ko appeal did you have confidence in the case you were running before you left it and I will go appeal.
2: But I know they're saying yes.
0: Strategy, okay.
1: I mean, that's strategy. Legal strategy.
0: So it's a strategy. It's a strategy. Me, it's not as if I'm not sympathetic.
1: Oh, there we go.
0: But yes, I'm not sympathetic because several young men are in jail. Maintaining Baba be brave go jail because of illegal mining. Mi boy. Oh my, mi boy.
2: Very, very true.
0: Hey, why are we not talking about them? It be more than 5 years, 10 years. Now, because we be a regional chairman, inti onu di ayosunko moja ne different.
2: Nase, why are you even arguing? You are a politician. There more persons say MPP, FRS, I mean, Fico headquarters. That na mo ntina. Ya chi mranchi bi brako headquarters. That na mo mungu di omaji. That argument does not really hold.
0: We don't hold him. By holding
2: no,
0: him.
2: No. We are a politician.
0: Yeah.
2: And you are also unable to say we are some a class.
1: You are an influencer.
2: Yes, yeah, of course. Na unu penu sebi. I say 2 words this year.
0: Omani Rubeba.
2: Hey. No, I said, okay. How do I say I'm not bothered about?
0: You'll be concerned.
2: Of course. I have to still come and say, this is it. Mm. So whatever it is, I have to be there.
0: But when the law speaks, finish.
2: No problem at all. Then the lawyer kind.
0: This time around, any allegation bill is proven beyond all reasonable doubt. A court of competent jurisdiction, one more language, you know. You disagree, but that is the law. Ebe mebusu yan fo ya ko. Ni mani ni ni

0: nini
1: yako de chese
2: ofrim
1: but shedding
0: okay
1: it chese times are not good but
0: we be who crazy shedding for number of days, months, and years, ni right bibrinano e finish him.
1: Yeah. I said what to me appeal a most stress omra bonte na mo appeal na long come.
2: Bill pending appeal. But yeah, na chances were from. Okay. Usually, no, you should be able to demonstrate to the court to say. Or chances of success with appeal near high.
1: Okay.
2: And abuse, you know. Also demonstrate to the court to say, Bri be you know. Oh. Na say ya money bill na obi we appeal process and no a several huge portion of the terms, you know.
1: Every
2: in terms of 20 years, you know. To say one more bit of problem, some man is a 1 year or something. And in that case, obi many a bill because one he'll be we appeal process, you know, no a several the term. 20 years, you know, becomes a bit difficult. I mean, from pure legal perspective, convincing the court to say, "Yeah, be appeal every, you know, a several 20 years every,
1: it's
2: you
1: not
2: know,
1: possible.
2: It's not possible." Uh-huh. But usually, the court doesn't look at all the factors as a whole. Bit man far we say, "Oh, far we." But I mean, it's a 50-50 chance.
0: For me, say in the next 2-3 days, I'll be hospital. I want to be there. I'll be home
1: so, or you're already on medication. Or you be a no dancer. You should accept.
0: And not meet. It didn't say see the cuckoo sound.
2: On any of our way.
1: Ah, now no matter what you do, says you go a car park. I cry. Ebini.
0: A car park.
2: Hey, me say you're talking about me. Me don't buy you. Cause say you pay no cross soldier for you. Now me am just saying me. No cross soldier for 9. I'm saying. Now look when we are there. Everyone ready.
0: I don't know.
2: The lifestyle we live, you know, and the sudden switch, you know. Last month, I mean, question you answered, you the pillion where you call.
1: Yeah.
2: I mean, the level of indignity, you know, the sharp decline. Pano, we are there. We are
1: perfect.
2: Oh yeah, no kwa judgment in the ban. We book a bit in the BP crowd so bit.
0: Oh, Brahmis, no dear, because me cousin be war is a medium prison.
1: Yeah.
0: And they were one of some of the officers that took custody of him.
1: Yeah.
0: Or so the countenance the demeanor in it's not a good thing. And
1: yeah.
0: We'll say at the point we're draining. And yeah, easy. And he or any part and everybody, even Canterback cry do to
1: her. Any joke,
0: master? The first day I make a Canterback, you say my bonny bill. We be go chantro. Now the police will be chantro. Now at that moment, you know because got sent in a fee cell where background for no master.
2: And most of the cells have their toilets within the cells. It's independent of back.
1: Why have we practiced this for this long time?
2: Why? So
1: what can
2: we say? Your understanding of the law, no, and you're reformative enough.
1: And you're very bad.
2: And the agent in the say, "Is it the rule? And you say police in the general can always be watching. Hey, master, my friend.
1: So that's
2: their training. That's why you're born. You say in your own country. Before I be here, your ground and basis. Say why you're born. And okay, more opportunity now. But until your training, you be wrong. 21st century. Ayeka human rights, signatory to a lot of human rights conventions. Edena sells a nipa one, the toilet, the
1: I can't believe
2: it. It is a way qua 7 hour can nipa eater. That's all town. Wow. And it's so normal. I don't know how many police in the week, so but police station by which I don't have his permission to mention. So no urge. May say the toilet is there.
1: How?
2: Inside.
0: Also, I want to me what I cross crampo. Police for me to soon.
2: Yeah, I'm
0: with you.
2: And beyond say against more fundamental human rights, no. It's if it's against the constitution. Article 19 say an accused person shall be presumed innocent. Until proven guilty. Of course, a lot of them are just suspects. Who are in charge in impun wa be accused. Do you to say look when you do so condemn me?
0: Within 2 hours. We say, what is this?
2: And a lot of them soon himself or quarter, he can't prove his case. In the end, he would come a short sentence.
0: Police no know what they tell me who did our judge.
2: When himself or quarter, 20 minutes proving the case. You wish I do any bill once a my again. When himself or quarter, 20 minutes.
1: There should be a lot of reforms, though.
0: na reform se be bre but ni pa dwimu obi ti ko tu ya ka police station se ko chi akwa we ko ye
2: na se bill ne nkra si nyina akwa bill a omu jiska
0: hey
2: se bill obi ko bill
0: jiska
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2: a lot of Ghanaians don't even know se bill kwa ye jiska
0: oh masa.
2: A lot of Ghanaians doesn't know. 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Okọ na e bi so bi akọ wi abanch bo de. Omoti 1000 cedis a we see be che bill 20 million. O sa kwasi kwade ka na 20 million 10 million. 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E ma bi kwa sometimes they even give them fake receipts.
0: Omo ni ni kura kura ni say obi anya hwe yi o. Obi asi wan anya hwe yi a. Mi daaya mranti am ni omo di
1: It's also.
0: And now more move me fee me nana me sister money. Hey, Obianya fee. Who can yasem? Now me team name ya me mambo. There are many times people call me, oh, yachimio. Fine, yachu. I'll hear from the police. So I say, yeah, that me say, hey. Because you see, the police has a way to frustrate you in a way, say, you can look so stupid. Asem no ono ntiemu ono na adwina wa ye ne se
1: afa we with that
0: ah ti unya expect omo mo ride moto si da mi ka chere omo make sure say unama u helmet
1: bibia na mekwem
0: o license skitao whatever na so chiwa eno I have grounds to appeal for you but uni road ready uni license Unkita helmet, that police in our frame here. I don't want to come in because the way that police officer will even talk to you, as well as so nimu identity here, is so demeaning. Two, make sure say, baby and roboni, confuding roboni, don't near there because any soup can happen at any time. Yet you are. At that time, I'll because say,
1: Jack,
0: you don't call me to me. Just about 4 or 5 months ago, my own brand be frame me. Then I said, my yachin was doing ya. Now yachin, it's like they were trading in India hem. And yachin, and the papa frame me, Missy Massa. I said, now who can come is through? Because
1: maybe I just confirm.
0: When you na me call any makoka, I said, my uncle Bobby did say me and Tony.
1: And I went there any waba.
0: Ferry. Then there was a day me buy a cosis him. Me pay ya. There was a gentleman crying here then. Yachini bra den ya omunya pass be free amano ni be bi na omko ji eno na this red Nissan rundru no bi na wo enti o na cortis kasem na na mi mobo was a brand secretary say man say so I had me take it and me free pin you know o na cortis na me tie ni said o kai no I'm going to be panicho on the on farm running you must or court so they prepare them for court. It's a court jana.
1: Oh no, I'm not
0: saying I'm going to tell them because it's a master.
2: One fellow, yeah, man.
0: I said, we, yes, we are brand secretary. Who brand is a brand chairman? You think NDC has won, so it should be Fala, Miss Row. Me, the minimum cost is saying, I said, I'll catch
1: it. I'm
0: paying for say Anthony in the day. How are you getting me? Because baby, I will come once I cannot only honour Timmy Strano. On the Nibrano, Yabepe, a tree lawyer, and in name, and no much changino. It took him so many months, I think after 3 or 4 months' time, in the money bill. He wasn't happy, but that is it. What can I do? So many of the party guys will say, so far we are in government, you know, we are Bonnie Crampoa. Hey, why my age, mama party? Because hey, we party in our power, but we are born here. Masa, baby, I'm running to a show. Before we need to be to tune, no, I serve 1 year. It is show who ye with no mukasa, ubi, I idea till now, wako born asum, or the idea kobon. Masa, at that moment, the party cannot save you. Timidi and opera with me too, be afu. Bianya, ye. Won't to me yesterday spoke big
1: all over.
0: But today, the lawyers did their best. But the judge said, no, you must go in. The lawyers will go on another appeal to try. Say, Uncle Yia, he will serve at least 13 and a half years because 20 years there. Was seven cra back and forth. Yes, about over seven about 30 and a half years. Over seven. Enti yen yina ye amanyosem yen hwe ye businesses aye ye ni amaye ye due to office now for say short changing the state at the end of the nano in your miracles anyenye kwa 5 days or so eno di wo yoku
1: almost
0: I get it
1: almost so
0: four, from Saturday to
2: Monday Tuesday
0: I get it me aramu uhu nyina apupusa I get it me ti masere obia ehwe ne husu ye ne nyina enti no manu nanu ye ye nuam mrante ni babo mo social media o mo kan se poto na Camila so dem 1 year I get it me mase hu ababa bi so nso aka ni bi poto a de de ne ha mo social media yan ko fu di ye sike di
2: Anthony inso de nya crime
0: me kan say crime but
2: so I feel the ono de ne
0: morally is wrong
2: yeah by was harsh
0: morally is wrong yes but a harsh but somebody have determined your fate and taken your right from you because of your irresponsibility. So use social media to make money. People are using social media to make money. Why? Tina phone no cancer, but what do you want to get? Tina obi ashe nihu ye na orai tuno obi nji phone sim.
1: Hello,
2: unto me there as a Sir John sent me your call. The crew come here boo. Yes, yeah, bro, yeah, poor dada. This is a boo baby. Say, a morning in a diabe. A so poor one and the other attaining. And on said, Namaka said, mining space, no. A ye placer, unless said the state authorities doesn't want to deal with you, is so big a space that you can easily
1: fall into
2: a problem. Oh, you can say, I saw no crack, I said, Fakobo, say, one farmer who say,
1: It's Yamra.
2: Oh, and I'm because all cast all share even good fields, all these big guys.
0: They flouted a lot of right
2: there. Almost flouted, baby.
0: Diversion of waterways. So many times, minister now approve you. I say, Chim.
2: Oh, and you,
0: Yamino, no one issue, and you have to work or divert it. And I created a problem in my community for no. And to the ministers and the directors who sign these agreements and licenses for people to go and divert water, they should also be answering questions.
2: But don't media from the judgment, you know, the judge doesn't disagree with him, say, legally or in your concession. You know.
1: At all.
2: What the judge and then the judge say, or the man will be, he will be a judge.
0: And farmer.
2: Or say case we need approval from the minister. Or any approval now the answer. Uh-huh. So that is a question. No, let me say what kind of judgment in Okra na NDC time no more judgment mukochimo. That was April 2025. It was actually NDC's time. No more judgment mukochimo. But like I indicated, you know, from your side, Nidia, we feel say Kofona said you almost yet your mono. Omo na nkese state no so should have no more yejuma no. Omo na nkese na state no so should have prosecuted them. But it so happens when the state ni cry here. State ni rather use them as a witness against one to me. In the end no be eya bone. Now so no there onya no she but we use them as a witness against another person who drop on the charges no. Hard drink kakra. But I'm sure at the end of the day no the appeal will make everything clear. I have confidence.
1: For your time.
2: Oh my.

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Thank you so much. But just like Nupu no kano, you know, radio here, but very, very careful. Have a great day.

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1: Olá, Vini. 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
6: 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Abibia wo better lavos and 100 tomato mix no. 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
0: Oh, come on. 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

Ano pay and run some wa e see wo a ye o my gun a mu efa a ye chairman wound to me a ne ye kase ye jailino for a year 20 years with hard labor. Don't say radio stations nipa be brain crow for can one sem and ra wo share. Again a true MPP Amanyo Kuno Eko yeah. Radio Kasafidi ya so and na ubetye. Yeah can't semni nyoma hood will be a crow for a year or cream.

Edia Kasache, Midishe, Ghana for ya papa no Bibia or ye leader, ewo or my gun and moon. Simple wow business, be crown or danoa. Binia, what me hunu a crown hood one year in a tour sometimes. Yeah, yeah, no, maybe I wasn't yet right. 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And then Menu can say, eh, beer or no, and any dean, eh, too loud. Ewo crum her, ama, eh, beer, eh, can be. And so, Crophobe Brinoa, Eddie Dem, and so, Yante. And nam nyoma hudu obia ekɔ so asɛm esiye enye obia de enye obia fe nenso ade no ekɔ no ebobɔ eba ne yehunu ye ne eka ho asɛm sɛ wo ye leader. A leader do not only give instructions, they demonstrate the value and behavior. Behavior be a ya a cross one. Ya na wo expect se others and so ebet me aye be. True leadership is not about helping people grow, succeed, or reach their full potential. So we are leader. You make decision with courage. Leaders face challenges with confidence, and they take responsibilities of their choices at all times. And then we shan't crop for baby no air cassa. And that said, ye buy, yan so ye bay yet, dear chance, so sa, nanin yin mono, emrano SSA. And your manhood will be a akoso, ewa Ghana. And the maso to for my meteor, nanka, ye sink a charges and care, debe bono crano. Nanka, a ye bear to set 3 years in post and cobet de moa. And so abanda dano, and no one cassa woman, or mono, we increase charges because. Na His Excellency then President Nana Addoudan Kwaku Fuado Epese o two a year and your ma who do be an crow for a year if a galam say a say a year inti or the presidency eto line then so a query a chino or kuya offer had an uncle for so a chile ha etu baby ana a hard drink. 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Isaac Crintel ne penso now on know customs commissioner the TNS politicians be influence customs officials be am why here your new man hood be when you know advice mammy no me no ah yenya positions are hood power is not there for his power is not there forever sa power no and there what is one no who mean one and there a crowd no

your vision, near entia. Your dear Cotto Adiano, your dear Cotto to companies, a hoduano, and there's a public account committee, no etnasi. That's why, yeah, and your ma hoodoo beer. Now, shit, now, tin, some maybe no one baby is sick as some cramp, and in a more, you baby, and I see a film. And go, man, go, man. Be anyone quiet as Reni for main Kian Srenia Kodi. I am F. Kian Kopesika be hot and so Benny Day. Kiadisha moon too quaint, and he bought a minimum man a kuono, so a moon comu chrome, and then Kia walk with our crow a gun. Ah, you bet me a triak with our cracker. A good leader help people to see opportunities, stay motivated, and work together towards a better future. It is obedient, kwa ben mwa unye juma nye. They say sana ekoso ewe krumu aji ebo refera. I didn't see Anna Yefrihin, and the Ababe drew her. And then, where you may be more to me, Busa, I see my sea way or kind of home. So, one kind of home, they are. Said your bestia seven will be different. Who position and then, your SE. Then, you know, I am fun 2 years home for. Yen Timmy and Chichi, your crew, Yamai Gana, ye. Maybe I'm a few, sir. You could be put a night, Papa don't wed ye. On one negligent. And Yamide. And you'll be beyond so dead. Yayan so a woman in balance. Balance equation. This way, Ebbawo. Maybe I would hear me free, and then we'll position my politicians. And to two M from Guasum, and my own yen, you may be at the Dia Hodo, Dia Cassia, the Binukra position so. But I never hear my own one. The Ghana Mamrano Sieno, whom I knew so and don't find you. 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Oh yeah. You made it so. And someone ACC ever Ghana, ha. And also Uber TBA. You made it Kroya. 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Who soon be a wasu? Let me Isaac Owusu Ansa, aka OPD, OPBD. They say, Chronomo, tell me.

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Yewo banku. Yewo fufu. Yewo nkonkonte. Yewo rice balls. Yewo tuozafe. Yesansu ewo fried rice. Yeah, we jollof rice. Yeah, we plain rice. Yeah, we wache. Yeah, we chicken sauce. Yeah, we beef sauce. Yeah, we octopus sauce. Proteins no so there. Yeah, we fish, chicken, tilapia, gizzard. And kwai no. 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

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Don ko mo so nse timi akoma no. Oh yes. Bekai. Temahabo. First, no do near my bar. One crowd bill of leading. Now they are called rounds. No one call you near my amount value. No one, I'll call you. You see a freebie bill landing account. Your church on your man a goom. One more neck on Nigeria. Quanso coffer spare pass the bar. Okro crow one more. They are normal. They call rounds. Why Jenny value? Why call me a certified man? No, I call bank. No, I call you. No, I call you baby. 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
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And so we don't need Goro boys. 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I'm on share and so say, said the penny for because I cross stay by a prime no air no crack. Obi oho obi kwa koto TV. Watu TV yewi no. Afi no koto decoder for from. Now they are kuboswo. What me share the programs. Now electroland say me fan two and him say me nye mistake. And kwa koto decoder bi. They say. Ofina kuma munyina wase Ghana football fans infantu manim se enei se oba electroland na beto 50 inches television say TCL Samsung Nasco smart TV or mount DSTV decoder free with 1 month subscription and also free tibo rem nebra nebe jodie and found it to do our better. Uto 20, Ubenya decoder, Makumaku 20. Uto 50, Ubenya decoder, Makumaku 50. And Untiano Paybo Remway, Nansu Bra, Ebeji 50 inches ya. Electroland, Eddie Chenubi. Number no ye 050-315-9739. Obi frame. Madam for taxi driver be a frame. I don't see open. I wish I let Toland showroom in Huber be a walk. You want, I'm a Google, yes. And I'm a demand. I was sick. A frame almost so I'm more infamous. I'm a bit no as I am on picket corner. Why? Go open. Me turn a talk. No, I am Busame. No, Shannon soon. The tone, what the eye at 106.3 FM. And as Abri was Sukusu, Awoti and Kan Wuti. And Fancy Pim Awards nomination. Many will say Ababonte. For 150 years, and Fancy Pim has been the bedrock. Excellence, shaping leaders who redefine their world. So as part of our historic 150th anniversary, the Fantsepim Old Boys Association invites you to honor the giant among us. So wherever you hear the sound of my voice, bring your kind spirit. Nomination Ababontein. Now, Ologi Ina. www.awards.infantsepim150.org e ho e na obehunu e ye premier categories a e didi suei o se distinguished and emerging leadership from academia to the arts and the legendary edikamfo e no e ye baako education excellence honoring our teachers and non-teacher staff e no so e ye baako Pan Industry and Mobile Special Awards celebrating sports, science,
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That's what nominate you. And that's what to abano. That was so. And Fantipim at 150. Dream here kind. So when you're not for Shia, Adia Baku Ayana and Komodie, Eko Swabe Unafe, I say. Prakupe, Obia on the phone, Sonia, the idea. They say, Obia, Shia, a meeting crani, a beco, a gna bus stop, a crani, a faka, Obia and Kaso, Obia. But sometimes, you need to talk to someone. Ube, Hune, BBC, Nabo, Hune, BBC, Kratofom. So I say, oh, I'm sorry. Niparina and Kasao, Prakupe, no. Komodia start take also. But the whole year, the idea back when we hear they say, Obenya munchin chocolate chips, a year cookies, no, Nadi be a two and say, a jig grow, say, a jig grow, grow, grow, sanoa. Ah, now pick it. And unti and quadai, a cosuku, we hear snack be, a dear to unbag him, send pump and info, yes, she a meeting, it will be near the. Unya munchin chocolate chips cookies nwa ebe boa opa ya nya bitu bagi mu

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Enko Enfama Endpoint Homeopathy Clinic. I say end to chronic diseases. 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

Operations Officer, Multimedia. 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

0: I was there, Wajibibri, Ama Multimedia. 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And some phobia are smart. And some phobia are a guy. That is why it's a Kouzu and some. Taking a city, Mekai 2017 18. Mammy suspension be. Alaji Rekai, that's an app me host program Ewo Aye Hit FM. Now me can't joy. Me can't joy. Credit Giga Dams enjoy. They say, Sakwari, no more year from before Danaso. But we did them said that's what I'm saying, baby bear. 12 months. I'm a co HR, I'm so many fuses, so man, because I'm a assembly, you know. A domain in friso. Why didn't some enemies are co HR? Go say, 1 year. Hey, Opebiadi. Yeah, justice, who do you know? Now, why? 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Eh, my serious ones and my fine catch you fool. Okay. 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

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Somebody and somebody be him. Maybe I'm a depot. Where's somebody? I see be a move.

mercy and grace upon your life. And then Crawford do on birthday pa. And happy, happy birthday, Uncle Emfa Emma. Samson, Simon, I beg your pardon. Happy, happy birthday once again going out to you. Simon, Clede, popularly known as Size A. Shouts going out to you and enjoy your day.

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I and Uncle Bia Tinifi. I a dear Bakuan, a hard pa Nipa Bibri Noa, Meno Casa Bibri Noa, a ye a year 20,000, Edia Quaco to a dying assay, a binum a ye more than 30,000, Edia Quaco Tria. Danka. 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Litigation free land and I was a beca and it is a whooper as I say. And a bono air full way a promotion and a cost low as 20,000 Ghana cedis. As I seen be a year Ningo Pram Pram, you've been so a war to police a cool price 25,000 the air hole and you 30,000 the air hole. Then in Namuno Uber to your initial deposit of 50% now for rest. You are spreading at the amount 6 months. Now, who to have 50% in one? At the assassin, I have one crater at the amount. So, who bet me at SC? And I say, obey your project, no, I want.

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Wo tria 50% initial deposit. Na ye kwa asase no de amam. Pe bio digester ye be yamam. Pe bricks blocks. Pe problem materials. Pe poly tank cement. 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Tis our pass as it was Shy Hills 20,000. Ningo Pram Pram 25,000. Ope Ewa Chupoli, a Honso so a 30,000 Ghana cities. At your say, money and Kukim Komo. Now you hear Chira Kwanya Washaman opposite Kaki 2 Junction Police Station. Your number near 0241 665 200 0241 665 200. Also Kakra Krasa.

0: 50 inches television and a wood 20. Can who say, Oko Aya Electroland showroom and as authorized dealer? Now Oko Kotwa 50 inches, ye mount Aya free decoder, DSTV free decoder, near Sanso amount Aya monthly subscription and also Aya free a boom and a day amount. What you say? And in Tibo room, now so bra bejo de number bit me a friend 050-315-9739. 050-315-9739. Pepacho, baby, I will tell me can we be my UTM and pay. I have a question. Now, in SEC, and Yen fast like I say, Encoma Tanks U Computer Clinic, Agromonti, was a Catholic Potassium Fertilizer, Oba Spaghetti, woman I saw my sling, and Mammy D and Sims C. Jumedi at the Air Bread Wall. Now, and someone SCA, FIA Nia, Ghana this year, politician, Chairman Wound to me. Say, judgment a buyer, you see, Uncle Nonko them 20 years with hard labor. Then no cry no see katria bi oha wa se osan tria se wan tria obesan so akom om the 3 years besa ka eye emfia odie no se wan tria se sika no a enti anya bi a wa wotime kan no pay a wa biem a wutie mi 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This is my question for you and some ACCA. Brim, you can call me 0302216561 I just want to say, it's a kind of idea.
1: Hey!
0: Into what? What?
1: I'm in the moment, yeah. Your friends are 3 years in India. I just like to meet my father, Jim Mahomet.
0: But I
1: say, because, Master, say, I said, I will go out there and go out there and go out there and go out
0: there. There's a quote you have 20 years in India, 3 years in India, and Cabin Men and said, yeah, you see, you want to get out.
1: I got you now. 3 years, yeah, I said that from home. What do you want me and your session? Them 1 week.
0: COVID by you, my friend, for no so. Yeah, hello.
2: Hello, good morning.
0: Morning, mommy. I'm a crab, ain't you?
2: Yo, me patro, me anka, medem, medem, sanse, niomu, ni, nipapone, sempa.
0: Who be that in our casa one cabbed them room?
2: Fine,
0: sound.
2: Medem,
0: yeah. Yeah, hello.
3: Hello, OPD.
0: OPBD, ain't you?
3: OPK.
0: OPBAKA.
3: OPL.
0: OPBALEK, if you're a bum.
3: OK, and one, and all
0: yes,
3: of
0: you know. OPD,
3: OPBD, I'm here. And come next year, Sikano. Not 3 years, no, my baby, Jim Mahomet.
0: But I say.
3: But I say, oh.
0: My name is Fofo. Yeah, hello.
4: Hello.
0: OPBD, I'm a crab, ain't you? What a bad name.
4: Oh, because I think Cape Coast, Mianca, is in the sentence in the show.
0: Many the sentence, no, I swan them. May say, the judgment in a buy in 20 years. Yes, say, 1 century, Jessica, so when 3 years, the Amimidia, Jumana, Timmy, and yet, dear, eso ana eso mesre wa enti wa ka me nwa na se wo betu eska
4: yes sir check e mu yo wose dai
0: me se wa ka betu eska na se nka wo bedem 3 years na se aka 20 years no ya hello
5: hello
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0: enti o papa ye
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5: mo o mi ga ninja ninja mi ga ga
0: me da se Better some for you. Yeah, hello. Hello.
5: Hello.
0: Open your mouth, by into. What car be there? Who bet you are now into?
5: My uncle means you are made 3 years in Africa. Boy, you can't take your son of Quadro to say 23 years in Angada.
0: Wow. Mate, I'm in for you. On a swore. Yeah, hello.
6: Hello, OP.
0: Oh, Pebby Eddie. Yentio, what bet them one? Who bet you are?
6: Oh, madam, they are sending you chop money, they will be, and the madam, sir, Mima.
0: Madam, say, my friend, for all, who bet you can answer, obey them. Hello? What you are 20 years now, we are 3 years, let's see, Triaska. When Tria obey them, and 3 years, I can't do better.
4: Oh, my mother, come back, I'm going to give you a second.
0: Yes, yeah, hello? Hello?
4: What day?
0: What the boy is doing? I mean, see.
4: I'm on bed.
0: Do betu.
6: Mami da mu preko na mi ba na redi mi sika aji.
0: Hey.
6: Ah, obibi. Mu ba sase ni su bu an da minya.
0: Wow.
6: Eh.
0: Eti gana ya gbe no no.
6: Se. Oh, ta.
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6: Medem. 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
0: We da se. 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Wow. Okay, ya hello.
4: OPD.
0: OPBD.
4: Machin.
0: Make you so, papa.
4: I saw you, Countesso.
0: Countesso, yeah, so. Yet you. Obedam, but
4: you want to make him go to Infamian. You want to first can be mommy. Come back on them.
0: Oh, as so. Oh, my,
4: I'm
0: disappointed.
4: I'm getting the abre. Hm. Come on them 4 years. No one first can be mommy. Let me come, mommy, you're in my M1 bra. Need that you want to see ye.
0: And Tigana, I agree, no, I agree, pa.
4: No, no, Tigana, Yampuska.
0: Wow.
4: Bidas, bye bye.
0: Bidas, say, been one cobble, Bocro, no beach, say, ye don't bet two moons, yes, one quabba, one be this canoe. Hey, yeah, hello. Hello. Oh, Pebby Eddie.
4: Oh, PK.
0: Oh, Pebbyaka.
4: Oh, PL.
6: I only have my peace mind.
0: Peace mind, ain't you? Who better than I'm
6: a peace because I 3 years in Wales, yeah. Now I can see who make them up, and I 3 years in Azuna. Huh? 3 years in Azuna. Says he can also with them once and about the children. Over Bazana, which I'm for now, only you can carry your way, yes, I can tell you body over 3 years in of 20 no soup. Here, number, let's see, I can which area enjoy.
0: But that's the same for four. Yeah, hello.
7: Hello, OPD.
0: OPD, ain't you?
7: OP darling.
0: Why, only killing it?
7: Ah, waiting for Madame Mamma Belenke.
0: Oh, sir, I'll bet them rather.
7: 20 years in Punania, don't let it be a mystery. Let 3 years in a means to me. Move, cry, to come out the one million and the day.
0: But that's it. That's it. Last two. Yeah, hello.
8: Hi, OPS.
0: Oh, baby, ain't you?
8: I'm not sure.
0: Give me the music
8: up there.
0: But I'm for last caller. Now, if you're for Munsi. Yeah, hello.
9: Oh, baby, Eddie.
0: Papa.
9: Oh, Kwanawadi.
0: Okay.
9: na me de me fia me die na me de ko to for the prison me sika no e me pe na mfa so bi amaso
0: mhm
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0: no cre
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0: me da se papa papa o beni NSMCC yemfasra kese enko enfama thanks you computer clinic Agro Monty Catholic Potassium Fertilizer Oba Spaghetti Omane Soya Sling Meda mungi na anso amofre ba jumedie so asi ye Papa pa Ajuni die esunubi ane ne die Mwaka se ye

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The future is unknown, you know. 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Be comfort Catholic potassium fertilizer the amount. No na nay, so did that another two announced that say who you su Catholic potassium fertilizer here. A boama unu by no. A su ye, a su abapa, mountimitro, a su ababibri. No, I'm on Christian Common, so call your dear number no, 0243 462023. Oba spaghetti, and no for baby, and one will be a AD. Defend Oba spaghetti. Oba spaghetti, call your people, call your crew, come chop everybody, chop. Oba, you know, go stop, come chop everybody. Ari I say, yen didi na yen fili, Oba nwa. Yeah. Yeah, brasso, yeah, ko. Nasco, ene wupe, television 50 inches at otwa. Ne asan so amao, e ye DSTV decoder free, with 1 month subscription, yakramo. As the case, you come up and you can for the Tabana for double T. Are you a 05 on this summit and a demi a call? YouTube, maybe Smalaika. And it's a Tabana for and a bomb a chip of a for my midi jumedi brevo. Yamea Dumochna, the best I bet transfer the unquache. Your friend me OPD, OPBD, my crowd. 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

0: And the Jemwo no Premwa Treha Tum 106.3 FM. So Ghana Madish ye. And we are Yamamunina ho, Yadamase so, Sakasia boy. And ye were feeding the chan, Muna which me, baby, a toy any. Atom 106.3 FM, a sentimentum soa. And ye show 104.5 yedem, a sempa 94.7 FM. Na filling stations, a kamwa kasia boy, Yabuabua, no amase mufua jibre, no wason so kroje ye deba. 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
3: 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Of real times, also, the lawyers now. 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
5: You are made that National Service Authority. As an authority, you need to me be a National Service for Sika once you declare what you are Saka. Now, I'm running to share or honey say National Service personnel is not a move, Kuba Tanya, your friend, National Service Association, you can't see a can NASPA. A moment, nothing no more penny for you and she share the bus of who. A dear, you who are dear with a year effect. 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Service personnel, you know. Said the Ebeya, Busumi Wemuno, a few women before they go into the job market, Ominina Benya capacity building, or maybe Omoye Jumano. 84 months, and Omade, yes, sir, particular training, you know. Into every month, it be an uncle, Mubeti, a year 15 CDs from their allowance. And Omoye, sir, resolution in Dubai. Oma started. The training from February this year until now, but unfortunately they couldn't conclude on the because you insist yes copy say omone omo district president the executive regional executives na be gia 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but ye dey sabe ka omusika na emum se e bi su wo ma omuso fo se sa training no nya dia omope omumpe so omubeto aso. Once they bring a petition to us, then now we have a legal ground, sir. You bet imagine us catching a nurse person. I did not know the abano. Look who phone it is so many in Jehu. In the idea where the intimacy is also. That is also there.
0: Mm-hmm.
5: But until that, you know, National Service on our own cannot interfere in the activities of NASPA.
0: Eti na chese enkrate di adansi nyina wo hono mo se ekuhuduwes wose wo gitumu ansa na mo kura mate ase amo mate se sika no se ekuhuduo ni nyina se ne wo kan president
5: ni nyina by from the district level from okay. The regional level they brought the resolution so mo nyina akoshia wo mo council no mo nyina agia tum so mo nya ade we
0: okay
5: se be company omo ne ye training kwa National Service ye nimo omo NASPA fo na ne kope omo company omo ane ma award ne ma that particular company is somewhere capacity building no more. Director of Finance and Administration, I don't even know the company's name, I don't even know their number until I say we buy a crown and me who say company crown money in the yard in Ukraine.
0: But director, yeah, say honorable. Mono moment to me, say mube to me at mube to me, I say. And who here some mube to me, so I yen shisha mua who say, him for na money was a contract, you know, send a tien and kamu mua, who send kebab with his own much as you.
5: No cra woman is say, once it's an association, as an authority, if you try meddling into their affairs, it's an interference. It's in a department under the authority, yeah, I have every right to intervene as Director of Finance and Administration. But we're not money there, but once there is a resolution, say, executives need to, it means, say, members ni nyina na ai to abama executives no mu na agia tum se me mi kwohwe na mika se adabio this company you are dealing with enye credible. What criteria am I using to authenticate the credibility or otherwise of that particular company? Hey, bia, maybe for say, maybe protocol, your friend said, me procurement laws, no, and favor them, and favor them. They can tell me, say, they are not a public institution. What do you say? So that is why, but I combine the same. The American say, beginning of the process, no, and anchor members need be, any petition by the idea when the executives, no, pass yeah, yeah. I am also a member of the association. Me ninje ho, and as yen so yen ninje ho a. Eno no the National Service Authority has the legal grounds to now intervene. But until then, no, we are incapacitated to intervene because any kind of intervention will be an intrusion into their association.
0: Eti ese o ma she training na se duro baby. Na
5: se. O ma wie training no kra
0: na. O ma wie training na ne sa. Eti National Service fo ni nyina nim se o ma go under such a training bi. Ah yo mu sika na ye te yo mu nim se training no mo ko ye na free system cities no mo. O ma ya we pe mo mo
5: records. That's what the executives are telling pe our chest. The executives need to o ma ye training na we are over 90% of their members have been covered. Eti we are ba no se ye nya petition no na me ka se me no ka se se o mo di petition ba. Oh, National Service Authority. I dare when the executives knew so my Mushishima. No, Mara, my home can say, I dare not Mokoye, you know. National Service Authority can now intervene to investigate. Muye ni ye, Mwanye ni ye, Aden amount of an Indian. Then we can now go into that. But until then, ye ni sa 2 minutes preoccupy ye best or see you grow my dear.
0: Honorable Minimsa, one si kwansuna, tye ni wait ya wa mame na yenya wuna kwe vise ni addition fwe bi ye kanese se se yoko OSP mpenim fo attorney general amre muni anye investigations ye investigate mo.
5: And I mean ni nyina dani kwemu. So if the petition National Service Authority, if the petition Yoko, if the petition OSP, ni nyina yemra kwemu, until that petition goes out. Nobody can act on their behalf because it's an association.
0: You, but your tea, we mamma, me fancy.
6: Already, you moody that tea, Papa Cities for insurance. I ain't in Shemubia. Now, you may allowance na buy, no matter here, sister Ghana City, Ephraim, without any explanation. Bia. Now, the dash never na you boof where you accept your points for explanation. And another time, executive, national executives, if I have a catcher, say, a woman, and I deductions. Moody that tea, secret, oh, brown, mum boy, I'm an idea. Your question is, how national executives get access to our payroll without NSA director approval? And Chimwa, Omri, my name, and I say, woman, I take a decision in my NSA and authority bank and NASPA executives. A walk, so I'm edited that year. Decision we are NASPA, I take a executive, no one, any NSA, and I can boom at where I see side in a way. And your Congress, Omboy, I'm a new beer, your co program, yeah, and I don't see our co program, yeah, capacity building program. Your friend, Penny for you. For we office of the special prosecutor and the attorney general say one more extra contract with him.
0: Honorable Mijidi say what a and then on there say omo no omo who to me cry naspa for kita one was so mutimidity
5: on musica anyway 2 minutes na machiro musicia no quite omo faso to omo niyama omo de krata breya ye chizi kanemo omo de kuchia sanye manekano sa kwen krona na sa krata wisubaye
0: you.
5: And you say, if they don't have, they have any issues, sir, like he's saying, you know, it shouldn't just be word of mouth. Omo chrombreye, me asume si, adeno omo ye no, me nyatri ni nibi, and so omati me. Then we now go into the investigations.
0: Yo, yadube siya, yanyane ntiye se, abanke siye mu, wose, moko honu mu, ewe nti, niyebe sibi ya ano, ono abu yebe tuwa swetri. 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

0: pache wo mami hwe so o matimi de na duro police station a o mu wie ni o mo yeso o mato aso a King James se wo Elubo FM King James ma ha o
1: a ebi wa meje uzo
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1: I do. I said the entry window was boring. We move via Pamela and Doncaster too. That I said the guy and any new FM. We are unique. I want for it. My free any new FM. Now, any number no 9 PM. We are in Kenya. We put in a Juma Imaku Kuma Koye me print TV and a meba. Now, good buying shop. 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Juma Mo. It's a bit true. Now, just some comfort. But change. We are maybe booking one and business. I then the cost. 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And I'm part of that story in the more. Eh, paper who I'm part of paper who I'm my who say eh that yeah. We no more lucky a brand here now. Obetun good bro. I say office to one of the most ties of my from my squad. Me you know I say say you come on a cost to eh what yeah. And pretend we are acting. 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
3: 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Not say, one program, much charge bear say, 2,000 per day. Calculate, which is in the monk, crank. I don't know your function, you panic, who is our charge, what charge you, but say, yeah, no, we are. I don't know, we are the same. Many pants are even Kotuska. Anna, some will say, I didn't know, and Kotuska, they have no say. So, then my abo, come out, yeah, charge, yeah, but charge, I'll proceed, yeah, charge, you know. My bills are like 2,000. The charge is 2,000 a year. The rich man charging 4,000, 5,000 a year. And on the department on the phone. But who charge the department 2,000, 3,000? Or your program not spread this kind of good. I don't see anything bad in it.
0: Yo, Porsche adie no no, no wo se se ye mamu ntu sika ni wo dia na ye se wo befa o mo a charge ne be double quadruple na ye bebre fi se wo be wo bi ntu hwe ngu ne so na keche ne no aba etie ntie keche so edie sa do afo de ne yate no kete we susu ye mfiri kete mu ne nko we mu e boy Ayo, neche se keche di eno no. 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
3: 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That's why me hype. 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
1: 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Me die ye engu menim asisa.
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0: 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Phone papa! 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
2: 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Just say, are you with you? And see a draw.
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6: Herbal and Alternative Medical Hospital Bena Black History and the War America China Africa ne Ghana mpeni fo abona baso se o say are mo man for tia popa
7: eh Amin Scientific Hospital I had a sabia o won fidie mu aso de woda so a fidie ne kire o yade na no asan so sa o yade
6: Amin eh expert o kwan kro yare ho won ran wen nam na wa doctor for ne nurse for so o wotima
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0: 0800 180 260 0800 180 260 and a 0544 347 239. 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
1: Yeah, we are a live worship, Baba.
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1: see, yes, we are, yeah, we are, no,
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1: ya bedda tie fo nyina
0: ase ase ya do mas ya do mas pi
2: 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I said God will change your story. Makololabosa. Your test is going to change to testimony. God is refining you, preparing you, adoring you, cutting off the excess.
3: Thank you, Jesus. We bless you. Savior and the soon coming King.

0: Father, we glorify your name, and we thank you for sending your Son, Jesus. We know, Lord, that you care about all our problems and all our hurts and every disease. And Jesus, we know that as we release ourselves in faith, trusting only in you, that the power of the Holy Spirit will be released, healing and wiping away all doubt, disappointment and fear. Father, let the power of your Spirit move upon every man, every woman, every child, from every tribe and in every nation, as we await the coming of Jesus Christ, our Lord and Savior. Let your living water flow.
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2: 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Your test is going to change to testimony. God is refining you, preparing you, adoring you, cutting off the excess.
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2: Ah, Martin. My way insurance, no. What do you boost your name up, Pabaco? Ever share so? Mitchell, so free Munkwadia. You have a call, moa. Now, why not? We hear my way insurance, no dear. You have a call, moa. A bra, who could ya dear crown crow? 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
1: Charlie, you know you. It was serious meeting me.
2: Hey, Allah, mochi.
1: Now send it, Charlie. You're in free.
2: Oh, we are to wasi.
1: Monday.
3: Hey, what fun ye?
1: Anu, magic akadi ayem in your maybe. 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
3: Hey,
2: say ho.
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1: 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A prepare will be being here. Sikano. 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
4: Asiminya, meji bio.
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I'm a Miss Radin Queen, I also a donor. Sans, what do I want to do? I did the chairman, no me, no. I know Zin. I know Zin Angers. For Angers, a custom. I'm a Radiada, or Dobby, Eddie, a

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Be on first with Jen Tia, not first with Jen Conning Maso, not first with Jen Sun Coffee. I will, yes.

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And the TV kra say akoya na board.

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But say, Momani be Electroland for Momo be mammy. 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
2: And then, your counselor, you will fear her. And then, direct call. And then, you will be a friend. Oh, ha. Now, my man can't wait until now for you to join me. And then, Bakua, Edini Penya, Edini Penya, and then, Edini Penya Dawson. But Bakua, Edini Penya, pa, Koko, Abufu. Yaminyan Samuron, Miss Nipa, a bubet meafu. Was this a wabufu on a bar? And my will yanto. And tea, a chamber said, and Yamin, Miss Bufu bet me aba. No, Miss Bufu. Now, so a nipper bufu. I want to the boise, I want a day you own in the castle. And a baby at the Naco. Was she a lot of opportunities? Was she in a juma? Before the Naco Pier Fias. A buffoon tinna, you come, come, and you come, come, oh my guy. A buffoon. A drubber, I was there. Yet Genia, who says, I didn't even see a bit to me for now, so some way a more we unto a buffo so dear. And then I was here, a buffo. Name dear for not church, I can't hold up. Bakwa made it to Genia. Was this a buffo on a bar, wouldn't he? 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The next 5 minutes or 10 minutes, I'll be drinking once and I'll reply. Not drinking sakraba. Now, Sabaya, I'll be to me in your side 5 minutes. 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

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And me small boy be our D6 years. I'm trying to trick me, pal. Oh, my, I know what I'm going to say. Papa. Papa, I'm going to say yes. I want to ask you something. Then I'm there. Okay, I'm ready. So, Papa, what is what's it? Okay, I'm going to say, there's something. I could have cracked a bro for the same crime with a free. I could have a cracked bro for the same crime with a free. I could have a cracked bro for the same crime with a free.

0: my mama, Reverend Akwaba Nafe, yeah, she juma dear now say Reverend Oscar Siripi Ababeka, yeah, sir, or your counselor pa. So for Akwaba.
1: I too, me Joseph.
0: Now what promote say?
1: Yamiadum now, sir.
0: Yamiadum.
1: Yamias.
0: And the minimum you order number dear. Na me Buamina, 1 minute be na fuck a crack a bufua, a ya na yinya, nipanya. 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Na actually, and yama be bree. And can a cracker on a fin, you order by my end, so now they appear so far.
1: Like me, Darcy. The work canoe. Very, very important.
0: Mm-hmm.
1: Anger control.
0: Mm-hmm.
1: In the Bible, you see. Anger ne beba.
0: Mm-hmm.
1: But like you quoted,
0: yeah.
1: Anger say no maybe be.
0: Mm-hmm.
1: When anger is na Moses one could promise land.
0: Uh-huh.
1: Yes. Mm-hmm. That's why he couldn't go.
0: Okay.
1: Just anger. The pressure of the people.
0: Mm-hmm.
1: Not too much.
0: Mm-hmm.
1: Ochina see. Ochina see. Ochina see. Now Yakupon so bad destroys, I know about intercede. Yakupon say, okay, let's go.
0: You
1: do baby, Yakupon say, only one cousin or one quiet uncle. Oh, my Okuya, because who need to mean or to be fine with your council. So he did all that for the people. Or call, Kodi, Ten Commandments, or buy no. Nanko for Nansa, so moon soon, Yamifro. You see?
0: Yeah.
1: But even though Bible, they say he was the meekest. He was the meekest. Means only very humble. But Nyakupo catch and say on pointy rock rodden.
0: Okay.
1: Na insumbra.
0: You.
1: But out of the anger no strike ye. The moment he did that, Nyakupo see that's it. Nto onko jina top no share assassin. Because of that, no undminko. So it was anger. When God said on pointy no, and no strike ye. Don't remember what kaya.
0: You.
1: Then commandments you thrown twice. Di nyamitro man on say nyamitro baku. Nyami ne tro you. Oba no hu se nkrofo no o ma sase mo suma idols no out of that pain any anger no and o de hwe ho na Yakubo ka say come again
0: yeah
1: no go share another 40 this 40 night na Yakubo say this time chiro so if you don't manage your anger no say na o kanu
0: yeah
1: with me a very good husband a very good wife or a begu ibegu so anger management is very important is one of living as a counselor no. You must be able to teach people anger management.
0: Okay.
1: Because a bit me, a collapse even a nation. Or my bit me a collapse because of sardine. Yes. But their root cause.
0: Deba.
1: Yes.
0: Isa.
1: Yes.
0: And you'll be calm into the buy. Will be shame.
1: No. There's their root cause.
0: Okay.
1: To be one of these, remember. Never mind. What didn't a nipper buffo?
0: Uh-huh.
1: I didn't. Now we are dealing with the anger.
0: Yeah.
1: But the question is, I didn't know people fool. So what you see?
0: Okay.
1: Obi wo any upbringing. We nyaw do. It is a pain.
0: Mm-hmm.
1: O trigger kakra na man be fool. So the anger is most is any because we are not crophony behavior, you know.
0: Okay.
1: Ochina see. No waba. Ochina see. No ma you see. Ochina see. They'll be murmuring, they'll be complaining, or China say, oh, they be a no or a call on Yakuba Kukasa.
0: You.
1: Now, Nti, a do baby no. It's like, ah, you're a man and you're a moon this still, and ah. So, anger no ho. You don't see who be fool. The aspect in here, you have to manage your anger.
0: Manage it.
1: So, you must be taught how to manage it. Now, the other side is, I didn't know I had nipa ni bufu. Once you be work the boost you, me media me ni abutre.
0: Ah, me de makuma nyu.
1: So, is there?
0: Okay.
1: But all that we are saying is say, a man phone to me and manage.
0: Yeah.
1: And manage because one shiny year, then I go be my yari. And every time be anu aye.
0: Too hyper.
1: Aha. Nti. Also, bufu no be say once I didn't know me bufu ye. I didn't. It's not okay. We draw beer 5-10 minutes, but also be someone say, ah, I didn't know me be fool here. Because people say, no, maybe we'll cry beer be fool here, no. So you have to ask yourself, say, I didn't know me be fool here. I didn't. Once you're able to break that one down, say, okay, we're going to go now here. But there are people who justify why they should be angry. But all that we are saying that even if you have a reason. Don't get angry. And I say, if you have a reason, no bufua, manage it.
0: Yeah.
1: Because the end result, no one should be able before. We were like now, can there are people in prison here, there. As because of that, there are people more be yari. Oh, yes, there might be a cause, but manage it. No, be some question say. I didn't tell before one, two. The before name woman is here, no. Same the koi baby, I him very bad land me. So I mean, no, I didn't tell before ye. Na so my shiny year, it didn't be bad land baby, be no. You see, so let's manage the anger. Babu and Cassie won't boom fool. But see, me, we are not toss because the moment you do that, let you enter into bitterness. So anger, the prolong here. No, we show before a chair. Then it's unforgiveness. Now say acquire another level bitterness. Now then echo. That's what see me mad in chiso. So that you don't sleep over it and it becomes a problem.
2: Yeah.
1: But maybe one of these we'll look at the causes.
2: Yeah.
1: And then we'll help people to manage it.
2: To manage it. And go for back what? A buffoo warm so and I want a super tentem adawafo. Say your commercial.
1: Yes.
2: Say your private driver.
1: Yes.
2: Bibi can create.
1: Yes. Yes. Yes. Because you can imagine send down the money be cross with him. Oko boni chisi si abe man problems. So you see, sometimes want to be in control. No one say okay kasa kasa kasa because the way ni panibed driving. For example, if there's heavy traffic, ni ni ni mukakran kakran kakran. Then some people are driving at the shoulders of the road. It makes you like woji mi. It's as if you are not going anywhere. So those are the things that trigger. So we look at the normal trigger anger. But all we are saying is that it doesn't matter what, no.
2: Try to manage it.
1: Because once you know, say okay, me when they trigger me anger, no. Say me drive you or traffic mu. Na obi pam huwa and oba obi na show this no ha na man bufu. So now it's like okay.
2: Oya me one.
1: Fantastic. Once you see. Maybe a cause be you have to go to the root and know the cause.
2: Yeah.
1: Then you know say okay, me no because be any the trigger no. Obi wa be maybe a deceiving on the past. Or you be a man or do you be a and for no reason. Or soon to me worry be when you be better than her. Obi wa or baby na any sir.
2: You.
1: So certain things, you know, until be any the trigger no. To such a person only in our relationship no, who say you are not transparent. Now, suddenly not starting. Hey, we've been a CNR. So you have to know where the anger is coming from and then how to manage it. No, so who say we media no we need a trigger. So once I know that, no, then I'll be able to put in mechanism. That's why okay, outside near there, they have anger management process. Oh, say aha no. This part of the world, you know. It normal be dear bro. But that's what is destroying a man for.
2: Yeah.
1: We are not even healthy emotions, our mental state. Now, everywhere, mental health near there because that's where we are. There's too much pressure in the system. That's what we are CBBR.
2: Yeah.
1: So, outside this, outside whatever, no, I'm going to put in mechanism.
2: Yeah.
1: Tomorrow, so I'm going to see somebody, be a Santa 1 month. And they pay for it. Uh-huh. And you're free. They pay for it because they know say, that's the most important thing. If you are mentally sound, be any one to me. Be any assassin one to me. Be any ho. Until your mom come back wake up, you know. Because we are going to be there for a long time, 1 month near there. They had people who were with them. Because they do be no obre mentally. They will come in and help you, then you come back. But it didn't normally be bready, bro. I pray, say, in Kakran Kakran, we'll get there. Because once you are mentally sound, No. You become more productive.
2: Sure.
1: See, the best year.
2: That's right.
1: Let me add on the next time we'll talk about that.
2: Okay. And then I'll call about you. And then the other side, I trust with your mind.
1: You see, Mike.
2: Yes, sir.
1: We are living in a society here. It's looking like your values in
2: your.
1: So I'm talking about values.
2: Yeah.
1: Any society, any family, any marriage, and a family, society, and a nation, only values a guided system. No, a society in problems. And for example, me ba ufi, number spending 1 week ufi, I should be able to know, say, my two ni fear, no, these are the values.
2: no pe we we when you be
1: aha say me ba ho na after 1 week 1 month me hu hwe na mu say if you know like ye bibia the way ye no no there's a problem
2: yeah
1: there's a problem so values in families and in society no man no are very important now over this part of the world all we say is that oh say say the social media about say say the entity tete no and all that the question is omomwo asia no how come say they are keeping on to their values in spite of all the social media and all the development modernization abano I don't know mo to me keep you on to that o show Japanese for now mo call wake up no say bo much ni wea bibi o mo tin nyina no inru na ma ye onyo mesisa these are values they have been taught since they were kwara kwara so any set of group of Japanese or make tournament no bibi o mo fans ni betena no so mo num drink whatever they do there o mo wea won kasa o your poor match now no ma fa mo win no mo sisa ni nyina these things they are values they ewo mu okay
2: e come ho
1: say e come ho that's their it's part of their life or lifestyle say your yom fit on a tournament in moa dressing room ho no o me clean ho nyina o mo yona match note thank you this is no their two dressing room no mo ko these are values
2: Ghana.
1: Unfortunately for us no we used to have a lot of values and that is why we watch here tamane yeah Thanksgiving no
2: yeah
1: now seeing this month no?
2: Yeah
1: the theme was that we are resetting our values resetting our values the moment uti re it means that the thing was there but we have lost it so we want to bring it back
2: yeah
1: so repentance revival restoration so when you hear re that's why the theme for the Thanksgiving was resetting our values the question is as of mine no do any values no as of mine say so, see the when the Bible talks about repentance no repent you know pent don't say we have penthouses
2: yeah
1: who caught dying whatever bro whatever hostel people say they are penthouses pent now repent means now come on boy you are sin oh the nipa to the highest scale
2: okay
1: you don't see my baby I'm the show some moon control to the extent say mwana mwana names near the moment it was Adam the mom names no so repent means human beings used to be at the top. That's why we have penthouses.
2: Okay.
1: Penthouses never was through. And the nipa through disobedience lost that thing.
2: Yeah, bathroom.
1: And the bathroom. So when Christ came, the essence was to take us back to that level where we used to pray. So repentance means repent. Repent.
2: Go there.
1: Go again. To the top again. Where you used to be because. Pent means okay, we are penthouses, they are the top.
2: Yeah.
1: So first no it was very difficult. So bones a gun and bar, I could be me feel my dachi.
2: Values. Okay.
1: One of the values near one was that a bed this gun and bar, so could that be me feel dachi. So those who were even stubborn, no more cause I didn't. Near from Awoshia. In Ghana, when we say Awoshia, Tranke Oshiane, be or yo. But in Rano, Oyawahe Koni Je Oshia Jijeme. Didn't even Awoshia. I say, oh, fear, or so daho. No, could that be, you know? In Krankasano, your friend Awoshia, Oyawahe Ku.
2: Could that be?
1: Aha. So that is Awoshia. So those who even went for a wash here, because of ferrying, you know, they came in early.
2: How much for?
1: Or ferry?
2: Five.
1: In fact, obi on person be use one kodefi. Until obi muntem no obi dasif no ye.
2: No.
1: Aha. So it was extremely difficult. It was bibia. Na minka say shameful. It was unacceptable. as one of the values of this nation, mm-hmm. as a society. Say Oba be kwa koda be me fi madiachi. So those who went, like I was saying, they that's why the term a washing came. Because a washing means a washing or ya woheku. Nyeni is a no washing, washing or ya woheku. And they umferi. Now we have thrown everything away. Now, in fact, now when you be caught out, now one koda ni fi is as if uye boni. We have normalized that. Say now, oko weekend.
2: Because we got trip.
1: Yes, weekend we may come a guy ho. No, of course, your own ferry. Oh, and fun of we have lost decency. Oh, the worry about not to be me fee. Or to me feel fee, and now for a whole no see, the guy no, could not change. No, of course, your weekend. And the annoying, the interesting aspect is that they leave those places and move straight to church. Some of them. Until I share Kuvi Kenyatta and Numno Boyano. Say, Nyamisum, there's something like that. Say, maybe now, if this school now, I cost a chapel dim. Oh, there's something like that. It was an
2: animal. Oh, yeah, it was an
1: animal. So, they don't almost ferry. The Goda Bemaho is shown or Tiho Bema Nibus for a whole, not so a whole. Not only need to ask if my worry. These are Sanyo Mano, and yet it's not Ghanaian. These are not values, I entertaining Waha. But we are losing them. And because people are behaving that way, of course, they be Biako. So they move away, they move from that place. Sometimes you from there, Obeko Mosque. From there, no, Obeko Asori. So this is where we have come to. And it is normalized.
2: Come on.
1: I say a better part of us.
2: Where they say normal.
1: This is not proper value. Because Obadi also katang. Obadi before be called finally be wayono. Or say ukunu. Busiana ukumunu. Should see Bibi around you. Oh, some aura be around you. Say, a baby man and part of your baby fee. Number two. We live in a society where who worry as Bema, no need side chica, it's as if who need answer.
2: This is all the bag we can home.
1: Yeah, and that's it is normalized.
2: I can't need you home.
1: No, if they want to marry, they go and tell their wives.
2: Is that a wrong opening?
1: Obi, only the wife, they had this discussion.
2: Discussion, okay.
1: Then at Okra, they marry them.
2: Do you know, who are.
1: Oh, no, only the bakra, only the bar. Nippon or banning say, Nippon wolf you home. Or someone who boo. Minka side chicks who make a worry.
2: Okay.
1: So that's what they were doing. But she said, "Nakwa ti say, oh worry."
2: Yeah, so
1: people have married under ordinance. Ordinance, which is that one man, one woman. That's ordinance. They go and stand in the church and make all those promises. But side chick.
2: Bigam.
1: So those who are married, if you watch our society now. So maybe because they be not see, apart from the wife, or new bit. He said this guy had his birthday.
2: Ochame
1: Kwame. And he said that apart from his wife, people were angry. Some people were angry. And if he said, oh no, what is that?
2: Oh no, when you're an achievement, no.
1: Why?
2: Yeah.
1: Why? Why? What's the problem with that? Why? You see, this is a level your society need to do. That a man comes out and says that since I'm a new wife, you worry, you know. Me fan e chida. People had problems with it.
2: Ah now.
1: No fees at the enya no quarry. Why?
2: Say enya dey come us enti no.
1: That's what I'm saying. You
2: can't cry now enya.
1: That's what I'm saying, but that should be the standard. What he said? Enya is standard no.
2: You want me say what do the enka to kwa sa so enya eh abenkwa
1: ka. Obi obeka sa onu nyansa me go wife enya kete kwa. Onu nyansa. Wife enya kete kwa. It's like somebody says, "Me ko wari or say me testing nipano. Nipano in your car.
2: I don't know.
1: Where do you juma?
2: That's what one test. I bet them who say.
1: My new wife, 92 years and some man we got. We never had sex. She never washed for me. She never cooked my teeth. She never slept my house, even for 1 hour.
2: Say no. You're titty, no, so.
1: Me, how old am I? You're titty. How old am I?
2: No, this
1: I can show you the my boy. Me worry how many years? Any titi?
2: My one kind.
1: I was building moral integrity. In coming to me town, can maybe we radio so.
2: Then this off there, I can't hear it as a name.
1: That's your business.
2: So we can't hear it.
1: Any one can say what's it? I was with there for 2 years. Never.
2: Wow.
1: My wife wonder me feel da. Not even 1 hour. Or by me feel but me da ho. No, my dad said my baby won't change me. That 1 hour, no. She never cooked for me, not even once.
2: Okay.
1: She never washed my things. We never had sex. I know the benefit of it.
2: Okay.
1: Me theory.
2: Practical.
1: I was building moral integrity.
2: Okay.
1: To me, the thing I can say, the other a lot of people they can't say it.
2: Mm-hmm.
1: So what me I say?
2: Yeah.
1: I built moral integrity. She said, "My boss is here. Let me tell you the wind change." She knows that nothing will happen.
2: Okay.
1: Nothing.
2: GDN will hold. You say what is that?
1: Conk. Other than that, you meet me here. Do you know the number of people I meet? Opposite sex. Do you know the people I speak with over the phone?
2: Okay.
1: But she knows that this guy is stable.
2: Okay.
1: So why should he be something else that the Ochiami Kwame came and said, "Oh, my wife, I worry for some time. Me fan each other. Ah,
2: hey.
1: And this, and who does he think he is? Obua, this and that, why?"
2: Obua says,
1: and I want to commend him for that, for coming out to say that. That's a standard, you know. But what he said, oh, who needs side chick? Bia? I see for the only answer. Now then, how can you marry a wife alone? Because why? We have compromised all the values. You have destroyed all the values.
2: And then I'm an ambassador.
1: We have overcopied.
2: Above here.
1: Yes.
2: Hey,
1: and let me tell you, the people we copy from. Sir, yeah, well, echo that baby, if you maybe I started, maybe a very prominent organa. Yeah, Nigeria films. You know. When the Nigeria films started come to Ghana a lot of people were consuming it. And they realized that, oh, echo that baby, because there were films in a lot.
2: Yeah.
1: Look at that baby, if you need baby, yeah. Oh, other than that, Ochami Kwame go say a bone say man. That with all the fame that you have.
2: Yeah, for air talk in Chikwe Kumanwe.
1: And then he can then advise people who are married. That you can do it. Like I'm talking about my wife Anis Bino. I can tell you that it's not difficult. Yeah, say, put in mechanism. Yes, say. So what you say? So we have normalized things. Build moral integrity. And I want to make person can say be. Your girl child, your boy child, is somebody's husband or wife in the future.
2: Jim FM.
1: Are you in Winnie, sir?
2: Okay.
1: And my values is saying, your girl child, small girl on the your son, okay?
2: Yeah.
1: And you'll be husband in the future. So, their values, no, their mark, Quarana. So, call body house, none of people are smoking with her. Because I know.
2: Man, you be.
1: What are the values? Neither me business. When I come to your home or you come to my home, not in better for 1 week, you must be able to know. Say, okay, Oscar, me couldn't feel no. Almost around, but omu yesi. Omu yesi, omu yesi. Omu yesi, omu yesi. Omu ye, omu fa, omu fa si. Omu ye, omu yesi. Omu fa, omu fa si. To the extent, say, because we have done that, you're compromising your messages. Was already demo. Because you see, when it comes to values, the religious system and a hoodie, those values. Yes, we have compromised your messages. No,
2: I say, yeah,
1: and it's like, oh, you know, these things when you go and say these things too much, the people they won't come. You see, everywhere in our society, no, values have been compromised. How can you live in a society? Where Bonnie your papa?
2: How can you live in Ghana? How are you doing for Sika Koto Eco Bank? It is not right for Sika Koto Eco Bank. Now, I want to hear some from our normal interest. Send a bear interest, no, and also bet me a boa fe Eco Bank app, no, and also I download be now the tree waka hodua. I was who tree be, I say, auto credit, say, auto prepaid, and I say, would you water bill, then I can win you now. Eco Bank. And now I come for the amount of Pan African Bank and Kasa. so for to aso.
1: So you as a human being, Mike, before me to aso no. Can Jude chapter 2 verse 10, mommy? Jude. No, Judges.
2: Judges.
1: Judges chapter 2 verse 10. You see, Mike, say I'm here on. And we don't pass the proper Ghanaian value to the next generation.
2: Judges chapter 2 verse 10. Okay. All right.
1: Judges chapter 2 verse 10.
2: I say, and all that generation also were gathered to their fathers.
1: Yeah, so that generation were they were done what happened?
2: Gathered.
1: You mean that we were. When they say you are gathered to their fathers, it means that they all passed away. Okay.
2: And there arose another generation, and then who did not know the Lord or the work that he had done for the Israel.
1: That's what I want.
2: Okay. Oh, my main friend Bill.
1: Uh-huh.
2: And there arose another generation after then who did not know the Lord or the work that he had done for Israel.
1: Fantastic. We are failing the next generation. And instead of us to pass the values to them, the ukuskuni echa dia men chiti. That is about hard work. You can't just make money. You can't live in a society where it's all about, oh, the guy may come. Oh, my too. Charlie can't be all driving. Hey, Mike, baby, this is here. Without looking at, oh, yeah, didn't know. So we live in a society where it doesn't matter how you got it.
2: Near glorify.
1: Aha. And the next generation, they are watching. And you sure everybody's like, oh, you're school, I'll piss car. Instead of us to let the children, the generation know that it's about hard work, it's about a process, it's about doing the right things. No. And no, Bible, they say, Jude, Judges chapter 2, verse 10. No, see, then arose, after Joshua, then arose a certain generation who never knew the Lord or the things that he has done for Israel. The question is, a yedina such generation, no? Any of the things that he has done for them. The reason why that thing happened was that the generation that was supposed to tell them, no, didn't tell them. That's what is happening. The values that we were brought up with. Okay? First, you know your baby fear. Eh? Just would be a certain level of age.
2: No crowd present here.
1: There's a way.
2: Madame Funo.
1: Ah, there's a way. There's a way.
2: Yeah.
1: Then no do baby. I know I go funka say unse. Meba bema we and meba ba we. Baby and the baby maybe fear. So after they ukwa, the baby maybe no matter. Proper way of doing things. Oba ni bema abe fear. How can your 18-year-old child, 16, 15, come on or say me boyfriend ni? And it's like, oh,
2: okay.
1: And all we say is that, oh, Nkora no mabano. So I'm also more time in you. We are failing them. We are lying to them. There arose another generation after the time of Joshua.
2: Who did not know
1: the Lord. Why? Because such generation before them, you know. If we don't wake up, Mike, 10 years ago, me turn on my sister station. No, 11 years ago. Joy FM,
2: okay.
1: 11 years ago.
2: Okay.
1: And I told the whole world. The way things are going 11 years ago, the moral state of our country is cut down gradually. So,
2: Emma, this time, Krampuno, we share the moral aspect of our living in Pua. Akwama, and Penifoni, you know, affect
1: you. So now, grown ups are following your youngest.
2: Open get what
1: do you need, Juma? Go to our institutions. Go there on Fridays. Go and see the people who are parked the cars there. And see them on the Moko weekend. Go and look at it. So that young girl who is in the school now has access to some things and can say,
2: it's not open, Ibinti.
1: Because on any da, or see, daddy, I want a car. That girl is walking around, you call you daddy. What we need that? You see, so every aspect we are compromising our values. So okwa no na kota kemu na bi omo ni na tu omo okwa holidays. So 21, 22 no o wo school now onya access no maybe onye jumada onye jumada o but they are getting access to those things everywhere and Mike if we are not careful and we don't sit down obia onifie impart values to your children how many of us who are even Christians are able to have money division with our children these days say you're a Christopher Yemfan say Monday to Friday, why are you busy as a father or mother? What about the weekend? Do you have morning devotion with the children? What are you telling them about Nyame? Nyame no wabu out to this state. What are you telling them about? Mubusiumu, what are the values? To be by the warrior of Mike, Mike, two fee and ask a few and say, few women come on, and man, no, they are decent. What are the values? Where is it? What are we telling the next generation? Where is hard work? Listen, me conference, you know, if you are caught cheating examination, outright dismissal.
2: And from the pneumonia, 150 years.
1: Yes, this year.
2: Mobile
1: year
2: awards will be
1: in. Yes. Me call on. If you are caught, say, three exams, who cheated, who so what, ni who so cheated, outright dismissal. It didn't matter who your father was or is. Number two, if you stole, who you are there, outright dismissal. If you are caught smoking, outright dismissal. If you are caught drinking alcohol, you are gone. So, why steady? Those are the values that we learned. At this time of my life, I can't walk on the lawn. Grass. Mean to me?
2: Wow.
1: Come on, if you're caught walking on the lawn, you are in big trouble. So, I'm grass and so. I do the bay. The last time you could be fee. And then he finished grass, whatever. Yeah. And then he said, oh, I should come. Me do one, and I'm going to say, I'm going to me. No, I didn't. I'm going to me. I'm grass. No, so I didn't. I'm
2: going
1: to say, yes. I'm going to say, I'm going to say, I'm going to say, I'm going to say, I'm going to say, I'm going to I can't do that. In my brain, I can't do that. And I'm going to say, I'm going to no, I'm going to say, I'm going to say, I'm going to school. This thing, it was my dream. Where are the values? Oh, question may be something simple. Ubi ba ufi as a family, my two and ni yire ene nimba. Uba ni fiya. Ye values na oho. Ana bibi ako. When we come to the your family, busia.
2: Yeah.
1: Say my two ni busia ni. Ye values na muo. Say busia we hani yenye si yenye si. Say cause society moa. Society no. Where are the values? And the omaino. Okay, on my own. Now, the easiest way to make money is through politics. So, I could be a politics. Communication is normal starting. The easiest way, and that thing must stop. We have to let people understand that it's about hard work. Whatever you have gotten, a hard work. But now, oh, hello, Mike. In a way, we are destroying them. Yeah. A certain generation arose.
2: And they did not know
1: they did
2: Lord.
1: Not know what God has done. They did not know the Lord. First. And they did not know what God has done. The works he's done for Israel. Right. Why? The generation before failed
2: to know.
1: To let them know that he fit Egypt nebano. It took us to this, that. Sometimes you have to sit your children down and tell them about your lifestyle. Your life story, what you have been through before.
2: The last time I was telling
1: for them to know, say, guys, yes, what you are enjoying today, it has come through 1, 2, 3, 4, 5. And the hard work is the key. We are failing the next generation. As of mine, where are our values?
2: That is a big question. As of man, where are our values? Value, is it there? I are there to form. So for
1: when you only about call out, you be work on you, but be work on you and the office on who you.
2: Na be cry.
1: Where is that thing coming from?
2: On your guy cry.
1: Your young girl.
2: Why no man say was on your guy cry?
1: Yes. Your young girl. Oh, who call? I have Fabi be brief. He work far away.
2: Where
1: are? Before I go, no. We are uploading new videos on CP TV.
2: Okay.
1: The latest one is about dynamics of relationship.
2: Okay.
1: Dynamics. Oh, relationship dynamics, you know, it's different from marriage.
2: Okay.
1: Married dynamics, you know it. You are married.
2: Yeah.
1: That when you're going out with your wife, dynamics are different. So I want people who are not married to know, say, relationship, you know, there are things you don't do. It will affect were worrying. Mm. There are marriages that suffer because of the things that the people did in the relationship. Mm. So the new video we are uploading, dynamics of relationships.
2: Okay.
1: Okay, Siripi TV, SIRIPI TV on YouTube.
2: Okay.
1: SIRIPI TV on YouTuber. Boom videos know all. The dynamics of relationships.
2: Okay.
1: Subscribe. Be part of the community. Like the video and share.
2: Mm.
1: You see, me ye video we ma omomun worry here. I want them to have no say the way omomun relationships no.
2: Mm.
1: It's not the same as our worry here.
2: Mm.
1: It's a whole relationship ma. There are things a men here. Because we are, that forms the foundation of your marriage.
2: Yeah.
1: And one thing here, because of the things you have done, which were wrong, no. A bear affect wa worry. Dynamics of relationship are different from that of our area. So go to Siripi TV, SIRIPI. New video uploaded. It's about dynamics of relationship. Subscribe to the channel, like the video, and share or comment. We'll be dropping. And the one that we have shared here today, too, you better upload it on the channel. Nanko Munshirubia.
2: Yeah, I mean, sure. O number no?
1: My number is 0276 814 888.
2: Okay.
1: Bringing back the values of our nation.
2: Mm.
1: We're in movement too. And maybe I'll connect with Ochami Kwame. Because this, what he's talking, I don't know, can any other kid to our. If you put 100 men on that scale, not dinner, so skin will collapse.
2: And then the doors crowded.
1: If you put them on that scale, they a bit tilted. And I know the comment that came. I know why I mentioned his name, because me feedback, no. Where people were insulting me and said that the be kind of unia. This is only idea that now we find the journey. Who has all chairs? Who now we need papa passion? Be ah.
2: Who to me? Yeah. No be ah. Yeah.
1: Keep quiet. This is me tell me something more. If I be no mind him. No. You see, there are values that we were brought up with,
2: and that is missing.
1: And we should be able to give the next generation those values. So we be wow, hard work pays. Calm down. Life is about process.
2: Mm.
1: So this the movement.
2: Okay.
1: And I'm trusting God. Say if I'm able to connect with him, I say, look, what can we do? Maybe I will have some men conference and put it in your brain. Or maybe those who have grown, I'm gonna inform you. It be job. You will get the younger ones and impart those values. So we between no about worry 10, 15 years, 20 years. I won't find it. 0276 814 888. Go to Siripi TV. New video news about the dynamics of relationships. SIRIPI. Subscribe, like the video, and share. And Kubon Shrobia. We were trusting God that the next generation have values. So only Obey knows. Oh, meet yes, a counselor quite a call warrior. No one, we're big deal. And I will remember who say. Those things you but like we say, you have to put things under control. No, we want to put into them self control, discipline, and also manner your woman. Discipline. The key in your discipline. You must be a disciplined husband. You must be a disciplined wife. You must be a disciplined child. And nothing, I ain't doing society more. Bema no batna. You do be in a crowd, you're a DNA test, see? Oh, all along. There's no Ghanaian woman.
2: Okay.
1: Nankuba Shubia.
2: Yeah, Mr. All right, Adam 106.3 FM, Councillor Oscar Siripi. Any attending kind of counselor or counselor Oscar Siripi and DNA CP. All right, Tinti, yeah, that's papa. Nanya, yeah, can you say anything? No, nine. Land Cruisers now, MTN for a channel, Mr. Wada. Just start building up your points. 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MTN R30, and a day, sir, actually, Eba. We transactions on Momone, other transactions, you know, now, Emma Winya's our points. No, download my MTN app, no, Nabema, Niao Yabiano. I could very, very, very easy. Na kanachana so se semina ye ka ho asema ye papa na fe we epu ahuru no ye fe no mada soap no ho denden no ene ye wo ne washing powder no aha ne washing powder no so e wo ho ene ye wo hand and hand wash ye wo mada hand wash and sanitizer ninyina so ebi
0: ɛka ho nti mo de aso bepe bia to my dad ye chese ye clean stay fresh stay clean with my dad I finish and so say 19,170 aye de ma enkrofo ni nyina agina say wo dial star 165 hash my way wo mo ene ma 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

na fritchi na no ye no mo enti batman e bakwa na manfo okra contemplate se na nyo betimi ahete ana because we have a lot of futures. 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

France Pim. When you 150 years, you see, I was nomination, you know, category in a Melbourne, so the actual category in the Education Excellence, Distinguished and Emerging Leadership, Afay Pan African and Mobile Special Awards. You know, I can't be. It's here now if you're crying, sir. 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

0: Okay, enti ebraso na brena so de na so. Enti yema of okay ma so for chase enkasa. What is your name?
1: 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I'm listening Alligators Sport on Adom FM 106.3 FM. So you listen, Prophet Kumchacha. I'm listening and I'm here. God bless you.
0: God bless you too. Over. My intern kind.
2: Well. Please, I Alligators Sports. A perfect program, perfect engagement, and perfect on our spotted. Alligators Sports. Hey, papa. So listen to I get this stop. You grow old and you die old. Thank you.
0: Thank you to you, Wafa. Boga, my husband Tonka.
3: Ladies and gentlemen, my name is Joseph Langabek, King of the Jews, the chief general for the national team. Got I irrigated soap at Doom FM, number one, the old Ghana. If your jealousy go quench, observers are worried, believers are enjoyed. I irrigated sports, no sympathy for the cripple after the criminal war. Take it to the dances, about war.
0: Wafen wabawo. It's a brass of badass and happy birthday, Uncle Mike Joseph. Okay, happy birthday to you, Joseph. I was saying I'm sure I'll know your case.

China no we no more. And Batman e ba kwa na man for cry contemplate say. Then you betimi ahete ana. Because we have a lot of futures. I miss the days. Sabe o TV hu abete gol. Say say go for advert no. Achepa. Come on, the answer to fool our girl. Now go the auto ha. And the punk queen and winner. Go. The product back where those watch. I'm so better, little fool. Over to little fool. Hey, any ache. Little fool, watch. Little fool, watch. Little fool, watch. It's Mr. Vada. I'm watching, I'm on check again. They are holding on to their values. I don't know how much. And yeah, rubber. How much do you need rubber?

When you're 150 years, you see, I was nomination, you know, category in a Melbourne, so the actual category be Education Excellence, Distinguished and Emerging Leadership, Afay Pan-African and Mobile Special Awards. Ninging, I can't be.

0: Okay, enti ebraso na brena so de na so. Enti yema of okay ma so from chase enkasa. What is your name?
1: My name is Prophet Kumchacha. I'm listening Alligators Sport on Adom FM 106.3 FM. So you listen, Prophet Kumchacha. I'm listening and I'm here. God bless you.
0: God bless you too. Over. My intern kind.
2: Well. Please, I Alligator Sports. A perfect program, perfect engagement, and perfect unrespected. Alligator Sports. Hey, papa. So listen to I get a stop. You grow old and you die old. Thank you.
0: Thank you to you, Wafa. Boga, my husband Tonka.
3: Ladies and gentlemen, my name is Joseph Langabe, king of the Jews, the chief general for the national team. Got I irrigated soap at Doom FM, number one, the old Ghana. If you jealousy go quench, observers are worried, believers are enjoy. I irrigated sports. No sympathy for the cripple after the criminal war. Take it to the dances. About war.
0: Wafen wabawo. It's a brass of badass and happy birthday, Uncle Mike Joseph. Okay, happy birthday to you, Joseph. I was saying, I'm sure I'm not your case. Yeah, Typha Atomic Down. I'm sure I'm not your case. Yeah, we free African Joe B and Che. So, Joseph, happy birthday to you. Now, I get us soup. I get a soap, I do it today. Babeka, Babi Dinkomopa, Onga, Esu Muni, I get a sports, a brown and feet, Daffy's Health and Beauty, Sintest Tank, Kel Chaku Two Priest, and so can Hobin and Fee, Osun's Chemist, Wamadama, and now, Yede, I get a sports, a brown.

0: Tia from Mumra, YouTube se say, Mumra YouTube se say, na Ebenaso, Kwame Akwaba.
1: Mike me jo so.
0: Na what to say?
1: Aja na do ya timpo anu ide na ya tianwemu anisa.
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0: 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I get this open.
1: Ah, obi se me radio ase Kwame na me so da bu de me ma radio ni bi.
0: Ah, ye ntimi ma.
1: Amanfo 8 ye yan. 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I just see a mom and the tea. I dare your radio more. 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

0: I don't mean we are not by a program. 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
1: Oh,
0: I even make a
1: one.
0: And I have Cassia Carwa can get you a word. Sansa M for O Huntino. Matu, my castle for a crab, but all the and gentlemen were
2: very
3: Matu.
2: Lava Cordia,
3: oh, Yanko Padomara.
2: Now, I'm Penetti, Sufia,
3: the young queen.
0: 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I say, a pep bosom, no, no, no, no,
3: no, no, no, no, no, no, no, no, no, no, no,
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0: yeah
3: because of a fashion shot.
0: Yeah.
3: A day. And it was a basa.
0: That was for so penisa. I'm a mumyam for so bebre.
3: I don't know what's a basa.
2: Oh, my Nagasa transport system.
3: And yet,
0: yeah,
3: transport minister.
0: We have a transport system here. Do we have?
2: Oh, and I know, okay, I'm not your brother.
0: But do we have? I
3: want to say.
2: Also, cars in the brabo.
3: And away. Almost 100 away.
0: Why is that?
3: One of them, Kremo Unubi.
0: About the transport system.
3: Now, who will be a crime? Interested to whom be?
0: Will be a bob brat to the sense of this is 10 years, sir.
3: Telecommunication.
0: Ah, we are CIA, we are CIA. A Juma's come pa.
3: Yes, communication. Yeah.
0: Obi a kita phone. Obi a to data. Ghana unkuwa di. Ya toni se gali.
3: Yeah.
0: Ya toni se gali o. Ya ton asset kaon. O ton kompele no. Esa ton asset kaon.
3: Just say Ghana di unkuwa ni muda.
0: Did I ever say unkuwa?
3: Sir, I yellow for idi.
0: Aye.
3: Say Ghana ni.
0: Very watch.
3: Ena yere di agu.
0: Agu. Agu.
3: Agu. Agu.
0: Agu.
3: Meboa.
0: I remember that Ghana dear, yeah.
3: Kagu? Oh.
0: Hm?
3: Yeah, now, Ojin, I want to ask you. So, what do you say, Ghana, Ninza?
0: Yeah,
3: I feel like you're very gear.
0: My telephone.
3: I'm going to chisa.
0: Oh, that's a knee, more bro. And turn
3: on a different topic, I debate. Because we are with you.
0: Nipa,
3: genuine.
0: Now, what dear me? Nipa,
3: genuine. I'm going
0: to see you from Papa before.
3: Send me over, dear me. Ti hwan ade amie.
0: Na fu ba ko.
3: Ade ade na ti.
0: Ey!
2: Why dey?
3: Ey!
0: Le bon sam ka tu
2: so apa. Why dey?
3: Ey!
0: Le bon sam ka tu so apie.
3: Ey, kwa bno nya bia hwe.
0: E bi wo phone ni so.
3: Ene ye ye.
0: Sa na mena timi. Me di bachi.
3: E fa chi obi ya.
2: DJ dey.
0: KA.
3: KA.
2: Kumasi guy.
3: Ah. Minim se ono na e video ye dia.
0: Ono na video na ono na video ya.
2: Ah, W. Maybe you didn't say that you would pass and send in.
0: Daddy, my two, yeah. I didn't tell me to be kind of a cell. I bet you might to be
3: a little.
0: Only probably are you sexually active? Yeah,
2: David.
3: And so by end.
0: Mini papa.
2: Everyone will be near you.
3: Ah.
0: What will be quiet, Dada?
3: On
0: your.
2: That's what
3: we
2: want.
3: A month for more wrong commentary. Who are bare for Pakasi? Transmitting commands. Facebook.
0: Come
3: on, see you wrong. What you say? About I'm saying, when you pass it on Mokano.
0: Oh, not about our track. It was so.
3: Ah, Sarah, no.
0: It was very, very good.
3: I'm saying, when you pass
0: it. Oh, you just don't come back.
3: Now, I'm saying, we know every other Jaffo no could equal Brandy Horn or what to move.
2: No, but
0: I just want to be wounded.
2: And we here, crowd say.
0: Mike, sometimes you just want to have
2: no,
0: fun.
2: No, no, no.
3: I'm not going to be able to do it. So ebi abemu a ofi ebe ku mi na o ka
0: ya. Gada for ebeti mi a munyai hye.
3: Enko hu ni ta for no mo block.
0: Munyai hye onyonko da na oda. So at the make na say.
3: E ha jinu.
0: Ya ebeti ma to obi a.
2: Me si sa ebeti ma to obi a men ka.
3: Enyo sa we ni obi a ebeti ma to.
2: We enye sign sa.
3: Kwame, adi ebeti ma to obi a ni.
2: Ebeti ma to obi a. Me say sign we no.
3: Sa wa o dampem o fa dampem. Na wa so camera si uso.
2: No.
3: Nipa, when your friends say Nipa,
2: really, really
3: helps. Because I'm before Jay, when you be a Nipa,
2: but it's my friend.
0: But I know God will take him.
3: Actually, 2 weeks.
0: God will take him to yeah, yeah. The effect on you.
3: No. 2 weeks time. Maybe cool. Russia man enkoi.
2: No, but That's one of the official officer. No officer, no officer, no damn.
0: A master, dear by a name.
3: And yeah, that's enough of you, auntie. I remember one and need a phone.
0: I'm not sure.
3: We need some power one thing because phone be bit me see my dear come obi so be our your phone repairer. O phone say our want me in service. To be kwa come obi.
0: Phone say no fear ba. It me turn me phone. O phone be dey o me me turn.
3: Fashion
2: shoe. Na we be bere delete ni we was.
0: Na be so delete come to me say ko yi.
3: Fa bo bo so say no.
0: iPhone say o reset come to me say information.
3: Kwame. se won fa se o hena be hawo na se o bi da so na be hajwe na se o fa nya hwi no anse o di abo abo so ase e hona hona de ko ko be ba no
2: kwame for information. Many people are requesting, please share.
3: Yeah, share pounds with you.
2: Yeah, share.
0: Where are they?
2: I only watch it for the purpose of their job.
0: Uh-huh. But after here, I'm not sending it to anybody. Uh-huh. Those of you who are sending,
3: don't try.
0: I'm not sending it to anybody.
2: Where's our part? Electronic communication. Electronic communication.
0: I'm only saying this. You're very careful. Mobile phone. We are calling.
3: There be. Oh dear.
0: Any careful. So the problem be a brain nipa.
3: Any carefulness be a kwa me. Catch what you say.
0: I'm going to go to the house. Ah, the romance through the entry, through the orgasm.
3: Now there, what jai?
0: Today is going to be a very tough day for
3: the person involved. No cry.
0: It's going to be a very tough day.
2: And who are they back?
3: Serious.
2: Yeah. Until they be here, na the boy brother empire say everybody must be guarded by the person's status.
3: Yes.
2: And who status are? And maybe
3: we are.
0: But two who know back do them their status be anyone. No. Oh, security.
2: Kwame.
0: Couple. Am I money to everyone who channel?
3: No, so you on the video ni
0: ho. Obadi o wubu yo.
2: Kwame.
3: Anyone on the video ni.
0: I am funny na room about the career go.
3: Eh but
2: Kwame. Kwame.
3: Ngaza mfa I saw camera si ni ho so.
0: Na na ho na ma bu ko to dey bullet kin na ngaza ngaza.
3: Kwame.
0: Test dey wu
3: na na. But na na no an saw camera si ni ho so otwa.
2: Ba Kwame ni.
0: The state of your sex the state of the
3: no, anyone be wo. Enti na wo ye.
0: Enti na ye ko ye obi aro ni ho kwatre ko. Ye nyina ba ye one.
3: Kwame. And the two say ngaza man ngai no say onko fa akwada ma ho
0: ko ba. You know odi mi ru adam wo ye IGP ko ho.
2: We are bright. What about the India? What about your video on this channel? What about the
3: country?
0: I'm going to deliberate.
3: Sir. Chan indi timbo.
2: I'm not sure if you're a cyber crime unit.
0: Sir, and are they ready to do it for
3: you? Oh yes. So now you're ready. So
2: why are you ready? I'm going to report it.
0: I'm going to report it.
3: But
0: a piano
3: and the money upon you
0: know. Can they be charged?
2: I just said it was something secret they did. I just said, a bar and a quality key. But girl, not so much taking on now. Yes.
0: I don't know who
3: this is. Because a video, no, Obeman try, without even the consent of the lady.
2: And I wear about Obetimi reporting the crime of police.
3: So Obanumpo allows you to crana.
2: Well, I can't just have
3: peace.
2: It is, see, and Obetimi, Obana, and Nimso Obeman try.
0: But if you want to be reporting the police, he couldn't have taken the face of the guy.
3: And the girl was busy.
0: If you on what you were busy, like on wine or to a car.
3: Oh, you're a man. I'm not sure if you're a man. Oh yes.
0: And Sasan can suspend him.
2: But I didn't know if I radio. What you mean?
3: Yes. Information I have been saying. That's it. I video. I am not crazy. Actually, no, no, be the black millino.
0: Yeah.
3: Why you say? No, no, make us a bill. The phone no come out. We be so any hundred.
0: No, but we need to add it. Add it.
3: Why you say? Why you say?
2: And what release?
3: Yes.
0: Maybe you want to pack no. Normally black men no. You know.
2: Ah, that's a number three.
3: That's 2 years ago.
2: Number three.
3: That's 2 years ago.
2: I don't know what time was I be doing every
0: hour. Oh, naturally, I'm not going to miss one.
3: No, I'm saying, Nipano, Lady Tina said part two is out. I'm saying, Nipano, I'm not going to miss one.
0: I say I am mono, maybe not my friend, but I am mono sano. Until me
2: for friend, I say
0: yeah.
2: As opposed
0: yeah, until me the point, and I say be what snack run one. My friend, we say Dian, we are the Obi, I'm a catch them. But then like you said, Robert Tuja, cause Obi Anna, confining me, I can send be at me meet me mekano.
3: Oh yeah.
0: But yeah, I told you because I'm because you're my friend, crazy.
3: Unfilm. Now one more, be one phone, so you best wrong. When you're in time, boys, and yes, I enche. Said yes, he could.
0: About him, who watch
1: it? I'm Mr. Hoja.
0: Are you for
1: Assembly?
0: I've inquired here before.
1: I assembly a monsoon yesterday. I am
2: opening a quabber.
0: You are only sympathizing with our brother. Sympathy.
1: How do you? Now, I'm okay. Can't be a dead job, but one Tiana, a month.
0: Hey, papani o.
1: Sana nki ehwehwe nyame asem a.
2: Ekeye.
0: Opani. 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
3: E won se binum ho mo mo omo ho mo dem pemti so ho bi yesa no.
1: Aman for de wrong videos.
0: Opani me da kakro me ti me ka so bi ya wa film mpo.
2: Obie. Me sa o.
0: Obie ma obie no ne kwa o. Obie ne pictures ne videos. Sa anko anam se ah. What is happening to my brother?
1: Em fom so e wa brabo mu.
0: Mata nipa ho. Ana me ka so beti ma to obie anko fo se ma ka sa.
1: E beti ma to obie.
2: E beti ma to obie.
0: E beti ma to obie. Back to you.
2: We anya sign.
1: E beti ma to obie.
2: We ade we anya sign. Ye we sign bi e beti ma to obie. We to obie.
0: Kwa me come let's do some. Ba ifu o.
2: Obesio. I mean, I'm not sure.
3: Because of the heat of
2: the heat of the year. And yes, what I'm on. But the back one says, and KBA is CN or bomb managers be a money. I was
0: saying, I think they be a money for
2: me. In JBA, I report to crime of police.
0: They are
2: me. I'm a young woman. They are. Aha. I don't know what. Okay.
0: I'm a man. I'm a doom light room. Call it light and call it what I am.
3: No, I'm so very good.
1: Again, I'm a bright, Mitchell, or Amsterdam. Apostle Augustine Smart na asende eye a tree yaba.
0: I mean, I made you ready for in your life.
1: Or see him dear name Cosco. Any punt to obey any woman. Set Unipa does any. Obesha one Casa woman at a boom. Ucha, I a dear.
2: That can be, that
0: can be. As long as
2: Pebisi ho. Mhm. 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
3: Ho ne ho.
1: Police ni ezo opia ho be no anza no.
3: Me dia, say me bedroom ho me fa hwe ngosu na popo na me za wiama na go. 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
0: Why is this man running away from sex like this?
3: Oh, debi, and you maybe wo ha. O su so so.
1: Debi asa me ba. 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
0: We and all your one about no UK one o pa.
1: O de, o si me pe no wan dia na. 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It is a honor. Busy Magbos.
0: Busy Magbos.
2: Anyway,
3: when you are ready, I'm YouTube born. When you are ready, I'm YouTube born. I feel I'm busy.
1: And I make him say, Obi, I want a bedroom. And can any wardrobe need be worn my own boy name? Ah, Otimi Vian, who can carry him?
3: That's why you
1: are selling panu. Unya, Obi, can't hold that. Obi,
0: I want her. I am beautiful.
1: Eh, now,
3: I did. I would change you.
0: Voice now, is the comfort. I'm on a normal man. It's trendy.
1: Just say.
3: Oma, repeat voice. No, mobile.
1: Ne voice.
0: Okasai, I said.
3: Nakai, come
0: on. I said, why is you are chopping? Give me the breast. And she said, no, can you chew me?
3: Now, can you chew? And I don't know how can you ruffle. Ah,
2: ruffle, dear. And then a little bit of a you for that is
0: Africa.
2: What wonderful.
0: I'm betting what to call you coach. Oh, my dad.
3: Mr. Tinkler, when you're Bruni.
1: Oh, no, oh, yeah,
3: Africa, Bruni. Oh, yeah, Bruni. We'll be being grand German in Freezer Africa. Oh,
0: yeah,
3: Bruni.
0: When you're Bruni,
3: we're Bruni.
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2: obani madam
0: ebe president as coach
2: my modiri my na
1: nani ye
0: obani da bi odo na de ba
1: Bosnia and Herzegovina
2: Herzegovina
1: oh Bosnia work up people no more Bosnia and Herzegovina
0: Herzegovina
1: ebe president as Herzegovina
0: Herzegovina
3: Bosnia as
0: well Bosnia and Herzegovina
1: enya henya no
3: ose
0: Herzegovina Herzegovina
1: Yes, House of Folk set to appoint 38-year-old Bosnian Herzegovinian Nebosa Kapo.
3: Coach,
1: I'm going to go. Nebosa Kapo.
0: Now,
1: yes, all 38 years.
3: I'm saying,
1: I'm going to go. 38 years.
0: Nah, 38. Yeah.
1: And we go
0: youthful and exuberant.
1: Who crowd was he?
0: Me just said the triple 40.
1: I'm a Hollywood show.
0: And they say,
1: "Zaka Gray."
0: That's only 40.
1: Oh, they because Zaka Gray. They be Emua.
0: 40 to 50. I said, "Let's check my watch."
1: Who 41? Any 50 Emua?
0: They say, "Oh, yeah, I say early 40s, which is the late 40s."
1: They say, "Oh, the Emu the
0: middle 40s." No, mid 40s.
1: They are middle. Eti opani kapo ene ese has ni ni di nkomo abante we eye 90 plus posts or you be a title efa has fo kon pa anti
0: am so pena sa hwe
1: ya ya mu akiri
0: fine man no no
1: when is open my
0: am so pena
1: sa oh are
3: na youtube na ma se ba
0: bibi akoso
1: ye de ani ye adwuma
3: eh adwuma
1: ye streaming
2: so wrong
1: oh okay
0: ene mak tu fo
1: kwa me de no
0: opani mon ko youtube ne so atom 106.3 na mko hwe live ntimo amose mase mu na asere nyina mko youtube ombe hu no
1: ami o
2: say eric say e din agboyi wa coach e me de mada
3: sa
0: wa ba akọ
1: kapo no kapo na na
3: eh ani oba o nche
1: ah ani oba e no di say
2: ah eric na di amam sisi
1: ya oh mr body say mr body me nim say futu na mu de mu ma no na otie da da da da wan kan hwe a we no de message
3: ya me no name say hu hia no sa
1: we no ana make say we bia no video ya be say
3: say che
1: na ni o Ejere kenye se bia wa fa ho adi.
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3: Wa wa che bia de unye se.
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3: seven. 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
1: Ebu anye
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3: Obi anye. 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
1: Yes, 38 year old on eba.
0: Se so give you old ones about the Obi anye safe.
3: Me me safe. E una wo bi old one.
0: Obi anye di
2: kwa so. Obi di kwa so. Eric said to say Obi di kwa so. Madam ma, me ji ba ntum se me yire ne dofo pa 80 mu ni.
3: Mo gaza. 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
4: so me na ka cho so
1: because me need training for the amount of money yes I
4: do. So what is only because I'm better than you. 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
1: you. I'm better than you. I'm going to break you.
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0: for you to fire oh wait me keep us still onya team bia na team bia show interest
4: oh
0: Benjamin asa
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0: je Benjamin Asa
1: ko Saudi teams ni
0: match
1: Saudi teams ni
0: ko Saudi ya core post Saudi
4: yeah European ko team of Panama go saw
1: debi
0: boy me age ya say
1: me say
4: oh need 38
0: age on the cobra 38
4: no my
1: Number
4: 33 I need the number 1 account
1: oh he play square the coin na Jordan any chain
0: yeah
4: Ah,
1: I say. I don't know chances of your any chain.
0: I don't know, I'm
1: sorry. And Fanny Penny Moon at a young man's idea.
4: Ah, Abra, boys, I know every school will be a manager 5 years.
1: And you be honest, a coach, yes, what Bahaqua Bahaqua so staff in when
4: you're humble. Show me my kind of creature. You are not brand take us, eh? Player be no bohas.
0: You are no free picker,
4: my father. My father, my father, player be no bohas. Obeji di Ogana, pa. Obo under 20, or G awards, or so, no. Time I didn't call under 20, no. Yet in him feels of 5 years.
1: wo di on cast watene die so wo di my own retire no o mra mete ono ane to
0: abi okoy performance at the same
1: se see
4: me na performance
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0: so local keeper dey call eh
1: ono nim
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4: kwam me
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4: ba africa how da 33 yan vango
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4: hwe
0: wo bo go
1: na yan sana wo ipra e che
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1: che do pay bu na be so na ni si so na die na po abam yi wo de ko na ni
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1: eyi kevet
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4: wan oh I'm say MSL ni mu no
0: very very good goalkeeper
1: MLS yeah
0: very very good goalkeeper
4: Hey, hey. Nyabutre, do a good digi viva. Is that brat Zigan?
1: Ziggy Ziggy, or Jenna Samba, but your Jenna Kai. If you are CD for BNN Munyamunikrum.
0: At Ziggy ends 2026 FIFA World Cup as best goalkeeper in goals prevented category.
1: Yes. Yes.
0: Wow.
1: FIFA for Nadiaba. Oh, it's a FIFA so soon.
0: Ah, FIFA. Top of the Amman Award, Anna.
1: Debbie.
4: Oh, Debbie.
1: But say, Omo your analysis.
0: So, all no savvy boss, Anna.
1: Yeah, keeper, oh, preventing, saying, boy, I was like, see, go, coin. Only the best.
0: I didn't tell me what was in the players, no, assa. The boy, no, bow, wow.
4: Defense, no, yeah.
1: Oh, no, brass, one more. Be brains over 1 hour and 36 minutes, but, oh, sure.
0: So, blaster keeper, the beer.
1: Pressure
4: will be very explosive.
0: Because defense, in yet. Me for the net.
1: Oh, but defense, you said that you're a kakra. I'm saying last match in here, net defense, you said that
4: you're
1: your first and second match in the day.
4: Who's the first match, second match?
1: I just said you might have to hear.
4: Hey, mama. Hey, mama. So I just tell you a poku combination. No power. Almost like dismantle no sano.
0: Last time in the day, this is more. Ah. My kahwan. So maybe my mind is saying kahwan.
4: Hey, mama.
1: Enko kan se boy ti ti yi esu
4: bi
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0: popo
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1: Ogwa. 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
0: we do as we. Risk kwa no yes form. O se e kwato yes form last match.
1: Yeah, yeah.
0: O yes form ti mi ne me ho hwe.
4: Okay.
0: Tu wa nja se mi time
4: as. Yes, no any senior.
0: En kama chi. 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
2: Na kwa mi wo kwa na ya dai.
0: 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I did probably put me to be just a
1: friend.
0: I'm from a Diane, a Diane Penna, the Jawa Yam, yes, me whoa. Because who are wounded?
1: We all were. Yet, Yan and
0: Quan. How did I know?
4: And
0: I didn't mean your ringer.
4: And I've been watching
0: your son when you knew you from my Yakin.
1: What is a Bank of Ghana is scared to go a month for
4: some
0: of
2: my cheddar.
0: I'm a wrong with news.
2: How much I don't
0: know. How much I don't know today. Who's the guy? Who's
1: the guy?
0: I'm going to go to the house. Nka kra e be didi no ono so be sa na mo se se libo
1: sika de chere
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0: my way okko program as yare da
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2: 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Ah, so you are here, dear. I am getting the phone. I'm sorry. In the morning, I'll see.
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2: All right, Adam 106.3 FM. I am getting sports. And yeah, dear, Aqua Gugunonti, Yebeda, Abija phoning in us. But answer, no. Happy birthday, and comma, Janelle, Michelle. Janelle, Michelle. And then when you 11 years old, Oko School was Silicon Valley International School, grade 5. Wayfree, Omame, and Chen, or say, Janelle, God bless you and happy birthday to you. This one coming from your mom, and she says she loves you so much. Yeah, it was so. But, my main question, Anka, was say, Nia, and I said, you may quit, boy, me a day, I get a sports bro, no. Hey, Duffy's. And then that is for what to tell me, ma'am. So, talk about what I'm saying, you know. Talk about what I'm saying, you know. And Syntex Tank, sorry. Syntex Tank is strong, is tough. But money am saying, I'm saying, I can't be nothing. Abwa, Ama, Yeshua. I was saying, what is she going to do? What do you mean, I'm starting to come on. That is health and beauty. What the Aya Duffy's Healthy Glow Shower Gel, Aya 225 Ghana cedis for 3, Duffy's Body Cream, Aya 160 Ghana cedis for 3, Duffy's Face Cream, Aya 110, and Duffy's Baby Skin Cream, Aya 110 for 3, Duffy's Ohima Feminine Mixture, 155 for 3, Duffy's Feminine Cleanse, Aya 85 Ghana cedis for 3, Duffy's Black Spot Cream, a 110 for 3. Duffy's Hygiene Plus Children Shower, a 160 Ghana cedis for 3. Duffy's Herbal V Capsules, 115 for 3. Duffy's Immune Booster, a 180 Ghana cedis for 3. And now for Duffy's Snatched Flat Tummy, and a 100 Ghana cedis for 1. Duffy's Weight Management, 100. And Femicare, 200 for 1. Duffy's Acne Cleanser, 40. 1. Duffy's Hair Growth, 40 Ghana cedis. Fred Duffy's 450-214-020. Duffy's Yana, Wamona, ye account for the amount. Also, Scammers at the Speedot Abba, and the banner say, Unam Diaya or Ya, a Speedot, and ye account for the amount. And a Mephat, and see a malaria drew. And a Onga, Eglele. Money as on Sabbath can be a come up. Oh, my so I say, I'm here. They are gracious, pause a brow, ain't he? Ma, yeah, but is here.
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2: Do you know how money moves in Ghana and across Africa? How it really moves? It doesn't move once a month. It moves 100 times a day on Ecobank's digital platform. Airtime for that's your sister. Transport for Papa. 500 Cs for Saturday's funeral. 2,000 Naira for the cousin sitting jump in Abuja. Because we don't just move money, we take care of people. Money moves in every direction. Uncle to nephew, nephew to uncle, sister to brother on Monday, brother back to sister on Friday. And it moves together. The funeral contribution, the susu, the wedding levy, the hospital bill in the family WhatsApp group. In Africa, money is rarely one person's transaction. It's many people moving small amounts toward one purpose. That's how money moves here. And there's one bank built for it.

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Okay, let me play this song for you.

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Rub some penicillin on it for me. I'm going to give you one. Okay, so I'm also going to form a sentence with penicillin and penetrate. Okay, so I am doing for both. Listen to me. Hey, Macri. Hey.

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But the BB about was a Stanbic Bank Visa debit cards offer cash back and discount. Ning you know say. Ebra. What be account to a Stanbic Bank? Na yamao Visa no make sa. Yamao Visa card no. And as ATM card e Visa no. Who they talk at there? Who spend 500 Ghana cedis this year? 5% of what you spent. 5% discount.

other places be how y'all listen. I want you now be your discount. 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I want you now. And you just say, what they, Sambik.

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0: Adam wanted the time my film at Krumo Bado. 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
0: 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I obinu was sending his cannon there, Wako. 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

Nonsia Bowa Dom 106.3 Insha 104.5 ya fili to memu. 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
4: 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Then we be a woman at least by a week time. You know. Now, yeah, did this uncommon in every week. Now, they say, yeah, man, force or tell them, and they support us, you know, a moment's wanting. Me, what to honor, time, or cause we're deep for a man in judgment.
3: Onimonyam fo George Odro wono ana na oyemra chebe dwane kane e ma ni wadubia se abato mpeso aso anpipia moniko na fam wono akro no na chema wuntumi ntoa no obo esirisire so ne ne nate ye na enkane 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
5: maintain the lawyers beka don here konse mo yakani nyina e bia wo legal implications se the lawyers e file appeal no mo apply for stay of execution on your convicted criminal. That's what you have to understand.
6: Jim FM!
5: And to we, not there, appeal will be seen. Even after appeal, no crown, or the right to go to the Supreme Court. And see, the legal process has not been exhausted. And even from Supreme Court to crown, assume you think you're meaning for or the right for review. And see, the whole legal process is not terminated. So, we'll be arguing here in effect. Yenyeni say no to me may national chairman. Or now whom you know you. And then what I'm telling all of us as politicians in front of Korea Juma. The world is spherical. As it's a kusia. The we have a Fabiaco round that doesn't have a
6: single name.
5: And oh free bonkum echo nifako random. Obit me so free. Nifa abba round that be bonkum.
3: And can you sentiment tell me jump tenny? 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
7: The Tema Regional Police Command, through the Regional Police Intelligence Directorate, has arrested 10 suspects in connection with internet-related fraudulent activities at Mataheku Afienya Tema. Preliminary investigations established that Collins Francis Olayi Ojo is the coordinator and leader of the group. He is accused of facilitating the movement of 9 Nigerian nationals from Nigeria to Ghana by road and subjecting them to cyber-enabled fraudulent activities under his direction. Once again, the Tema Regional Police Intelligence Directorate, through an intelligence-led operation, arrested 11 suspects for cybercrime activities at Fafa community on 7 July 2026. Six of the 11 individuals were victims of human trafficking. They have been brought from Nigeria to Ghana under false pretenses and were being exploited to engage in cyber-enabled fraudulent activities. Still on human trafficking, the Ghana Police Service has arrested 5 suspects for human trafficking and cyber-enabled criminal activities at Kwabena. Inside the room, police found 22 young Nigerian nationals. Preliminary investigations indicate that 18 of them, aged between 15 and 24, are victims of human trafficking brought from Nigeria.
0: DCOP, Lydia Yako Donko, ena otene nkano, na wawieno, wachitaya wa asantimante muswa honso, polisi fuwachiri nipa mienu, haa omoso saini peyi,
7: In the early part of January 2026, the Anti-Armed Robbery Unit of the CID headquarters gathered intelligence that individuals were illegally trading in arms and ammunition in the Ashanti region, supplying different types of weapons to various buyers, including criminal elements. Following a sustained period of surveillance, the team arrested the first suspect, Christopher Kupini, age 63, a businessman and resident of Ibuakwa, Nanaketwa, in the Ashanti region on 15 July 2026. During interrogation, he admitted the offense and named one Kwabena Tibia as his main supplier of the firearms. Further investigations led to the arrest of suspect Kwabena Tibia, age 56, a businessman and resident of Asofia Kokobin, also in the Ashanti region.
0: It is DCOP, yet Lydia Yako Donko, or no any posi penny or da C idea no and I want to manier.
3: Yadiani H new Adubiase Second Court a Honso Assembly Ho. Assembly member was Sumreso Openny William Ansa Waninia Ansanya Yodi Crow Waninia Beniz Ansa Womyanu and a court to see him for Munkosi. 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Ninian sir. One more to Bonnie, I'm a branty of friends, say Manuel Opari. 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
8: William. 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
11: 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Your question is how national executives get access to our payroll without NSA director approval. And she mwa omre my nini say womuna take decision na my fa NSA MB. Authority Ben and NASPA executives ewo say womu edit that yenis. Decision we are NASPA ateki a executives non kwa any NSA and a car boom at we assist I dina we and your congress woman boy amanye bia your co program bia and a yenye yarnsiwa co program bia for capacity building program. Yeah friend pin you for you for we office of the special prosecutor any yen attorney general say womu every contract we national service personnel executives at the national level any Zeus Atlas Limited contract from our sign ye GD say bibi atichima wo sentina omudi siesi ye pin wata boy amani say may engage media bia about this case because ne be si dia no womu de womu nim ho hwe say the person authority no eye and it say immediately
0: eti we any eye NASPA and as a national service personnel for no musun na eye eye na director general na be de chire a wono na hwe sika ene entutua hodo so wo national service authority donc of seni e ba be chire mse omo de omo nsere obi aso ntiten koda ni sika o ntisho bo bi bi ho no ye chichira sabe mi enfa meto e national service authority for ni chiriso.
12: In the first place, national service authority any organize program bia eye capacity building for national service personnel no bibia sai ni ho and the national service authority need to me and as you need kwen se sebi ye be kwakote national service for o malawance ni musika once the crafty ye dey bibi without their permission or authority ye koso ni ye national service personnel association na omo ye national service for na bi omo executives a party resolution say omo ye capacity building for their own members into omo members nitin as no matter omo ho ase say omo ye da contribution pay for the capacity building program the national service and the TCKB no national service has nothing to do with it
13: but obi obi say how did they had access to getting this 60 Ghana cedis from this vulnerable people
0: enti we eye enkomo kakra ekoso a chese eye donc of saying what didn't some to dwa na eja ne basa no ene mfimfim mantamu pania won ne da en naspa no ano kalos ya no che eba be chirechirim se yampa 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
10: 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It's a contract signed by NASPA, our association. Mpempeara, Yanya Hene, Krata, briefly, Hene, Sector Minister, Honorable
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10: The Yan suspend the Mijumezia Yeruzi. Na Yan suspension of the program, Gotin, Sikanosuno, Yan suspending Ninti, you know. So they, Yabat, Obat Nasi, now board, Yinara, all the stakeholders in Osuno. But now, I see the young proper channel. I do go to my sustainable. Now, yet to me,
14: catch
10: all service personnel, sir, or more or many more day.
0: 85 months, Tamu Penny or Dan Aspa, no, Anno, Carlos, Yawanochi. Now, and nay, national president, Edema Naspa, Abdul Wahab, Mohammed was say, if we are say, a crosswalk, our way, said, we'll grab no young, we are in frame, grand fool. Ebufushua ye wono mu ekuo no mane de ba wo so nti no ye nka japa ma nguma so pa nguma so nyane mu de na kem wa na nko mu de ba sei na tie dia ene o matwe asan o mu ntiti sika ni biem.
15: Alright, so the initial position that there will be no refund was a miscommunication, just like the directive from the minister said there will be a review on the whole training. So definitely after the review there will be a report, and I mean further deliberation on the matter will be held in the best interest of every service personnel. So the fact that, the initial position of there will be no refund is a miscommunication. And I want to set the record straight on that. Thank you.
0: Anti Sikane de the embedded mono crown, mum preprem, na mumfwa de mum, ubehese de national service will be any eye call, jirijina. 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
17: it's important to also invest in our healthcare system. We welcome the growing interest from Chinese manufacturers in producing their equipment locally. Factories when built in Ghana will help not only create jobs, but will shorten the supply chain and the healthcare sector will be less exposed to shocks that come with the import dependency.
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1: Healthcare pushes families deeper into poverty. We cannot honestly claim we have achieved universal health coverage. We have simply shifted the burden from illness to death. This is precisely why the African Union roadmap to 2030 and beyond is so important. And it is why this ministerial session cannot become another conversation that ends a declaration with no meaningful action. Our people deserve decision. Africa's health system must increasingly be financed by Africa's own resources, predictable, sustainable, and domestically generated. A continent that finances its own health sources, its own health, secures its own future. It cannot be held hostage to changing priorities beyond its shores.
16: Nene na tie na bi bebere ma atoye anase bi biman nyina anka bo mukuo panimpa wo no ne gyina mu a wo hwe se o manfo ye benya tema ma ye ho ne mpomdire ma panso gyina so opani a woda no ye he 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bia bibere ma ye nyi obi a wakire
21: our deliberations today must answer five essential questions. What will we do differently? Who will be responsible? How will implementation be financed? How will progress be measured? And how will we hold ourselves accountable? Our tax is not to produce more commitments, but to honor those already made, not merely to speak about African ownership, but to demonstrate it's to demonstrate it through our budgets, institutions, and decisions. No one can embrace this task alone. But together, we can build health systems whose roots are strong, whose reach is wide, and whose protection extends to generations yet unborn.
16: Her Excellency, Ambassador Amatwum Amwa, Nene Enaoti.
0: Pania Kane na Oya Executive Secretary Dema Interministerial Coordinating Committee on Decentralization, Dennis Miracles Abuaje, and ye ne one kasa emma Dr. Laj Mahmoud Baumia. 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

0: Sire. 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
1: to IMCC
0: as, now as executive secretary. So now that is where the issue starts. Oba, you know. Until me na me feel say me mo mama na permanent job or civil service, you know. I mean say 2 months be no coffee, you know. Anyane de nani anje. Nti oda she ni mu. Nti Oba, you know, I remember correctly. The first 3 months, he called me. In fact, my mutual friend, be friend, me catch him say, you know, I'm gonna say, then call for the money pressure. Say you should find something on you because Oma buy the pressure. Nti no. I'm telling you this.
1: But how should we believe the
0: owner? No. If you want me to prove it, I can prove it to you. You know, sometimes when you have very personalized conversations with people, you want to respect that, you know. He did that. In fact, there was a joint meeting between myself and him and our mutual friend.
1: Personally?
0: Yes, face to face.
1: Face to face?
0: Yes, face to face. The same thing. He said the same thing. Now I say, but me, I speak for the former vice president. I speak for the MPP. Asking me to keep quiet is like asking me not to
1: exist.
0: It's not possible. No, see, okay. Then he went ahead. That is when, and this, I think this was around when, now, yeah, Kagalam see issues, no.
2: Eti miracles abu ajeno no na eye no so yoko fro fro no ni ho ha yoko fo adwuma no mo ye nemum ade ana odi ho ya ne nsama no mde ato abo ntinti se de ono no sika bia fa ne nsase no.
0: According to Yoko, they received a petition.
1: Yeah.
0: This is the petition. Yes. This is the. But between the time I won't sign a letter from IMCC, the time I'm on the bill, no more. I'm
1: on the call 20
0: minutes. But it's okay. It's okay. We'll get into the facts of the matter. So this is what they wrote to me.
1: Okay.
0: Then we showed up on Tuesday, April 28th.
1: April 28th.
0: We showed up.
1: Yes.
0: See, you're quiet. My name is lawyer. You're in the 5 minutes. I don't want to say, when they did me, they will call me. Every sir, April 28th. No. Constantly, my lawyers will reach out. When do you expect us to come and say, don't worry. When we need you, we'll call you constantly. Because we took their contacts. Obi and Fremi. That one Fremi said, remember, I went the same day, I went there. Because these are normal processes. I have always insisted that. The fact that, you see, Yoko no yebo ni biya e. Remember, say, Yoko no tini baby. And now, executive secretary, the petition, Akwa Koman. He is enjoined to pursue the petition.
1: Yes.
0: And see, Yoko inviting you in itself is not...
1: Yes.
0: And yadi biya e din biya. You need to show up and cooperate with them. Because some of these things, they are things that can easily be dealt with.
1: Yeah.
0: Obi ani yenka same biya e. It's here they train me to find a co program in London on the 4th of July. In fact, I'm going to cry in the Jamaica airport because I was just going and coming back the next Saturday. It's be packing my car airport and I'm going. I went on Sunday, so I arrived on, I arrived on Monday. So Monday, Tuesday, Wednesday, Thursday, Friday. Saturday, I'm back. Me do airport. Me do Ghana airport. Me fear butcher me bag. Me do Ghana airport. Me do immigration. You say, when you should be war. A Dembu Mount, Yanko. Me koya, you say, your name is on a stop list.
1: On a stop. Before I say we be too quiet, now we are aware, say we didn't stop list.
0: Debbie, send me to quiet. And come, me didn't stop list, and me to
1: quiet. And come to Minko.
0: Come into Minko.
1: Yeah.
2: It's weighing in someone. Abantia miracles, Abwaji, Eddie Tudra.
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4: SABC News incorrectly attributing Ebola statistics to Ghana. In our news scroll that is at the bottom of your screen, this happened during a broadcast last night. Well, SABC News says it regrets the error and apologizes for any distress or inconvenience caused. To clarify, according to Ghana's Ministry of Health, these are the facts. Ghana has not recorded any case of Ebola.

0: Ebola virus. The Minister of Health, Kwabena Minta-Akande, recently visited the points of entry as well as laboratories and treatment facilities as part of Ghana's routine preparedness efforts meant to strengthen the country's readiness to prevent and respond to any potential public health emergency. The proactive measures do not indicate an Ebola outbreak once again in Ghana.
1: Isim no sawun ni bidia yen tem download sisia na kon seamless ene ya. Thanks to you computer clinic. 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
6: year. 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Yet them kind of your call. Because I'm used to Google Map. Because Google Map car. And you know assignment in school. Already assigned to me anymore. Already. Forget driver. Now me try some use Google Map. 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I'm so many more. And I said any inquire. And I'm the doom Google Map and then see so I'm your call. You could do a tokofi MPP head office or maybe a double acquaintance.
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7: Obi shout it. 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Bibia. Me camera ni mi phone. I met him crash. And then gidi. Bako Jimmy camera. Bako Jimmy trap. Bako Jimmy phone. I'm swimming in yada mama because man record it. Bibia. And then me jawa aso trophy ma suyechi. Pa.
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7: Echi. 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
2: Wow.
7: Because omo kan ubi. Omo kan bi me ye bibia ma record bi bia asotro e bo mi
2: why ye official report to police station
7: ampoche de bi mi
2: nya okay afi sa afi ya na waba
7: afi ya na maba
2: this is asotro no fresh
7: ana ye mi kwao e ye reporter no tom no kwao no so ye ende say ye wosu no ani
2: reporter be na ne kwao ye
7: owo newsroom o join newsroom o
2: oba
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2: 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And to kwa no mo kun ona fe di omo di abefu from. Inyo. 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
7: Omo di fi inside and me ni.
2: Jimmy Fe. 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Why kafra why?
7: Sure.
2: Adwuma we sa na te bro kakra kakra so wo hu. Why? Ti e be di akiri na ya hwe. So people was soon powerful and where did you and your grandma? You be watching why? Yet I say. And it's here, like I say, I want to see. I would be my confounded Yaka at was yet a massing.
8: Charlie, you know, you, we were serious meeting.
9: Hey, Allah, Moshe.
8: Now, send it, Charlie, you're in free.
9: Oh, we are to was it. Monday.
10: Hey, what funny.
9: I knew magic a crack, I am in your maybe. Meet ya, never free or sharp.
10: Hey,
9: say, huh?
8: Ah, Minia, what you have with Sandy?
9: Anio, send your bayer, a prepare or be being Yasikano. Momo, bay ya beaman.
8: I see Minia, make you.
9: Hey, Abrante, go go when you want so hot. Allah motion.
11: Obisian, that was sent ya. I know now to me the war. Me here, and in this soon, so Obisiana fire, Kaina sent ya. Mombo day.
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2: Ah, na edie na ya obeyi a, oda former son ye funu mu e munu muni.
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4: 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Star Oil, still quality and affordable fuels for all.

0: Maha, me free fuel bank. See, you know, or how we system ni hunti, and who be here say, you better borrow accounts ni hobby. Miss Shaw, who bets me up with borrow account number? Some borrow username, no password ni mami. Ni ancient in your see you no more in the mini ya, ninja quine for accounts ni digima. Annie, who username, and no password. Me per se, me shall say, ye noana.
1: Sheye wo fraud for ho. Wo bank e misa wo username, pin, and our password. E wo phone suda. Ma we ni na ho. Na so bi e ye waza. We honun tem isi anokwan. Sankai boy, Ghana Association of Banks ne debrel.
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4: From long tennis to javelin, swimming, edico wrestling. The way a Tiger Woods is swinging, I said you Ramos, I tackling. The way a Messi is dribbling, Cristiano Ronaldo is scoring. The way a Olilaji Olympics, Aboswa, onoso is diving. Adom Sports, Moody and ET, we're doing the listening.
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0: Atom 106.3 abusafo na nyimre bra so ye de adom sports pay 2 na bro me din at is set dozy kumwa chairman this year and nyimre Philip Otio the gang shot man and afe a year international D4 womu 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One coaching club bia ukodium ha. One coaching national team bia ukodium ha. 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Star 530 hash. Nafi was sending a nice empano. We use my MTN app no to participate now. Now on sweat to me as stay connected to everywhere you go. MTN or see everywhere you go. Network of power or see make every move count. Nabi answer entimi enkoye or mon adarama. And next, and then say red zona deodorant. 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Electronan Ghana Limited say. So bon sin hubai. 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Atum 106.3 bisa for ye remo dia sene se ne en semino e dosu. 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Womu asu any years also the free the Black Queens of Ghana. 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So the same yamina dumness out dumia. 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No, the experience I went down from a young one year 16. Ebe Pim Sam Radio and no and no barber dinner day and to announce on the modern bar a kutano and oba abebo at the Amada Black Queens of Ghana.
1: And I love to work in football, and I think it's the biggest honor you can have to represent a country and especially a beautiful country like Ghana. And I have some old colleagues who have worked with a men's team, and they have explained the whole culture and everything around the team and how many great people work with football in Ghana. So it's very inspiring.
0: And he went in some coach and a team at the a video analyst in Eura. Your fellow Slaughter, and I say James Slaughter. What in some way, so the Atuja, you go so our Black Queens of Ghana say, yeah, at some simple pressing no any easy. Omo Eguso, Omo the camp of friendly match against La Cote d'Ivoire, but Nigeria, Enra, and Yumre, Omo Ebo Tanzania, Sanesan Yamia, Duma Nessa, Kawan Wikipe, Nan Ghana Abon, a first match, Ewo, Women's African Cup of Nations, Abekoso, El Morocco. 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
2: Important game for us in the preparation for the tournament, of course. We look at details to be better. We know that we have many players that have been off-season for a little bit, so it's I said after the game that every passing exercise, every possession matters for us because we need more touches on the ball because they have been away from the football for a while. But the good thing is that we will have some time now. We will have the Malawi game. We will have another week of training, so I think that we will be ready for the WAFCON.
0: Enti Ghana be ready for the AFCON and as simple walk on winning similar coach and team Eric Kim Larson so what the air to Jaha Elho Nayenko Blasters I say Blasters winger Brante Fatal Sahaku and I'm gonna say Nelson Ja Mekan Hunsem Eddie Amana Brante Sinakan Eddie Man Leicester City Bobukono na Leicester Copium or relegation Nelse near Menoka said Jawane Leicester the Nant W on your Enquan Kuvie Ewo Championship Num na Menoka said after the walk up no and na Ipswich Town Omu Ababe Fa a Brante Fatal Sahaku and near Menoka said so they said 20 million euros and Sikabutina Ness Abrante 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
3: Fatao. Can't wait to get started. See you soon. Hi, Town fans. This is Abdul Fatao. Can't wait to get started. See you soon. Hi, Town fans.
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0: Enti Fatao is a kunono and what the atujan in town ne waba na Fatao is a ku every championship num a call a ye yipi and numso nes a brante the team edit Tariq Lamte or nonso a fee a ye yipi and num 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
5: coaching seriously as in day to day like other people are doing is because member the way administrators of football e okromwa e treat coaches. I would prefer to stay in my corner, eat my gari and my nchinambi, and then I'm okay, than to come and eat fried rice and humbe shishimi. Because one, they will not allow you to work. Yet uncle here, they will blame you. No, my way I hear secret. How can me coach the team within the week, and then at the end of the day, a chairman or a club owner will tell me that Oma Santi na opeso, Obran Santi na osi Onko Bobo no. Na ma Obran Santi. The person obi nebo. The training on my any obi now within the week. Ewo training. I'm a man who said no. On my the right person to play. They can tell you said no. On my in front and obi. They'll use it against you.
0: Asampane, Madum 106.3, Abusavones, and Sima, Dua, and Saka, and I, Gusuade Mount, Ewo Pay 2, no way, and Sima, Nes or Kessina him for the 2 year. The reason why in TNA, Ebony Coaching Mupadia, or Sidabi, or Nuanka certificate, Kutano, what the to them, and Yadia, Wo Coachy Cra, Club Biada Bion Kongra, and to any Sima, what the Atuja, and so Eho, na Yung Ramu Kaka, na Coaching, Sen Semia, Yanko Ni. 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
5: is the way you people treat the local coaches because there are certain things you do e man koda no hun ti they don't respect the local coaches when I obeka se wo me jina woni ma hun coach I say be when I was with under 20 who say are you who a player be no obeka se umbu me anase when I was under 16 I won all my matches and this boy they look after me you know the way we handle the issue. So if at the end of the day you said the coaches should be able to upgrade themselves, it's all about money. Do you know how much a course now? 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

0: has brushed them away with the new President, now in limited edition World Cup hats. This advert is FDA approved.
1: Charlie, you know you, we was serious meeting me.
2: Hey, Allah, Moshe.
1: Now, so ended there, Charlie. You're in free.
2: Oh, we are Tobuasi. Mom, day.
3: Hey, what funny.
2: 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Mitya, never free or sharp.
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1: Ah, Minya, what you have with your day?
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1: Asiminya, mejibio.
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4: Ubo bisia, na usentia, enu na utimi de wo wo. 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
0: It's 7:45. I had Doom 106.3 FM. Usiamedi in the shine. I call friend me Dr. Shine.

0: Dr. Kwatin Waha. 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Homeopathy clinic, I will groom her say. And I saw more fear her. Into any one better drink or more. And I want to say timeline, so I shit. And eh? Doc.
1: Dr. Sai. Hey.
2: I am a groom. I am a groom.
1: I am a groom. I am a groom. I am a groom. I am a groom. I am a groom. I am a groom. I am a groom. I am a groom. I am a groom. I am a groom. I am a groom. I am a groom. I am a groom. I am a groom. I am a groom. I am a groom. I am a groom. I am a groom. I am a groom. I am a groom. I am a groom. I am a groom. I am a groom. I am a groom. I am a groom. I am a groom. I am a groom. I am a groom. I am a groom. I am a groom. I am a groom. I am a groom. I am a groom. I am a groom. I am a groom. I am a groom. I am a groom. I am a groom. I am a groom. I am a groom. I am a groom. I am a groom. I am a groom. I am a groom. I am a groom. I am a groom. I am a groom. I am a groom. I am a groom. I am a groom. I am a groom. I am a groom. I am a groom. I am a groom. I am a groom. I am a groom. I am a groom. I am a groom. I am a groom. I am a groom. I

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1: now dia yede se bia da chen one ana se dia because I don't know the rationale
0: behind it. Just doesn't make sense.
1: Because in this era social media wo phone na dia wo phone so prank wo timi e hacke e de babo ntin wrong na wan kasa kra wan we ya obi timi e mistake wo de koto ba bi o but na one way na apatra kwa kotobe
0: la say yeah platform you don't see
1: exactly
0: me send the adibia to pay alcohol baby me who I say pan another platform so you say no one him there back who delete kra na WhatsApp ni be one crop you say who delete video na a save video
1: yeah and be more boys or agenda
0: boys no
1: or we be downloading in 10
0: fast kra
1: omo dey account them that you know yenye careful on social media yenye very careful because banessa it's a say ekromoyes Dr. Shine say
0: no for pensem aka
1: yes amanyosem mu de e won China for we so edene de
0: I saw my chairman who I ni nsem na adun ka crazy sir
1: yenim yenu ne yenim de emu odu de yenim de emu odu but then omo me discuss ni me ni asa ne tie bia
0: obi bi say na den kra na omo ka ho asem yen yen chire bodi
1: wa unima onim
0: de hia ni say asem no say esi kukuom
1: yes
0: na say mu ye mpenifo mienu
1: sir
0: na say mu ko hye kukuom na say mu ko di agora mu ma ne ka kukuom ho a
1: eno ano no
0: emfa wo phone enkotwa na otine bi nti yeah, otine binti. We ain't here evidence in Koyeshi.
1: Debbie.
0: Now, Obusha, my child, that's a higher dome 106.3. And I want him say, Doc, Ewaha. Doc, Ewaha. Now, Uncle my baby, do you know? I started with A. Now, we ain't if you the word back, we could dig kind of pay. I'm going to cast my anchor.
1: Sorry, I'll do money about you.
0: Doc, you have a bomb come off. Angina,
1: Angina, yes.
0: It's Angina na.
1: Angina. And so we many a new fruit.
0: Angina.
1: Aha. We a new fruit. I know I'm
0: a
1: Angina. Yes. I'm saying. Chromoyeshi. 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
1: 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Oba end point to me patek clinic this one. This month you are recording a lot of cardiac cases. Ya cardiac cases a akoma mu en yarewa ahodo ya recording bebre. 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
0: 70 70 68 8 Ah, Dr. Angina, and then I faba.
1: Okay, shine, and I'm a be brave to me, but your yari be a friend, I say atherosclerosis.
0: Atherosclerosis.
1: Yes. 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
0: yeah.
1: Because you know, my santa for no being to minka, but I know credit to make up atherosclerosis. Now, atherosclerosis, and you say, yeah, as I say, you know, and yes, I say, you know, and I adopt a brofu and me, and you know, and you only be crow or what? Shine and yet just a and yeah, can I mean him crasses? I don't know.
0: Existed
1: in the enemy, yeah, just a yard dopes here free, a brutri, a profono, and me and your mudino. And as I say, ye di. Anna, there is this call chance, wa a ma ye di diana, jotas and nabjuna nipa edidi. 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
0: Okay.
1: Spintex. 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I also will call Spintex. Catch a mate in this obese with a shell signboard.
0: Shell signboard.
1: 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Ye waho. 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Ye wahensa. And now, for takra den sono. 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
0: 0244.
1: 86.
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1: 0244 0244 86 86 70 70 68 68 0244 0244 86 86 70 60 86 na shine wada room a we obi babusa say dear cry na obetimi aye because ya bobo ne ma no do do wa na so kakra bi na ye fancy Uyo bi a wonum san jainom uyo bi a wo smoke ya jaino bi na be ka chiro se jai e wo se utai uyo bi a wudidi anajo e wo se
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0: right
1: because that is the time and ipedua no repair ne ho ti akoma no bo se ye da no e ye adwuma de ne mom e bo slow because e repair ne ho
0: okay
1: it is what me nya sa 8 hours sleep na ye kana and pimpy, you know, but sorry, no boss, why you're refreshed? Who wants us away to me and 4 hours? Yeah, what day shine? Who wants over sorry, and I say, that's all woeful.
0: Now you're doing 4 hours.
1: Jim, I don't know what you're doing. Over sorry, who wants all woeful? Obianya or shame, but that's a word. Oh, no, I agitated into sleep and who here stress, yente so. Stress and my social media and to stress and to pressure now and now for social media to pressure be breed ya my yeah when you manage stress no nothing will be a woman here no end point to me part clinic ye be a yap no at the amount set to an amount nebra nan say mua yeah yeah free ECG
0: free ECG
1: yes you try ECG
0: free me boy
1: that be ECG here electrocardiogram
0: bam
1: check it the electrical activity of the heart ntia komano ECG nimbe me yehu se ne akoma no sibo
0: okay.
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0: okay.
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0: eh
1: ne bottom
0: ah
1: oni sika
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1: sa yare ne de yare show when
0: be there be friend
1: of bank of ghana no kwade no friend no de yenye no fu demo yare foforo bi aka bi ya obetimi na one ne de nkomo 0244 86 76 0244 0244 86 86 70 70 68 86 70 68 yakoma eya adwuma ma ye pa ti yo so ye no
0: Dr.
1: a day a bought more than 100,000 times
0: 100k
1: yes, 100,000 more than that
0: wow
1: ti yen hwe yakoma ye pa me da se shine
0: doc me se me da se pa the thing is can Dr. Kwatin endpoint homeopathic clinic Sacred Hospital, right? Yeah. Endpoint Homeopathic Hospital. Dr. Kwati, that's baby. And discussion here timely because Akumayaya no adoson. Into corner ko check it. Yeah, twaso wa ha dom 106.3. Eko si se 8:30 bebo. And I said no wa twi be pay mo there. E den nyumba jeje otata bi wa pon oko fie traffic wom. And we are at 8:30. Tima kunkun bet na se. And a special edition of Yemonkomo. The return of Yemonkomo. After a month of World Cup, into Timan and Crow for a special edition of Monday Brain. Tamichuku. Mr. Atta, what time I coming to 25? Mr. Atta. Retired officer of Ghana Ports and Harbors Authority. Tema. I'm sure Mr. Atta.

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0: Malaria drew Lumitrust, no. And now, a year, Juman Casa.
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9: This time, no, young quarantine and young quarano. The fun said, Vienna bow, the Siena bow school. And so, first, no, all bonu for crampo now, Jimmy, if you are. Oh, ma'am, to meet your muko.
10: It was so by or beer or your caring. 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Ebe bua dear.
11: Timmy, Chawano, sir.
10: Yeah.
11: Will be more dear, young kind and come on.
10: Debbie.
11: On your kind, I can mema one.
10: Debbie and kind won't come mema, but
11: unigender.
10: Unigender. 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
12: Mama, mm-hmm. I'm wicked. I'm telling you.
13: Oh yeah, there.
12: What boy, Bema? What to? Usikano? What to? Me kana say what to? Go be 90%. Bema, nyeshu niye na udi wuti ya tono show.
11: Kasa mi tio.
9: Yes. Then kasa samu. 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
11: Hey, busi afu ene ni ebe bubu bi show isu.
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0: 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World Cup, World Cup. 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Hey, my film do. I miss y'all so much. May I see be brave for the love, the comments. You ain't taking it for granted. Nanya me show bibia all the time. Won't who ye na wo text it and at mam da ben a mobe bani a dear. Nini na ye football no. Na de koso ya ni pitrim. Football ni ya boy. Mi team momen wini. My team, Ghana and Argentina. So, next 2 years, I'll be AFCON. Next 4 years, I'll be Sakubian. So, I'll be Argentina, which is Ariasia and Ghana 4. It's a busia. Ninjana and a senne. Me be a phone lines. Because, what's your call? Yache. So, this is the time. Ye pesi ya nemo bond. We want to bond with you. It's your baby, ma me. And a say. Wo betwe I didn't know your friend is saying wo phone na wa friend me 0302216561 and 0302216562 you are live at wo yen YouTube page Adam 106.3 FM any Facebook yeah we are back on Facebook your Facebook live. Oh, Esther Trini, I see you, darling, and Facebook as well. Auntie, you better in quite here fit and free health walk. Ghana, why you ready na? Ghana, why you ready na? And your time was set. We be lazy with shoe, new sneakers. Now join your Doom TV. I you doing quite here fit and free health walk, hey bro. A year, me da 15th of August 2026. Was say young kwa yi men san kwa nanti wahu. Ye we are near headed to Lodge Tavern ewa pediasi. Aye. Esther Trini, you're welcome. Good evening, Sarah Gwemafo. Me wa live ewa me TikTok page and to bet me abba sinfia to my watima kunkum. I'm doing good. Na bekaya hu favorite media personalities, musicians, social groups, bloggers, organizations, hundreds of health conscious Ghanaians. Whether I say so when you call health work, bra, when you were busting, I want now for four. I sorry, ma, ne bra, ni en nanti, cause fitness, yeah, in kwe here, free health work. A Saturday, the 15th of August, 2026. Ye besha, I see what are you, mensa? 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Enfantepim for 150 years. Enfantepim school. E yo menu. And a national was 78. Nese. Enfantepim national immune. Enfantepim has been bedrock of excellence. I shape leaders. I'm redefining the world. Mm-hmm. Nominate an exceptional old boy, an outstanding teacher, and an impactful partner across premier categories. Distinguished and emerging leaders from academia to art and the legendary Ezekanfo. No wonder say me about Jaden's who a person who come Fantipim. And Fantipim at 150 Jane Shekan. 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Home ownership, a lifetime investment. Okay, Busia. Ye jamo watch. You know something? Do you know something? Wouldn't baby? Yeah, be your phone line, so no, ain't it from me? From me? Nanya, how? I say, be a Ramekano. Hey, Nanka, SSM, be sa. What does it say? Mr. Fremi. 0302216562. From me. Call from me.
1: Hello.
0: Good evening.
1: This is Tobo Duma says Rowa Manya Krobo. Unyami saw the brewa.
0: Amen. Amen. Amen. Meda say Abnagan, I see you, sis. I see you.
1: Bye.
0: Me da se pa. 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Efo me da se. Hey. 0.3 FM. We are live. Na di ye ye ne sende ye ye mon komo. Yako break bare 1 month because of the World Cup. Inti ene ni ye bie phone line so fra. Eni ame hawo. E dawa koma so. What they buy here, trot, say the beginning of the year, yeah, because break I have called Christmas, or cry and could break 1 month. You know? Abna Ghana, Sissy. Hey, Minya Bassi was slim today. She's Abna Ghana, as a sa mammy, you know. Near Dubai, ne dear. You people, it's going to be beautiful. What do you say? Abina nyami on shra no nyo ke siati. Say, we slay me all the time. E we siya, e ya doom 106.3 FM. Me wa live on me TikTok as well. Me say so wa live. E wa doom 106.3 FM. Yen YouTube. E na yen Facebook page. So, e ka hu bi. E na e so. Okay. 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Ebusia, I was here, shame we may not doubt. And it's what's now ho. Emma, 1 minute of pleasure. Ebbe say, your friend is saying a reputation that you've built. I was say, yes, shame we, that's all I would say. I wouldn't go too deep, but all I'm saying is, as I'm not a more room. But see a shame who ye we need to take good care of ourselves. As a ma, and I know mature say women, 2026 women, we don't cry, we make money, and I meant every word of it. Oba pay jume be ye, oba pay jume be ye. 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
0: 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Me mumeti intwiche. Me say sa inkrai we amati mu wu. Be for the rest of the year. And why I'm inkrai amati an intwiche. Moti makuma. When I go to my DM, wa imagine oba woni be ma wo ho. Na wo friend no change the way of feel first of all and no cry and shada any problem. Maybe you're showing so much love, but then a man can go a whole day without calling you. My dear, you are dating yourself. A man can go a whole day without talking to you. How many minutes ne be take yama be manafa? Hello baby, how are you? I'm very busy, I'll call you, like 7 seconds, and he cannot speak. Nah, where a Trump cry, where Obama cry, a president of Ghana, or a president of FIFA, or a president of a country, a nation cry. Obekai sa oyeniri. What you say? Obe kai, sa wo ye ne yiri. Na den. And I say we are a girlfriend. And if the moment a man decides or a woman decides to say, when in a relationship now, we decide it, so no time or pen will be free. Time I was so friend and or pen will be far. Time or pen our friend will be far. You just advise yourself. You don't kill yourself over a relationship. And yet, worth it. Na oba wote ho na wu su se be ma nye caring and the wu to me can't you care for yourself can't you care for yourself huh so if somebody's not caring for you why do you have to sit down and cry huh when maybe your future partner who can love you pa is somewhere o a onu so obi ti na koma de din na wote ho na wote ho no obi so ti wa koma na wu su. Women, it's time to rise. It is time to rise. What he has said, it is time to rise. Do not cry over a man. Vice versa. Because if a man is not caring, and he's not caring, okay, and he doesn't love me, love yourself. If he's not caring, care for yourself. Hey. So if you say, and your ma will pese or say, bema, don't wait for a man to make you happy. My love, make yourself happy. Dubai, yeah, what can I for organizing $1,450? My friend say, be say 15,000. Sister, uye juma. Nasa utienti iska. Ko Dubai, nibi. Huh? Ubet mi kwa pay small, so we ya, ubet ya 25%, ubet ya ni kakra. Call be best in the end, call go and unwind. Go and relax, sister. Best saying call, na call relax it. Now, when I'm Riema and Yama foul trims, I always say, Rade, the other my bedroom, ye. Best in the end, you don't sit at one place to be depressed. Don't. So, if I see a woman, now, who may say, hey, bear my name, Pemi? Akosia, ya, Ajua, Amma. AC, Araba, Abba, Naba, Sama, Naba, Za, Azun Oyazi, Fantini Baka, Azun Oyazi. Chale, life is too short. You know, sometimes, Ube Busa, I won't say, Eriasna Kasa, Ehifani Yedeko. So you don't sit there for one human being. How many human beings are in this world? Ghana, crazy. 20. Shine, Ghana, I say 21 million. Not one person, one. You sit there for one human being. Oh God, I wish I knew this mentality earlier. One person will make you go mad, will make you think that you cannot sleep. This hands that God gave you, what is it doing? This mind that God gave you, what is it doing? What are you doing? 2026. Women, we don't cry. We make money. Sambre na, what the bets na say? Now I go through my past messages, and I miss him, and I don't know why this happened. And sad time, the fat na hone jini. When you're 10,000, when you're 5,000, then I bet media ko China. I ko fa ba beto ama wenang for 4 ton wenyang faswa. Now they are show. Sad time now be wasty. At snassy, at the adjunny time on your coin, yeah, time on or on farewell, time out. Use it, use the brain. Hey, am I your adjunny? And may my sons and I must more adjunny. Use that time to think about things. Ah, a bit to me. Am I will leave you well? Am I will flourish? Am I will glow? Am I speaking to someone? Today, I'm for the ladies. Into your bar. Ah! Now, me kai, madam, fubi, me money di. Was it, ma? Now, we're saving, that 10 times. We're saving the boyfriend di, my egg. Ah. Hey. Hey. I almost mentioned her name. Now, the day me, when I'm saying, say, oba, my egg no adetima oso mebo na mse oba obi e ni wo be ko relationship mu and aso obe wari obeka se nipa ni nsom ne bu. But you don't love somebody more than you love yourself. You see, that is the mistake we make. Now, at the end of the day, bibisia ne akoma etse. Oh, Beirinba, you have a special kente for me. Thank you so much, baby. DM me, okay? DM me after the live. We're going to talk. Eh? Edia in. We be say, I don't know. Edia, dear. Love yourself. See, the moment you begin to love yourself, everything begins to change. Sometimes you need to be selfish. You need to love yourself. E wo se wo don ho. E wo se wo hwe wo ho ye. Waba. I have so many women, you know, Jeko en cry now che mo se intwiche. Makuma tsema ma because you see, I have so many women in my DM that are going through so much. Swansea Evelyn, you don't know how to love yourself. Start now. Sweetie, now, how to love yourself? They say, everything centers around you. Say, say, no, we a juma. At the end of the month, no, no, ako pen nice perfume, bia. U spray gu, huna, chema. 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Hello?
3: Hello.
0: Hi, darling.
3: And that's a good evening.
0: Me patch all our radio sets, ne mami, why?
3: My dumb is down.
0: Okay, okay.
3: I somehow found the Noa Pepe. Sometimes I am a tie cut today, me and uncle for say, say, almost co relationship, ma. I am almost 9 feet old relationship. Name a moment to relationship.
0: I just said your coffee cannot a car, you know. Or say a men's name. Men, the
3: mentum.
0: Ah, or say you for standing love, but I sometimes who fall in love. I wish a baby and then once a Urian Rocco told him say, Chong to say, you know, with Thomas and I say, yeah, you cram mo. Yeah, you cram. Hello, darling. Meet you.
3: Since sometimes my father Arsenal team ain't say him kasa because he limso.
0: Ah, the Arsenal team no my day. En kasa.
3: Limso broken heart. Arsenal.
0: My day.
3: Limso broken heart.
0: Ah, you too. Now say, mwakume bubu ama muso broken heart.
3: Ah, bibi and you, yeah, come and be. I saw what I saw then.
0: Oh, so a boob, boy, your team near your team. What I say?
3: Medassi, mommy.
0: So, Medassi, waha, Medassi, waha, Ebusia. And then you'll be my hyper because, you know, I have too many women. Once I be inspired by Tima, it's a women platform I make creative for women. What I say? Now, may baba ye bibi. And no, say, who's some kayaba? I'll put it out for women. I do this for women because too many women are going through so much. Oba, we are vulnerable. And you know, ubeko relationship mu. And some of the women no, yeah, do I di akume nyanya? I say, sebi. Anyho, it's not like that. Na kenya boni say, oba ube decide say ube do bema. Kenya boni, is it bad? But the moment there are so many women are oma don mema woman say si from say emukrebu oma sum. I'm telling you, don't penu bukra ye di you say oma mochichri local medicine ye de no beye ama don peni jina swaki kesi ama bibi aye fine. As I was saying, no bia complaining tima me name a boyfriend with relationship 1 week on frail. Na me busa okay uso wa friend no o se me friend na won fa ene na won kwa na wo relationship no friend me 0302216561 and 0302216562 me I am it story say bi no ma enti na I am na say be inspired by Tima stories no e ha me because o dey show o dey wash makọ Edio Eddie, na wa kwa relationship na obema no wo say time or pe offer wo offer na time or pe offer ebi wa sometimes obi ka chem say tima and ajo ti say 11:30 12 me fre no jina phones.
4: Hello.
0: And Pacholo, our radio set, no matter why. Okay, I missed the person. 0302216562. 0302216561. Anyo, Nana A, I'm short of words because. You know, sometimes some of the stories, it baffles me. You said, me say, Gumiti. A broom is so. Because a day. Oba. A day, Tina. Sometimes, yam value yeho. You see, yawo enkofobi wahwa. The moment, like, who reduce your standard to impress a man?
5: Hello.
0: Hi, baby.
5: Good evening.
0: Pacholo, wa uti radio ni mami.
5: Good evening.
0: Good evening. Odo your words saying.
5: Yami adamu na unso.
0: Mr. Mehoye.
5: With the program now, Moy and fine pine, I mean, Shramu.
0: That's it.
5: Many give a guy be. I will hold him. Michelle and a bed is 2 weeks. Oh, hold him now. No, I'm friend. I don't want to be a friend. Now, oh, friend, and for a time, open. I'm not a quick. No, hold him now. After, hey, oh, my best friend will see. Now, because I'm not sure if I'm in here. Hey. What's in a horn manu baby sa? Eh, na. O boy in a hoy. And I'm a senior, or see, eh, no ask. Michelle, dear, I can't call an emboame, and I'm a chin who soon. Oh, on manu ask, oh, on manu ask, with the same, I block him.
0: Oba, you too, what's it? Block him, no, because, eh.
5: I'm blocking.
0: Oh, I'm a mako Miami, intreat, be siyan cry, wako. Because, how on earth, ne say, wah show? Which year will be for 2 weeks? Not time or pe on frewo. Time or pe na or no frewo. And on frewo to me be an anubusa say, oh boy, anyway.
5: Eh.
0: My name kana munim. Leave him. See,
5: 2020.
0: Oba, why are you na? You see, I don't know if you said that. If you said that, let me put it. What does it take you for? And then I'm
5: not also, I said, I'm crying, pong, con, the crown, I'm in German, I'm in Zoom, I'm a German, and you're on our side, and I'm a man, so I'm going to be signing his tower on that.
0: And what you see, when women do this, some will say, I'm a mania, because or by what they will, we're with Juma. Ain't he or Behman to me, be bluff you? How do you, how on earth, Nissa Weshiami, you want us to date? Not time I'll pay, oh man, no, I'm afraid, me back. Are they ABC as I'm the control? What say?
5: Mr. Mitten, I'm a major, mammy, close to Miss Apple, my dear, can we put my metal pressure crumble, mammy?
0: Oba, me dasi, into what blocking are? And why, no. Why, dear, and confobia or cry on your phone? They don't deserve to see your status on WhatsApp. They don't even delete number. What block
5: you? She opens two pictures. I know I bet she, hey, baby girl, how are you? Now, me say, if you need to handle what I'm swimming, baby.
0: Ah, Oba, me say, delete number. Unim, what block you know? Sir, delete. What I say? Delete the number. Future numbers, nini na omo. Like some men, you don't even understand. Like, I don't get it. What is this? I omo feel said day. I no omo feel said day. Exactly. Adia we are say. Oba, what? At the right time, oh. Oshan, so at the right time, eh? Bema or dono, so ba. Bro, Oba, I feel the cost though, or the better house. A baby, why you? Baby, Oba, I feel okay. I say, my brother, I wish that for you. May you find that man that would love you.
5: Amen.
0: Okay, amen. May you find that man that would love and complete you. And one, I may bomb pire the amount today. You will get it. Hey,
5: amen.
0: Amen. Oba, me dasi. Ade. Bye bye, baby girl. Because why? Because of why? Hello?
6: Hello?
0: But you lower radio, ne, mami.
4: Yeah. Hello.
0: Hello, young man, come on.
4: But your friend, Papa. I'm trying to get my dukrum.
0: Okay, Papa, meet you.
4: A man be wa wa onya fred man pe e man bi e pe ska e man bi pe ska ndo onya o se na wa chere pe no fred man o ki be man o se o pe ska pe o hu ko na wa fa
0: boss o se ye nua ya wo fre ye yi wo se wo te ne ho ase enye be man sika ntia wo hia o me hia wo ye be man ntima me musa wa ye be me o hu na wo hia wo ba. Now in 2 weeks, Mushia 2 weeks old. Now within the 2 weeks, no time ma wope and our fro bano. Who to me friend busa and say na crowd boy and wine. Ain't you no me bao a dear we ya bear me Sebema be yes sir, a dear ain't in our few sebema ne be yes sir. No ban and yes you can't in wope. Ah, a dear ain't ya catch rain.
4: Then man be all ope se on himself maybe me o. I draw the Moko Kazis here or Betty's here.
0: Oh, sir, friend me because me person me busao. Hello.
6: Hello.
0: Hi, baby.
6: That's my dear.
0: It's the same.
6: Yamia don't come out. Say.
0: A radio drum name you made them. Makumetsi. Any stories I made to see. Makumetsi. Adio.
6: Didn't you mean when you did it?
0: Emodia kasa security reasons meti ase
6: emema na sebi o me kasa di to e bi no pay it in full am of course e mano ye in e bi no bro so but me e da e ni yo e ya e show odo e yo odo e ni show ye ni ni could you believe say o me be ma atma awomba in na e sa ni ni ni ta wo be ba na. For so many years, I pray to me, and I'm a dream, and I found a mother yet pray, may shame you or be war, or your bear woman, may you wish me see her. Now,
0: rewind the track. Assemble and walk, I was a day, pause, it was a day, car, meet you.
6: I won't back. It's you, my family, so to me, ya wonder to that now, nah. The dad, how do you to me? Me, dear, me, one point of thought, pray. In the moment, in your bed, or when you're not the number. One in Cardi, and say, pretty much of grammar, meaning you're not, you mean saying them. You think the woman, so I say, no, mama. And me saying, no, she won't talk, ah, so say, I don't know. First, it's easy. I see.
0: Oba, what worry? What worry?
6: Let's say, so that.
0: Wunim.
6: Megan.
0: Wunim, baby. Intika, sa time na, onya kukudro, e bie na no, e shwe we nim, e kachire wo se, won wo, na awampna fwa tre. 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
6: Oh, nambi, sa ene me, nambi shwe 3 years yeno.
0: Oba, no, sometimes, no, sometimes, eh, sometimes, yankasa any ye ye. Emma, like ye hate it. Sa time or no, and was sent out journey life, ma.
6: Me pack him and yamma, me free much feel.
0: And I'll be who knows when you mean ye.
6: Then ye for come cry, the horror or the dancehall come out will be, and I will be a puppet so, and not fear, and I'm there. When she knew of one of the friends in the phone, so.
0: Sometimes you who red flags no yet snase would you win ya into me who about walk could draw? Namania chimney because
6: in your number, personal number, crank and papa.
0: Open personal number, shine for me 055 in the man who I miss. Oh, dear, my main bubble 055-66-14127. A wakanim. Way, no cranny, oh, frame me, I because my number was social media and yammy personal. Oh, I mean to me for personal name too.
6: Yeah, yeah.
0: You know, when you call me on that number, you better transfer by me personal. It's 055-66-14127. Oh, by this year, may ye, may be your women's conference. I was someone you know, baby. What you say? Oba or some more because you best ya na bon come me da say. Oh mate, oba enye easy o. Enye easy. Enti me per se we beka oh some of me ye conference am first some of these women no so be show my story. Emre na e ban say na timi ja aware no. Oh, I dey na ma me say no. 055 66-14127. What I say? WhatsApp me, no. You can WhatsApp me on that number. But nonetheless, 030-221-6561. 030-221-6562. Hey, it's the same. My name Mafia, my man, no rough. Hey, you're a gospel musician. Hello.
7: Hello.
0: Hi.
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0: Evening.
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0: 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She Miami mates me money din. Girl no who ye fe. 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
9: Hello.
0: Hi.
9: Good evening.
0: Good evening, Odoyo.
9: Oh, ma feel papa papa.
0: Ma so ma feel dodo.
9: No. Mede Hana.
0: Auntie Anna.
9: Mommy.
0: Me too, why?
9: You may, madam, was a name, a jumma pramway.
0: Midas.
9: Then I'm a kind of sanity. Me, my former auntie, she's piano, in true view. And she's a madam for a majuma. Sorry, now me call majuma, Asa. And found in a bema bayama. Me, check here, no crab you. Into your man, I was there.
0: Oh, sweetie, won't you meet you? Meet you, Papa. Many followers need native. No, I can't make them say it's not Miss Oba, dear. Ye Juma. Oba, ye Juma. It's Emmett, that's how ye Juma. Self worth is one of the beautiful things. Now, dear Nefene, they say, Oba, why you with Juma when you're Sikako toa, dear. Amount. How do you feel?
9: When you guys say,
0: Amount, different kind of vibe. What do you say? Ti bi bia be fa mi si women's conference ya mi be ye mi hia mu nyina wase mi hia mu nyina wase
9: e mi be mi sister na one guy bi o honum one na tena ya kwa sometime na o mu ntem le ti ya na okofo ba fufu ndi okofo ba fufu no na ni su wa o enye ntempo o mu san wo one area one oba na tena wo mba Wasamba back to Mrs. Tan say, on woman. And I make a chair, Mrs. Tan says, only no, yes, I didn't. They didn't know where you are.
0: Beman, a crown, you remember the broom.
9: I make a chair and I said, ever have Beman called back at home, my bone. So it's on a no banner, I warm back. Uncle, my uncle, Bessamba back. My chair, Mrs. Tanny, but only she. On
0: Tanasi, yeah, yeah, yeah. Moba, and we'll be at our honey say, oh, conference near in September, my birth month, this September, maybe 39 by the grace of God. Ain't you know, a mayor or my birth month, more better minka, better minka. Now, Obi say, Minkan Chow say, Christia or what TikTok or say, Fasha, why do you say, or do be any who, ne don't, ne choose a woman?
9: When
0: I add you, and one in order. And one on our papa.
9: It's a Miss Arena Adam Fonka, and only me breaking her. Maybe she won't be.
0: Oh, Abba.
9: The Amiradio that Adam, and then I'm a manager.
0: And I'm your shah, God, don't bless you, God, don't bless you, don't bless you, don't bless you.
9: And Shah wants to be great.
0: Yes, darling. Yeah, that's super. Hey, in some ho, Ebusia four. Hello.
10: Hello, Jima.
0: Hi.
10: Majo.
0: Mejosu.
10: And Tom is saying.
0: Iradia Dom now, so eh?
10: Yeah, but then I'm not a machine. Oh, really? And I'm in the store, and I'm a year bunny. Is it a year? She said, a man up and around. Omo and me, or my juma, or my young face. Omo di, or my juma, got to bear muscle. 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
0: Dan pa cho mi ceramica. 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Because I know Munya. Because when him so say, you were a mabby or wha, almost who decided, say, who's your mom, Ombusauhe, Ombusau Sena, no. On no crow or beb, wow, am I will life, a tumpon. Some man all the time, no. A man will end up being, say, almost disappointed. Good evening, Mami Obapa Christy. Thank you for joining. Omu, at the end of the day, omu disappointed, sir, and man. You want bear money be a wa. Omu soon wa ba or soon wa. Omu nim de weg. Ye shenus. Oh, yeah, we.
10: Mami, away, pa. And you said the Ocadia and the Kremlin, but said the Ocadia manum bin. One more. Me, she must have person me warano. You know my warrior, my woman, my ye. Nami. Missus me for bar or no soap or ye bibi. I must make me at the mass of fortune. Name improve your no see a benjamin and miss me a benjamin.
0: Reason is saying.
10: My reason is say, Obi on ma, or not the own person obeying beer or person in Nassin in Ayabama. But what did they make him? In Ayabama. And the work was in the paper, no, not succeeding in the problem said ever. But Bama also, but also in the problem. And on so day, but on the manifestation is also in the Wahani Diana, say, what you mean? And on office, they are also here beginning also support too. Nanka Mosuin, Namumi, no more from Wamu. Swamu. And so, Nina, no banana, no baba per se. When you be Biana, I won't say, when you're being a guinea woman, Jano, Biana, I won't have a person ready, we are man. And any Omo problem be been a matter, I want to say, I had him. I'm a woman. Because we tell you, we didn't come, you say, dear pair of beer, you say, oh, my near fee, oh, my near fee, they say, oh, to share ma. So, by 19, the Omo pair 19 is a sea, 19, no more quiet, 4194, and no more honor. The way we are busing your man now, and Samu, busing me back at the end of the idea, busing the one wedding, oh, my dear day. And your busing the woman, the dear day, Eddie. So, and so, because I live here, you know. Almost as you see, the Awarena Mawareno, and Yema Equima Obano, Alban Air Twadier, Miss Mitiania, my honor to support me. I from when you are great, Omina and Commo present combat on my trim plan, and so never answered any SC. And any money, how be Bribino, I almost from the CR. The Amish Macacha manager, come to more farmers and baby being there. And send us a demo by Senate Powers and Powers who bore money, and Miss Support were waiting at him. On souhaite bien bi bi aide aide à boire et wo event if he eshim but what did they make now and then miss me me how am miss me to make to and abuse see in that time
0: miss me da say prema ni enyo nam. Yes baby girl, I miss you too my feel papa prema ni enyo nam o wo eye onia tv ni fm. Hello
11: madam, good evening.
0: Good evening boss.
11: Yeah, my mom wanted to be my
0: yeah, that's.
11: I mean, that's. Me
0: das.
11: Put him in here. I can't my family. I will be a while. The bedman, who is here. So I bedman, who's you know, my man be pretty overcome. Who say, you know, or do you be big at your bed? Who are dreaming? Who are banner dreaming? Who feels there or the warmer? Senior, a bear, a beer.

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1: Yes, and I will probably be out in the home affair, open down in Nanti. Me can you age you over 50 something, I'll go for about 34 years. Who pressure and I'm on? Pressure and I'm on. Maybe me man's omission is a man to show Moody, the British war and Yan Dawson. When you know I'd make Piako, how come to the women, I feel you could do this when you're being in the night. I say, the open is I can do a canoe. The man's omission study with animal.
2: Okay.
1: Now, for this now, why you know why you know number? I have to give you one. I mean, me better be doing. I mean, me know what's up. Or is why I'm battle.
2: Me patcho you. Me dasi. Me dasi. 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Announcement in ya be baswari asi. 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
3: Hello.
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3: Yin, so ba nti. 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We can't come on. Okoto, Rada Okoto, by the Adana, Okoma, Oko, Nick, Kwanson. Oban Bizanza, good eat Nakawana, Oton, Obana, sir, Kawan, what your name is. 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
3: Oh, my navy. Hey,
2: Eddie Bear say, did I say?
3: Oh, you know, 1 month in, you know, 2 months in.
2: And an air fresh case. 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
3: Hey,
2: yeah, there are my son and Barney be so you, eh, dear hey. 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

0: Into the papa moa. 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
1: 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Oh, my experience, or when I know how.
0: Are you okay?
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0: That's a broken heart, more experience. What quadari? Why are you? 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
0: Oh, not a normal yaw, sir.
1: I'm in the first one for my name, who is.
0: Adio. 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
2: Hello.
0: Hi.
2: Good evening, Auntie Tima.
0: Good evening. Iradia Dom now swear.
2: Namia Dom Boko. Auntie Tima, we dear. How na dear Akers.
0: Okay.
2: Yen papa yi kan se see say broken heart o mo experience no. Na me me so mo mo experience na sense a. Me dey cry there. 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Me say I am broken heart. Na me jina scar so so. Na me true where free me say my tough film. Na me jina so. E bi san say dey na me pe na me se me hia hwe.
0: O se na o jina he.
2: Me jina scar so. Ya boss ka for me jina so ameto blog. I'm be true where free men sell. And then I'm a head girl in school. I'm a attack just 1 month. Oh, just where we school. No, no, call me.
0: Hey, school, bang, school, bang.
2: I said, for secondary school.
0: Number seven was a secondary school and I say university. And to all my baby, we school on in the teacher.
2: Only the teacher.
0: Hey, yeah, send me the meat. Be what me show you soon. I day. Wash your bar for how many years?
2: 3 years.
0: Wash your no for 3 good years.
2: Ah, ne mami ni ne papa ni. 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
0: Hey. Yes, na generation we just say yes. Meba o na the ocean no a we secondary school that time no na wunya ware on.
2: They be na me ware.
0: Ah. Aha, okay. And away we are, why yen wadi?
2: Atima.
0: Mebo, meba, or ba, what is the kayan wadi? And what one in the eggs, shisho. And a watching on soa. What was a jaw? Say, I dear way was sumasin. And was our cotton a bear man or so? Eh, me generation, we have you.
2: And to the echo, she said, chancing a banner, as soon as one on your crown.
0: May bounce in there for how long, ni? Hello?
3: Yes, hello.
0: Oh, Obama, oh, we are a friend. Hello, darling.
3: Yes, Macho, good evening.
0: Sweetie, oh, voice, no, Masoka Kramami, good evening.
3: Macho, Timinka.
0: Oh, don't meet Tonka.
3: But I know me per se, me can joke, because me only I say me a phone, not I am a boyfriend, I'm a nanny. Na me, me share Juma. And then you can have me me share Juma. And then I know rent, na you know, you're team in a dining renter. And if I know a boyfriend, you're renting a dining man. And the boyfriend is saying, no, but man, baby, for front of a cotton. Me, na me, baby, I'm a cotton. And now I'm a mention, I'm a boyfriend. By Saturday, I'm not with my friend, you say. If you meet a boy, no one I meet you at your man, you know, I say, boy, you go home, I wish you for. If you meet a bachelor, no bow, one quad, that's some of my way. If you meet a woman, I am fine. Me problem, you know, I say, madam, Berman, if you meet me, Nina, clamp, not me banish me to clamp, that's what you be sure, and you be saying, and a girlfriend, me compa, with me touching, said, I be in your bar, and me.
0: Oba change na eba no ne wo ye
3: me pa cho me ni ne wo ye so wo che be chi na se me ni na na mlo bi ka se bia e ya kola ihu ofu e oba no no na o se da bi nya me ba no me nya ba na ne ba na me ni wo mo
0: na na sa moment no o yes sir u jina ho na o hwe no
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0: oba da bi o ka kire hwan eho ni ho na enye se o ka kire no nipo ne ni ma no ka kire se bra. 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Won't mean your way. Nah, Miss Row.
3: Patchy, you, Midas.
0: Miss Omeda, the panty show, who so ye? What does one in it?
3: Patchy, I'm an innity.
0: Hey! Shine, you made your bedding. What does so name it? You know, sometimes I hear we be ne see ah, na me boy fool, intuite, makuma te, edia dia, heh, oba, wuni bear mati, wuni na wo, na mu nam krum, na bear mana down fool wuni say oh, abo afraid and who a fool no ya why I will say me ni aba, ena ni banono, na oba na, wuni bear mani tino ni wo die ye sebi. I am defy a frono, which in a horse, because of what? Because of Oyenyame. Because what kind of humiliation is this? Ah, Major. I was said that moment, no. Me, we all send me a video post. I was said that moment, no, now, Casabra. I'm short of words, but you know, as a woman, You need to know your self-worth. It's very important. It's very, very important. I'm telling you, it's very important. And now my bear man for when you hear from. You respect the man you are with, but don't let him belittle you. That moment now do when you for my bear pene pe, you have lost it. Be catchro. But now my be dim ma we when him now to ho. Because you don't talk. Because of you say when you beer. Because of you say who strong no. Ah, oba, sorry. Yesterday, oh baby, at no. Ah, I'm just, I don't know. But like, why? How? Send a say, hunty. The impudence, the temerity. When a man was hard, you know. You see, I don't know. Some people are not human beings. Bear my crown, so I will, yes, I yeah, you know, real life situations. And a bad obesity mother. The problem with some women is that they solely depend on the men. She needs to hustle for hers. Oba, me na me catch you say you want marry or how come you depend on men? But still, you do many me form. I'm telling you. But the moment I wouldn't need be cry. Obiti me a cry oh no. Be man o cry no. Oba onche ya obe ya steady. Oba jene. Oba jene. And so we take decisions. Let me leave it here. I'll say shine next week or here part two because I. The issues are just. I was saying, and saying, shine, make a shame, me produce a very structure show ye. Nan and say, stories, no, ya be kind, ya can want them. Na ya friend, pa umba show no, ya mamba. But na fi, said a beya, security reasons. No, what can want them, no, near ya bobo. Na day, near the guests, na a day, a mambresa. A day, why her gay story. Hey, Yesu, I'm just shaking. What's this? Ebusu am dumbe siate. Nyami adomo a dase ne ebe shia. Ne ya bobo ensem no because ye nyansem bebre nya issues be say 20. Mo am join here in social media, Facebook adomo 106.3, YouTube adomo 106.3. Enemy page Cynthia Timaeboa Timakunkum on TikTok no. TikTok phone you na me damo ase. Ye be say shea Tuesday say ya biem. Na o channel so ye be shea wa Doom TV. Na fefiada me ba Cape Coast. Me ba Gala National College. Ye di 78 years. What ya say? Speech and prize giving day. Me na me MC for the Saturday. So we are Ghana National College in Kwadia, baby. I will be ano. Come and let's go honor our alma mater. Me we are school 21 years ago. It's 2005 or 4. The Chinese batch. We're calling you. See you on the hills. Let's go back to the hills. Pro Patra. Me jamu ha Dr. Shine and producer director. And afe. Me a mini abema. Yet J. Cole African, yes, so home foul, get well soon. 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You know how to wear me chamming on my chalky and my mouth, too, my crow.

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0351515151. Gonna read them. Any promise now? Hey, I do my FM. And now, Space FM Takwa. And so many sister radio stations. Nasem University. Me dedicate nyum wey and in the program no e ma mi nua be ma ba ko pe nyame aye na dom o say ye congratulations sir Mr. NSA Champion, Mr. NSA Champion, Ghana Police Service, Nyamia Dom, ya promote no to the rank of Assistant Commissioner of Police. Assistant Commissioner of Police. Yeah, Mr. NSA Champion. No, a Chief Superintendent. And then, Nyamia Dom. Assistant Commissioner, or police.

pesiara wei odanya mi ase e wo tema ho a tinam de tema fo nwom esi so ama no o so oto ne safra dofu nyina omra ne Thanksgiving service our resurrection power and living bread international tema committee 9 software jewuso Sunday and upper 9 o'clock. Dress code. Hey, all white. All white. Any handkerchief. Assistant Commissioner of Police. NSA Champion. Congratulations. Yes, sir. Then you're safe for your life. Wow. Yasi betwam Yesu die otimoda ampa Evans Davo Mr. Evans Davo and Mrs. Rebecca Lamte they are thanking God Samson and na Ashoko. Na Ashoko. Ose ne o denya mi ase. Mi pastor men fro send the message. Ni mienga. O china nyami adumu a. Na Ashoko maami. E di ni birthday. Happy birthday to you. Nyami sha. Nyami ton kwa nem. Na Ashoko maami. E na Friday. Na Ashoko ankasa ankasa. Onu su di ni birthday. Tama wie. Tama wie. Mr. Kwame Adusipoku, United Kingdom, you are on board. Bismarck, Air Force. Yes, sir, salute. God bless you, sir. Ishmael Kraponi, Sir Rock, Ampa, Janet Adade, Akpafu Odomi, Guan Constituency. Last week, elected Guan Constituency Chairperson for MPP. Was he helped me thank God for his goodness and mercy, love and favor upon me, Madam Janet Adade Akpafu Odomi. Congratulations, Yami Shrau. Akesi Logistics, bless you. 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

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DJ Alexi. 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Space FM. Bless you. Edda Kwame Amponsan Hanover, Germany. 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

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Busa se mehwe bra Eric. 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Busa, I love this song. Humble clothing. Suhum behind the post office. 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Kojo Humble. See you. Tamason. I'll see you. Ko. 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Monte say. Mike Kojo Jangma. Adosu Kwapem. Samia Samanke Tua, Mark Lorobi Kumase, Vota Region, Najua, Ose Koma Mrs. Bentel, Onde Mami Tema Committee 1 Site 10. God bless you.

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Wow. Reverend Gibran Zeni. 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Intimikra. And Twasso. What a message for tonight. What a message for tonight. Japaye bom paye obiara wodi ni radio ato adum efa me bom paye mano. One, maninya sika. Two, maninya enkwatenten. 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Four, maninya favor. Opaware amani bi opema amani bi di obi ahwe bi afa mano o Yesu Kristo din mu. Amen. Rock Ishmael Kreponi, Ekoma Papa Mr. Godfrey Kreponi, Bato. What a message. Yanko Tamason, Yanko, with a new never sandy about. I promise you. So let's change over. We give you praise and we give you praise, Heavenly Father. Let your word descend, visit homes, visit hearts, visit souls, and visit people. Throw light on our path. Deliver us from evil. Save us from sin. Give us salvation, eternal life, deliverance, and mercy. In the name of Jesus. Amen. Reverend Gabriel Anseni, Chancellor of Nasem University. The message for tonight, from bad to good. From bad to good. It's a prophetic message. And come Shansem, Nyamisi, from bad to good. That is what God will do in your life. And that is what God will do in your case, from bad to good. Situation, tibiabia wombiano. The Lord will shift you from bad to good. Obey you a fridia nyemu, edia ko, nia eyemu, kase rade, enana dream, mi bom paye, ewo yesu demu, e rade movement, every bad, echo good, mawadie, mejuma, Minipedria, Misikasem, Lord, move me from bad to good, and I'll glorify you. Mummy and Shasi, and fire for the bone tomb. Obia Utiemibia. Nash or Cossi, but not for the Baba Dada. Obia Utiemibia. Drop in your special Thanksgiving offering for this prophetic message from bad to good. The Lord will shift you from bad to good. As a Heavenly Father, this is my offering from bad to good. Give me a testimony, a prophetic breakthrough from bad to good in Jesus' name. Amen. Number near 0245. Another 45. 04. Another 04. Edinia Gabriel David Ansan. 02. 4-5, another 4-5, 0-4, 0-4.

mami from bad to good. 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He was once a king's grandson, a royal prince. Know your dish here. Nani nana e your hini. The first king in Israel, King Saul, ni nana. Mephibosheth. Once upon a time, he was a royal prince. He was a grandson of King Saul. And things turned bad. Things turned bad when a conflict visited his house. Amania and Ohau Gidi Gidi bi Eba Israel Nebepie Ahimfie Abra Oshe Nikertake Chino or perform. He fell as a baby and became lame. Nisisi buye, ninai buye, into oba beye, yarefo, ninai nina bubuye. He became lame when trouble visited his house. Eba sano, esan se, na ayese coup d'etat, ewo Israel tino, na yetu ninana, eguye, na ne papa so ene na na nyina oma wu no. He was taken to a place of poverty and deprivation. Yet ne kwotna ba bi e ho nye aho chire ene ohia aye fro lodiba utie mena na dwia na. How has your story been like utibia eti say Mephibosheth na oyo dish ye ba ne nana ye ohene ne papa ye dish ye omie nu wu ye trouble by ye obofom obubu ye as a child ye ne kotena ohiam far away lodiba be bi ho eden awurade simi musa na twi o situation how has it been like. Listen, God is about to turn the bad into good for you. Are you listening to me? Ote, the Lord is about to turn the bad into good for you. Nia chia, nia pro, nia say, nia kweye, nia ye arehuono. The Lord is about to turn the bad into good for you. Kadimachu on paibom. Kase, oh God, my Father, turn my bad situation into good. Let me see praise after tears in Jesus' name. What a prayer. Kase, oh God, my Father, turn my bad situation into a good one. Let me see praise after tears in Jesus' name. Kase, awurade nyankopon. 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Oh God, my Father, turn my bad situation into good one. Let me see praise after tears in Jesus' name. Ote, God is about to do it for you. Lift up your special offering and a prophetic message. When it is prophetic message, we sow seed. Your boy for the ever so. Number near 0245. Another 4504. Another 04. Gabriel David Ansan. 0245. Another 4504. Another 04. Gabriel David Ansan. May God turn your bad situation into a good one. 0245. Another 45. 04. Another 04. Gabriel David Ansan. Sister, maybe you are in bad shape. Brother, you are in bad shape. You are in the bad news. Today, good news is about to visit you. Good news is about to visit you soon. Hey, Pia, baby, how you know? Hey, bad news. Near my far home, hey, bad news. You're trying to talk.
situation airtime. A reho, a mobo, a ya. A radicim in control said. And sempa ebesrao. Adipa ebesrao. Niemapa ebesrao. Ebedani u situation. You find yourself in bad situation, in bad news, in bad shape. Good news is about to visit you soon and very soon. You understand it? One day, Mephibosheth, Utiem Nana Guyana, a tight friend of Mephibosheth's father, a tight friend of Mephibosheth's father, who had become the new king, visited his father's house during his absence. Sena Mikano, Mephibosheth was not there. He had now caught in a faraway place called Lodiba. One day, and ani Papa Jonathan, ni tied bosom friend, I a friend of King David, Wabe or David, Wabe or Hinefufro, FVCT, Ahimfio. Listen, good news is visiting you soon. Good news is visiting you soon. Whether you are at home or not, who will feel, who need feel, may say, and Sempa Ebesrao. Good news be Ebesrao. Oko 2 Samuel, chapter 9, verse 1. Ahon and Semni Nina Ewo. Concerning Mephibosheth. David came to the house of Saul and said, is there yet anyone that is left in the house of Saul that I may show him kindness for Jonathan's sake? It is Saul. Nasifo nyina ahia na etie ni obiara owa himfie ha. Ah, meye na doye, mehu ni mobo, meye na chede, meye na dom ni nhira. Esan madam for Jonathan Tiana and the housekeeper, I a friend is Ziba. A catch the King David said, there is one person. Nansu Oniha. Oniha. Now David Busa said, Oni Wine. Or say, Jonathan Baby Bakon. Nansu a bubua for. Where you bubua for. Oniha. And now David said, where is he? David see, where is he? Utiem Nana Giana. Where is he? Listen, when good news visited Saul's house, Mephibosheth was mentioned and located. Yebusa said, where is he? He said, oh, Lodiba. Far away. Bible says in Tem, David sent and fetched to send a year consents you. He sent and fetched him from the house of Mache, from Lodiba, and brought him before King David. Utiem Yana. I love the questioner, David Busai. I love the question David asked. Where is he? Where is he? Sister, tonight, brother, God is asking the same question. Where are you? Where are you? What situation do you find yourself in? Tibia Ben Nawo. I love David's question. Where is he? Where is he who needs help? Where is he who needs mercy? Where is he who needs grace? Where is he who needs promotion? Nia wo hia mwano, owai. Ni wo hia humobrono, owai. Ni wo hia adoyeno, owai. Where is he who is my friend's child? Madame Fobano, owai. Where is he who is suffering? Di ohuna maneno, owai. Where is he who is suffering somewhere and needs help? Why ne hia mwa? Why ne hia mpeja? When they hear Adumnia Humobro, when they hear Enimpa, where is he who deserves favor? When Enawa say, Miena Dum, and then Yamiena Dum, where is he? Where is he who Tim Nana Jana? Niao here Yarisa way, Niao here Yarisa way, Niao here Ekunu away, Niao here Eba away, Niao here Sika way, Niao here Kwanji away. You hear Ojiaway, where is he?
the hospital ana wo da fie wo abrochire wo gana de ohia nyame adom woi ne ohia nsenchrene ewoi ne ohia empeja ewoi ne ohia adansidi ewoi. 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Where is he? Lord, I'm here. I'm here. Radi ba the Garden of Eden. First question, Obuse Nipane say, where are you? So God is still asking the same question. Where are you? Sister, where are you? Brother, where are you? Owai. 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I said, Radi me waha. 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Yesu. Mi yao mua. Shift me from bad to good. Ewo Yesu demu. Me boa for the air. Ama mini me hon. Eni me busunya. This is our special offering. And ne obia. Lift up your special offering. Very serious message. 0245. Another 45. 04. Another 04. Gabriel David Anzan. 0245. Another 45. 04, another 04. Gabriel David Ansan. 0245, another 45. 04, another 04. Gabriel David Ansan. From bad to good. From bad to good. David is say, where is he? I see he is in the house of Mache in Lodiba. Then King David sent and fetched him out of the house of Mache, the son of Emiel from Lodiba. And when Mephibosheth, the son of Jonathan, the son of Saul, came to David, he fell on his face and did reverence. And David said, Mephibosheth, Mephibosheth. And he answered the king David and said, behold thy servant. Say, Mephibosheth, who near? And what phone, Sano? And I wanted to, Sano? Ohiniba? Ohininana? I would dear come here, ye, or this year penny, and what fun sano, or said Minanamini, or see Mephibosheth, one who are bubusano, one who are Mresano, one who are gozo, what gozo sano, Jonathan Ba, or Hiniso Nana, or this year penny, Mephibosheth, was Nanamini, Mena Macasano, my tete. Mephibosheth was he behold thy servant. Wakweni, David said to him, fear not. Kashegbe, Mesru, I will surely show you kindness. David was say, I will surely show you kindness. Me lotu, Adriane, Adain, gold, Sika, I will surely show you kindness. Don't worry, fear not. I will surely show you kindness for Jonathan's sake. O Papenti. A son saw Papa Yami Yonko, Nema Danfo, now Bobra, Sonia Mianino, Opa Penti. I will surely show you kindness. God is about to show somebody kindness. You hear Yaresa, you hear Peja, you hear Adom, you hear Sika, you hear Enshrebino from Lodiba, a place of poverty. Mephibosheth was brought to the palace, a place of gold, a place of honor, a place of plenty. 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

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Kase Radi, me locate me. 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

What a prayer. What a prayer. Lift up your offering. Lift up your offering. Peja, baby, I will be here. Gabriel Anzani, Chancellor, Nasem University. Baby, I will be here. Peja, Peja, we're affordable. Number near 0245. Another 4504. Another 04. Gabriel David Ansan from Lodiba to Jerusalem, from the desert to the place of plenty, place of peace, place of prosperity. 0245, another 4504, another 04. 45 near Mienu, and a 04 near Mienu. It is 02. 45 45 0404 02 45 45 0404. Gabriel David Ansan, a ready movement from bad to good, Lord deeper to Jerusalem. Listen, I fe ye de Mephibosheth eba himfie ye changing atade to say Joseph ye jware no ye shevu no. You need to call barbering shop. A washing it. You need shampoo. Head and shoulder. Head and shoulder shampoo. A uhuru ni trimu. A mano. A dressing the kama. You see, you will eat at the king's table. Wone nana ne betun sedidi. Listen, when Mephibosheth was positioned at the king's table, his crippled legs were covered by the table. His crippled legs were covered by the table cloth. What eh? Ni naya na buburu. 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Eko se table nasi. 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A radisimen kanchira wo se. He will cover you. God will cover you. Do you understand it? The day God will promote you, your disabilities shall be covered. Your deficiencies will not be seen.

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Near me a serono. The bomb pire. The God of Mephibosheth. The God of David. He will invite you to the king's table. Obediti. Amen. 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E radi be shewe ni monyam. 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Me pompaye. 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A pompaye. 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Na min shewe ni monyam. Ma fari bonye. This is my offering. Lift up your special offering. And it will be a mobi. Serious message. 0245. Another 45. 04. Another 04. Gabriel David Ansan. 0245. Another 45. 0404. Gabriel David Ansan. From Lodipa to Jerusalem. 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

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Sometimes it's very painful to fall into sin, to fall into poverty, to fall into sickness, to fall into disgrace, to fall into shame, to fall into affliction. It's painful. But the God of Mephibosheth is there. I listen carefully. Bompaye. What God is saying is that don't fear. Don't fear. David told Mephibosheth, don't fear. I will surely show you kindness. And David did it. Lele anokwale. David is saying, yeah, yeah. Or Mephibosheth. And Sasi. Or Mani Fie. Or Mani Baby Patnai. And he was among the senators, the aristocrats of Jerusalem. The aristocrats of Jerusalem, Mephibosheth, was part of them. Are you listening to me? Nyami beye bibike siyama. 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Don't forget me when I bless you with what you prayed for. God is saying, don't forget me when I bless you with what you pray for. That is what God is saying. Don't forget me, God, when I bless you with what you pray for. Nya ubo humpa yeno. 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Say after me in prayer. Kase Lord. I will appreciate what you do for me. Do it for me. Kase Lord. I will surely appreciate what you do for me. Do it for me. I will never forget. I will never forget. Kase Rade. Be rain free with that. Many be so. Nyabe ya mami no. Na men so. Me da wase. Kedi me chibi on pa ibo. Shout again. Kase from today. My life will turn from bad to good. That is my story and my song. From today, my life will turn from bad to good. That is my story and that is my song. God will do wonders in my life this month in Jesus' name. A free neko. Niyama boni. 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Me boss afo die wei. I'm sowing this seed. And giving this offering. I'm giving this offering. For wonders in my life. Wonders. Wonders. Opa awanwadie. Sow seed. Drop in your offering. Wonders. Wonders shall never end. And it will not end in your life. Wonders shall never end. And it will not end in your life. And listen carefully. Lift up your offering. Pay your affordable. Ubiya utiemi. Utiemi wa brochure. Utiemi wa Ghana. Wherever. Whoever you are. A professional. Whoever. Wherever you are. This is Reverend Gabriel Ansah.

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1: Gabriel David Ansa, 02-45, another 45, 04, another 04. From bad to good. UTM Nanaji. This week and this month, Nyami baby bua brabo. Nyami baby bua brabo. Your life has been bad. Usika sem has been bad. Obusunya sem has been bad. Listen, unipedia, God will move from bad to good for you. 0245, another 4504, another 04. Gabriel David Ansah. But hey, listen, when Ruth and Naomi returned to Israel, it was very bad for them. It was very bad for them. They were in a very bad shape. Abra Naomi ni Ruth, Eba Bethlehem, Ewo Israel. Life was very bad. Ohia aka Naomi. Ohia kan Ruth. Naomi kuna wu. 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Naomi ma wu. Ruth su antimi angoba. It was very bad. Naomi say, don't call me Naomi. Call me Mara. Call me bitterness. O changing the same name from Naomi to bitterness. Your friend, dear, you know, Abra Naomi ni root. Eba Israel bedru Bethlehem. Na Abra ba ye, you know, amaomo. But within days, the God of David turned their situation around from bad to good. Nyami ye Boaz, amaomo, the richest man in Bethlehem. The noble man in Bethlehem, the great grandfather of David, and the great grandfather of the Lord Jesus Christ, Nyami Yi Boaz, Edema Ruth, and Naomi. And he became a blessing in their lives. UTM Nana Juana, within days. Within days, God is going to turn somebody's situation around. Within days, a matter of days, God is going to turn somebody's situation around. Lift up your hand if it is you. May God turn it for you. You'll be blessed one of these days. Things will turn from bad to better. Things will turn from bad to better. Near my bed, Danny. Near my bed, Danny. Every day, Yemu. Akodie Yemu. From bad to better. UTM Nana Juana. I believe in prayer. What a prophetic message. Kase, oh God of Naomi. Kase, Naomi nyan kupon. Turn my pain into gain. Turn my tears into joy. Turn my emptiness into fullness. In Jesus' name. Oh God of Naomi. 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Turn my tears into joy. Turn my emptiness into fullness. 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Oh, Naomi nyan kupon. 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Maybe been Tommy Sam. Mama Brabo Nyema. I am empty. Radi Samre, my brabo ye empty. Minyam wading, minisika, minyan munyam, minya jumapa, minyam koswa. My life has become empty. Lord, in the name of Jesus. In the name of Jesus. Let my life be full in Jesus' name. Mama Brabo Nyema. My brabo nshema. Oh yes, dim. Lift up your offering. Your boy for the baby, I will tell me. Listen, pay a very special offering. Very special offering.

God is going to do something in somebody's life this week. Lift up your friend. If you believe, it could be you. So would you say? Lift up your special offering. 02-45. Another 45. 04. Another 04. Gabriel David Anson. 02-45. Another 45. 04. Another 04. Oh God of Naomi. It's been pain upon pain. Tears upon tears, hardship upon hardship, cry upon cry, sorrow upon sorrow. It's been pain upon pain. Yaudie, any yaudie, nisio, any nisio, awuchire, any awuchire, arehuo, any arehuo. Watch out. Me say watch out. He who rewrites stories will turn your situation around. The God who rewrites stories will turn your situation around. Nia or tro nipa abakosem fufro. A radin tro abakosem fufro. May the Lord rewrite your story. May God give you a positive biography. A positive biography. Nyame. And throw a story for Jesus Christ to demo. Lift up your offering. I say, Rade. Throw my bra for fro, mami. 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It is all according. They that wait upon the Lord shall renew their strength. They shall mount up with wings as eagles. One or two radino. Radi mama wadin fufro. It is all cordia. 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A radi. 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

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Remember Joseph. 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When Yamiani Munyamda, Adia Cassibiansi, Kai Joseph, Ye Yinifri prison, Yamanan Kofianko Jare, straight, and your neighbor your hine, straight, your neighbor your hine. Remember Joseph, lift up your offering, pay your affordable, maybe I would tear me bia. It doesn't matter. 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Nyami besisa o shebre, eni o story. Na wachi, a yesimu. Abo humpaye. God is about to turn things to favor you. Lift up your very special offering. Ubiya. Number near 0245. Another 45. 04. Another 04. Gabriel. David answer 0245 another 45 04 another 04 Gabriel David answer Ote. Drop in your offering and say after me for affordable tomb Nekadimachi because the Lord. This is my key. Because a radi, my 40 boy, I am a safua. Turn it open for me. Turn it open for me. A radi be a mami. A radi hini mami. A radi, this is my key. Radi, my 40 boy, I am a safua. Radi be a mami. Be a prone mami. And kwa jiapono. Or jiapono. 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

a key. My offering is my key. Turn it for me. In Jesus' name. Amen. 02-45. Another 45. 04. Another 04. Gabriel David Anson. What a message. 02-45-45-04-04. Gabriel David Anson.

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Gabriel Anzani, Emmanuel Agbanu, aka Bompaye. Lord, shift me from bad destiny to good destiny. And I'll push it with my offering. This is Mr. Emmanuel Agbanu. I say I'll push it with my offering. Motivational message. Yao, a brew station, a crap him.

Mama Busia, Enemy Ma, Vida Bafo, Regina Bafo, God bless them. That's right. Kuto. Nana Jua, Tema, Committee 1, Site 10, Yachia, Abusia Fonina, Emami, Enemy Mamano, Shell Mami, John Alexander. Unless you don't believe, as a man can see. 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Alexander Kwesi Dro. In Sanwam. 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I want to say, Alex, bless you. Drop in your offering. 0245 another 4504 another 04 0245 0404 Gabriel David answer.

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Kevin Gbagbo, my son, how are you doing? 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

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Meme nda wuya. Our the Page Event Center, Sakama Junction, off Odoko Malam Road, the Page Event Center, before Sakaman traffic light hono. Oh, ena yebeye the late Apostle Asare Ntibedi Akon ne ye no Sunday. 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

DJ Promise. 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

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Yeah, America Funina. Yeah, sorry. Reverend Gabriel Anzani. Konmako Kaimunina on Pai Boom. But remember that your offering will speak for you. For the Bobbe Casa amount. Good evening, Papa. Wish my lovely wife, Mavis Frimpong, Chebi, a happy birthday in advance. This is from Kaba, Sabun Zongo, Abuso Kain. So, Auntie Mavis Frimpong, Chebi, happy birthday in advance. Ukuno se, Nyaminya Niyama Kesebi. Oh, bravo. Yeah, sorry. God bless you all. Front desk, Yamin Shram. Engineers, Willinum, God bless you so much. 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They don't sleep. God bless you. God bless you. God bless you all. Security for Yamin Shram. And a driver for Ninas, Yamin Shram. Ketinum. Multimedia drivers in Anjinaana Joe, all night workers. It's not easy, but God be with you all. And see me, Reverend Gabriel, Ubenyami, 0245, another 45, 0404, and a 0203-515151. Ninina Waki, Gabriel David Hansan, 0203-515151. Edwina, how are you doing? Heaven Seekers, United Kingdom. Suffer crunching, Abusia for God bless you all. Edwina, God bless you. I'm praying for you. Nico.

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to join our friend Dr. Charles the Demon Chaser. 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

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Hey, Drew, baby. 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San Fre, Naka, no good and no matter. 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
or the sad or the well or the bayaguma. It won't show ya. 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So here we are, no, I can say, dear light affliction. Just a woman, you, dear ben, river, Niger, Danny, a mojan tidy. 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Sabia is here, see a quasi idea, but my pain in the bush for her. Now I'm a bad selection. Oh, no, you say, or no bad selection, or you say, I didn't see. Massa, canocre, Gianni or cano. Na, yam for yam to ye. And maybe be in this appointment. Tien. 70 and can. Dr. Sharp, your bloody boy friend, crazy friend, cranker, soon to me, and one to me, one or so. Debbie, any near bar, Yanemo, Eche, Debbie, I'm betty, Yamme, seven, bebre, soft gave and Zanzuba, I owe preachy. 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Massa, and you my woman, and Messia Mokan come one wine, dear wine. 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
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Agric Development Bank, ADB bank. 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
0: 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Yeah. 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Yeah, ma. 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FM. 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
0: Ayi doctors and nurses, you know, at the police for moons, near the other. Oh, be come here by Chamber, baby, never come. What does it be more me about? Nurses for near you, be more to certificate the year ago. I'm a kamaka. I may travel, no crana make a chirono. No crana one on Intino, sir. I knew you on a moment to Marco Bia, Esso. What in the Chinese Abra?
2: Before the call, let my people,
0: let my boy,
2: I want you to My
0: child, you put that in the show. I'm not sure. Basia de 030-221-65 and a 62 third one yegma 030-221-65-62 every day biano come me back your quantum come me meet you
4: ni mama anya
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0: 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Near Dum for Betty, me, dear Dumuan, it's only Doctor Sharp, the demon chase are bro. 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